I have a killer Motorhead song that I would like to hear. It's a song that you haven't played in a while, and it's called Bomber. It came out in 1979, and it freaking rocks. Thank you very much. Damn the man, this is most definitely a killer, and you're right, it don't get played enough. So let's give it some serious airtime across all of North America and into the ether right now. Bombs away, bangers! This is Motorhead with Bomber on the House of Hair. Crank this wicked mother up!

0: dropping three in a row on you from Kix, AC/DC, and Motorhead. Can you hear me now? You're in the House of Hair with me, D. Snyder, and those tunes were all part of my third degree, so what do they all have in common? The answer and more of the metal is up when I return. Stick around.
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14: Oh, there's 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
12: 5 to 10 on Q106.
2: I got to host your answer from Sundance. Guess what? You're not going to believe it. We got all kinds of makes and models of automobiles. Hopefully we have the one that you're looking for. I don't know whether they do or not. Maybe we can find it if we don't have it. 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Well, we're going to make it fun. 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
12: It's the Storm Tracker 6 forecast on Q106.
18: Mostly clear skies tonight. We'll let our temperatures drop down into the mid to upper 30s. Could see some patchy frost waking up going into tomorrow, but that frost will go away quickly as those temperatures will rebound back into the mid 50s. We're cooler over the next couple of days, with 70s return by the end of the week. From Storm Tracker 6, I'm your meteorologist, Cole Engel.
12: 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We're ready to rock.
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21: 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We are Three Doors Down
12: on Michigan's Rock Station, Q106. It's the House.
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12: Of Hair.
0: There she blows! Thank you, honey. D-Side here with you in the House of Hair, and we just blew it all to Kingdom Come before the break when I gave you my third degree. I played She Dropped Me the Bomb from Kix, AC/DC's Love Bomb, and Bomber from Motorhead. So what do they all share? Survey says! Of course, it's all about the bomb. Think you could do better? Well, submit your ideas at houseofhaironline.com. All right, enough bitch flap slapping. It's time for more of the metal. This is Poison's Look, But You Can't Touch on the H-O-H.

in the shadows. More like walk through my heart, farm, and vineyard. That was Queensryche on the House of Hair. Queensryche guitarist Michael Wilton has his own whip ale, and ex-Queensryche singer Jeff Tate put his name on his own wine called Insania. Whitesnake's got some wine too. Megadeth has a beer, and Sammy Hagar sold off his Cabo Wabo tequila for a cool 91 mil. What's next? Warrant whiskey? Pretty Boy Floyd Pinot Noir? This is D Better Red Than Dead Snyder, and it's time to go hard, fast, and loud. That's how it should be, right? This one's off Megadeth's Hidden Treasures EP. You might have heard it in Arnold's Last Action Hero as well. This is Angry Again on the H.O.H. It's banging time!

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1: We're slamming through another hour of pure rock and roll on the House of Hair. 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
3: 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Of hair.
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5: 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Yuck. D's not here, and I'm turning up the heat right now with the cult Sun King. You're listening to the HOH Bangers, so bang!

0: was dirty and black and hot as summer, Danzig on the House of Hair. Wonder how he feels about being on the House of Hair. D-Side here, and we're almost at the end, folks. Oh, what's that pout for? Well, hang out for a minute, and I'll give you one more. But be careful what you wish for. Things are going to get mighty sticky. I'll be right back.
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11: 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It's Dee Snider. The House of Hair.
0: The House of Hair is engineered by Metal Mick McCabe, produced by Dwight Coleman, and the exec in charge is Pam Edwards. All right, you unruly minions, we came, we saw, we rocked, and I'll see you in 7 with a fistful of old school metal, a case of hairspray, and maybe even a few stacks of your requests. 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In the meantime, be sure to live by this credo. If it ain't metal, it's crap! Montrose is taking us out in style. See you next week!

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2: Mostly clear skies tonight. We'll let our temperatures drop down into the mid to upper 30s. Could see some patchy frost waking up going into tomorrow, but that frost will go away quickly as those temperatures will rebound back into the mid 50s. We're cooler over the next couple of days, but 70s return by the end of the week. From Storm Tracker 6, I'm your meteorologist, Cole Engel.
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1: It's the Storm Tracker 6 forecast on Q106.
16: Mostly clear skies tonight. We'll let our temperatures drop down into the mid to upper 30s. Could see some patchy frost waking up going into tomorrow, but that frost will go away quickly as those temperatures will rebound back into the mid 50s. We're cooler over the next couple of days, but 70s return by the end of the week. From Storm Tracker 6, I'm your meteorologist, Cole Engel.
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1: Hey, hi, it's Tom. Coming up Monday morning in the Bob and Tom Show, we'll hear a great song from this guy, Haywood Banks.
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3: 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Only $29.95 for conventional oil change. 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
2: It'll be another cooler day over mid-Michigan with the temperatures only getting into the mid-50s. We'll see partly cloudy skies, though, plenty of sunshine. And as we go into tonight, those temperatures will drop back down into the mid-30s once again. We see 60s for tomorrow, but then rain returns in the forecast, and then we're warmer by the end of the week. From Storm Tracker 6, I'm your meteorologist, Cole Engel.
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1: It's the Storm Tracker 6 forecast on Q106.
8: It'll be another cooler day over mid-Michigan with the temperatures only getting into the mid-50s. We'll see partly cloudy skies, though, plenty of sunshine, and as we go into tonight, those temperatures will drop back down into the mid-30s once again. We see 60s for tomorrow, but then rain returns in the forecast, and then we're warmer by the end of the week. From Storm Tracker 6, I'm your meteorologist, Cole Engel.
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0: drop that bomb.
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2: Yo, what's up? 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
0: 5 to 10 on Q106.
3: Tired of out-of-control prices? It's the Gift Food and Craft Marketplace, brought to you by Shipshawana on the Road, the Ionia Fairgrounds in Ionia, Michigan, May 16th and 17th. 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The Ionia Fairgrounds in Ionia, Michigan, May 16th and 17th. 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
5: It'll be another cooler day over mid-Michigan with the temperatures only getting into the mid-50s. We'll see partly cloudy skies, though, plenty of sunshine. And as we go into tonight, those temperatures will drop back down into the mid-30s once again. We see 60s for tomorrow, but then rain returns in the forecast, and then we're warmer by the end of the week. From Storm Tracker 6, I'm your meteorologist, Cole Engel.
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1: It's the Storm Tracker 6 forecast on Q106.
6: It'll be another cooler day over mid-Michigan with the temperatures only getting into the mid-50s. We'll see partly cloudy skies, though, plenty of sunshine. And as we go into tonight, those temperatures will drop back down into the mid-30s once again. We see 60s for tomorrow, but then rain returns in the forecast, and then we're warmer by the end of the week. From Storm Tracker 6, I'm your meteorologist, Cole Engel.
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1: Hey, hi, it's Tom. Coming up Monday morning in the Bob and Tom Show, we'll hear a great song from this guy, Haywood Banks.
2: Oh, there's XBIIXBIIXBIIXBIIXIIXIIXIIXIIXIIXIIXIIXIIXIIXIIXIIXIIXIIXIIIXIIXIIIXIIIXIIIIIIIIIIIIIIIIIIIIIIIIIIIIIIIIIIIIIIIXIIIIIIIIIIIIIIIIIIIIIIIIIIIIIIIIIIIIIIIIIIIIIIIIIIIIIIIIIIIIIIIIIIIIIIIIIIIIIIIIIIIIIIIIIIIIIIIIIIIIIIIIIIIIIIIIIIIIIIIIIIIIIIIIIIIIIIIIIIIIIIIIIIIIIIIIIIIIIIIIIIIIIIIIIIIIIIIIIIIIIIIIIIIIIIIIIIIIIIIIIIIIIIIIIIIIIIIIIIIIIIIIIIIIIIIIIIIIIIIIIIIIIIIIIIIIIIIIIIIIIIIIIIIIIIIII
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0: It's the Storm Tracker 6 forecast on Q106.
4: It'll be another cooler day over mid-Michigan with the temperatures only getting into the mid-50s. We'll see partly cloudy skies, though, plenty of sunshine. And as we go into tonight, those temperatures will drop back down into the mid-30s once again. We see 60s for tomorrow, but then rain returns in the forecast, and then we're warmer by the end of the week. From Storm Tracker 6, I'm your meteorologist, Cole Engel.
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1: If you missed something yesterday, maybe you'll hear it now. 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
2: Wonderful, the delightful Christy Lee at the news desk.
3: Don't. You ate me. I know.
2: No. Yeah, I know. There's Pat Godwin.
4: Hey, chick.
2: Not necessarily you. It's the people. There's Josh Arnold.
5: Chick, you've always said morning show news shows aren't like this.
2: No, and they shouldn't be.
5: If one is, I think it would be wildly popular.
2: I think it would be, too.
5: Well, now we go to the dumbass in front of the weather map.
6: Hey, you called it wrong yesterday.
4: Morris again.
5: Yeah. Well, I was tired. I was with your wife the night before.
2: Hilarious.
5: Who wouldn't watch that?
4: I'd watch it.
2: And I do weather, of course, and I had all those sticky sunshines and clouds, and I have a pointer. Oh, yeah. That'd be great.
5: Yes.
2: Yeah. Why can't we do that, Tom?
3: Do you remember when they had to write on their maps? They'd have to go in and make their maps? This was a long time ago, I know, but...
2: Do you remember a guy by the name of weather guy, Ira Joe Fisher, worked in Cincinnati. He could write backwards.
3: It's incredible.
2: He would write the forecast on a see-through weather map.
5: Oh, wow,
2: backwards. It was great.
3: And he was right. They'd have the stick-ons and be sunny.
5: I remember the stick-ons, and it was a physical, it was actually a tangible thing.
3: Right.
5: Mm-hmm. It wasn't on a screen.
3: Yeah.
5: But,
6: you know, much better now.
5: It's pretty amazing.
2: TV news in the morning, a lot of nodding. Yes, yes.
5: But the weather technology.
2: Oh, sure.
5: Yeah.
2: There'll be rain at your house in 7 minutes. That's kind of hard to beat.
6: Yeah. They pretty much got it down. I remember when they used to have the weather radar wars.
5: I know. What was that?
6: Oh, they would go, you know, at Channel 7. Our weather radar can take their weather radar and take it in the backyard and teach it who's boss.
5: Yes, they would go, now equipped with whatever it was. The only,
6: The other guys are pussies. Over here, we've got the real weather.
2: I don't think they ever said anything.
6: That was the implication, though.
5: Watch Channel 19. They've got a shaman outside looking up at the clouds. We've actually...
2: have to consult the
6: runes. Be great if he goes, hey, by the way, if you think that's his real hair, you're kidding yourself. How can you believe his forecast when he's wearing that rug?
2: Let's see who wants to have a Kentucky Derby horse name.
5: Oh, you found a generator for us?
2: I have a Kentucky Derby horse name generator for Steve. Last initial. Do you use Christy Lee? Uh-huh. wait a minute. Okay. Here's your Kentucky Derby horse name. Midnight Promise.
3: Oh, that's a good one.
5: That is good.
3: I like that.
5: Your Honor, she made me a Midnight Promise.
2: A Midnight Promise. Let's see. John.
3: Hey, the
6: Midnight Promise, just the tip, I believe, is the...
2: Josh Arnold, Majestic Oracle.
5: Wow. It's a tad clunky.
2: Oh, really? Well,
6: no, what is this based on? I'm sorry.
2: It's not based on anything. They just put in Tom... And then your initial of your last name, G, and so generate Cosmic Glory.
3: Ooh, oh, wow. That's not bad.
5: Can I change mine to Majestic Orifice?
4: Yeah, do whatever you want.
5: Please.
2: All right.
5: Thank you.
2: Here, let's
6: just go with backdoor entry. Just go with that. Just get right to it.
2: Pat Godwin is Silver Monarch. That's
5: That's really good.
2: That's darned perfect.
4: I come from Kings, and I got the silver hair.
2: There you go. What do you think of that?
6: Very
2: simple.
5: What's Chicksters?
2: I did mine off the air, but now I've forgotten what it was. Chick, and what's name are we using? Okay, I'll do that one. And my horse name is Ruthless Thunder.
3: Oh, that's great. I like that.
2: How about that, huh?
5: Ace Cosby?
2: Oh, I shut the...
5: Half window. Black Beauty?
4: Oh,
2: how about that? See, we much better to speculate what it would be than to actually.
5: You don't need to generate it when you got us.
2: And speaking of that,
3: wow, my horse is back. It's up to 6-1 odds.
5: The actual one you're betting on?
3: Yeah, so happy.
2: What's the name of the? I know you're excited, but what's the name of the horse?
3: So happy.
2: No. Well,
5: that goes without saying, but.
6: This is really annoying. I'm pissed already. Move on?
2: Dear Bob and Tom Show.
6: Yes.
2: Please, please, please, can we have more of Josh and Chick talking like old centerfolds from Playboy?
4: I remember that.
7: I think you mean these two lovely ladies.
4: Yes.
7: Daphne and... Millicent.
2: Millicent, that's right.
7: Did I ever tell you about the time I deflowered a young Ronnie Howard?
2: I have not heard that story.
8: So you were a centerfold in the 50s.
7: Apparently. Oh, yes.
2: Yes, the 1850s. It's a joke we do. Yeah.
8: Thank you very much.
2: Yeah.
7: Do you smoke after sex?
2: I don't know. I haven't looked.
8: Yeah, thank you. These are the questions.
7: We know them all.
8: Another, I enjoy listening to Joe Dombrowski on your show, writes Thad in Canal, Winchester, Ohio.
2: Oh, yeah. The suburb of Columbus, Ohio. And, Canal, Winchester.
8: Dad on Arrival is Joe's special. We talked with Joe the other day. Dad on Arrival is on YouTube.
5: And, why don't we watch that from 8 to 9 this morning?
2: We could just turn the mics off.
5: Play it and watch it.
2: Listen to
8: then
2: us.
8: There might be some legal ramifications. Dear Bob and Tom Show, I was happy eating my lunch of homemade meatloaf yesterday.
5: Nice.
8: When you did the story about the woman giving birth on the airplane.
5: Oh, yeah, I may have said.
8: I remember then. Let's see. She was in landing. They were about to land in Portland.
3: Yeah, she was on a Delta flight, and she gave birth just before
8: on
3: she,
8: the plane.
3: Yeah,
5: that led to placenta conversation.
8: Yes. Yeah. Well, I said that they only let her make a smoothie out of half the placenta. See the old half a Coke joke on the plane. You know,
3: gosh, how big placenta was.
8: And then I said, I don't really remember. I should know this. I've been around it a couple times. How big is the placenta? And Josh opined
5: about the size of a meatloaf because we had a picture of a placenta in an anatomy book 1 year, and I thought it looked like an uncooked meatloaf.
8: Yeah, well, Hillary writes, I had to put my sandwich down and I was finished with my lunch.
2: You're supposed to hold the placenta up to check and see if there's any holes or anything or tears. It looks like a Grateful Dead t-shirt.
3: Kind of. Oh, yeah,
5: kind of purpley and red.
2: Yeah,
5: and,
2: all sorts of colors.
5: I mean, it's just blood vessels, isn't it?
2: I think, yeah.
5: Primarily, but I'm sorry, what is her name, Hillary?
8: Yeah, Hillary.
3: Usually after the baby comes, you're looking at the baby, you're not looking at the placenta. That's part of
5: it. Well, I would imagine so.
3: And a doctor does that. You're just kind of.
5: You think a doctor's ever made a mistake? Good news, the baby's here. Bad news, ugly as sin. Oh, I'm holding the placenta.
2: Whoop. Would you like to hear the horses in the Kentucky?
5: If I were I would make if I were a doctor,
2: I'll take that as a no.
5: I would make a lot of jokes. If I were like is it an obstetrician that gives that helps with the birth?
2: OB-GYN?
3: OBG.
5: Good news, it's a girl. Bad news is she has a very big penis. But we can cut that right off.
2: That's fun.
3: My OBGYN had no sense of humor.
5: Do new mothers appreciate this sort of?
8: No.
3: No.
8: Now, we have to move forward
2: Do you think the stats are, the new mother, when they're giving birth, they have a bathroom there on the end?
5: I hear it's common.
3: They have what?
2: Yeah, very common.
5: Christy, did you ever...
3: To go to the bathroom at the same time? Because it feels like you're going number
2: exactly
3: two.
2: It feels exactly the same.
3: Yes. I did not have that issue.
5: Okay.
4: I did. I went to the bathroom.
2: Look at him. I knew he'd make him happy. There's very little difference between giving birth to a baby.
5: I know a woman.
3: Very little.
8: Don't put that in the incubator. That's just a very large term.
2: And don't hold it up.
8: Could we move forward, please?
3: Second time I had a
8: C-section. I've been trying to change the subject all morning. Dear Bob and Tom Show.
3: I want to hear the horse.
8: Tom talked about getting his new wife a jump rope for Chris. Okay, yeah. I got her a jump rope lesson.
2: Hang on a second. How young is she?
8: Oh, she wanted a jump rope lessons, which I got her for Christmas.
3: She wanted it? I don't believe that.
4: So you basically told your...
8: She's very athletic. She'd never learned how to jump rope.
3: I know she's very athletic.
4: So you told Kelly to exercise? That was your...
3: She exercises every day.
2: You know, now, Tom, I don't want to...
8: So I found a lady that teaches jump rope lessons.
5: I think that's a nice gift. It's something... He listened. He listened to what Kelly was talking about. And
8: there was also... Let me just say thank you to Steven Singer. There may have been something you could probably jump rope with that had diamonds on it.
2: I don't want to be too intrusive here, Tom, but I've heard that Kelly is very athletic. Is that true? Because that you haven't mentioned anything about it.
4: You say that a lot.
8: Because I'm not trying to imply that, well, I got you a jump rope. Can you put down
2: your
8: sandwich?
2: Why not? What?
5: I jump rope with sausage links.
8: The point is, I'm setting this
2: up. What is the point?
8: Matthew writes, two words for the jump rope story you had yesterday. Now, the story was this your story, Josh, with the guy in the restroom?
5: Oh, yeah. A listener wrote in, said this was an odd situation. He was in a public bathroom, and there was a jump rope hanging from the coat hanger. A man came in and said, excuse me, is there a jump rope in there? And he said, there is. And he gave it to him, and the guy just left. I'm definitely paraphrasing, but that's what happened.
2: That was a letter?
5: Yeah.
2: Okay.
8: So, but there was a jump rope on the hook inside the door of the stall in the bathroom.
5: Right. Right.
8: Very odd situation. This guy says two words, David Carradine.
5: Oh, no. You know, we did not hypothesize that, but.
3: No, not in a public bathroom.
8: Thank you, Matthew.
5: Not in a public bathroom, said Christy.
2: Any part of you that's like a little curious about.
3: Not at all.
5: No. And would you like to hear one of the more awkward things that's ever happened to me in my life?
2: It must be great, though.
5: I was at my grandparents,
2: yeah,
5: and we were watching the news, and there was a story about somebody who had done that. It wasn't David Carradine.
2: Right.
5: Autoerotic asphyxiation.
3: Yes. Right.
5: And the news person said this: they were self-pleasuring, and they died because they were choking themselves. Mm. And my grandfather turned to me and said, you've never tried that, have you?
3: No.
5: And I wanted to set myself on fire.
8: Because that would have hurt less.
3: Yeah. Oh, my God.
2: Man.
5: And I went, no, Grandpa, I haven't.
8: Wasn't that how the NXS guy left?
3: Yeah, Michael Hutchins. They say that.
5: There's some debate.
3: Yeah.
5: But, yes, that's the story.
8: Okay.
3: He was so hot. What a sad thing.
2: Yeah, if he'd have been ugly, it got what he deserved.
5: Just
2: yeah.
3: No, I didn't say it that way. You took it that way. Like
8: at least he had the luxury of coming and going at the same time.
3: We don't know that.
2: Yeah, he might.
3: He may not have
2: fallen short.
5: All we do know is he was well hanged. Oh, hung. Well, which is it?
8: In that case, it's hanged. Yeah.
5: We're laughing at some awful, awful things.
1: 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Bob and Tom Extra. 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
24: I'm Storm Tracker 6 meteorologist Katie Nicolau. Here's the look at your forecast. Today we'll see a decrease in cloud cover with time as high temperatures work their way into the upper 50s. Overnight tonight will be mostly clear with lows in the upper 30s, which is cold enough for the potential for frost. Then for the day on Tuesday, highs will be in the low 60s with mostly cloudy skies and rain chances mostly in the afternoon and evening.
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2: When the shades of night are falling and you climb into your bed, there is no need for loneliness and crying. For there's always someone with you, even in the darkest night. And though you cannot see them, I'm not lying.

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You can wash the sheet or spray the mat or beat the bed with a baseball bat, but they will stay no matter what you do.

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About 10,000 drift each minute by. 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

0: For those of you who always need something extra, well, there you go. 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
2: You spell your name Mike, M-Y-Q.
3: Weirdo!
4: Yeah, that's strange.
2: Is that an actual, on your birth certificate, or is that a, like a rebellious...
5: I'm glad you asked. My birth certificate says Michael. It's no secret. That's my legal name. I'm an outlaw.
3: It also says Kenya.
5: On the long form, it's can you believe it? So when I was about 14, Prince changed his name to a symbol for reasons that we were not privy to because of the probably, you know, the contractual obligations that he was under to his record label. But at the time, to this impressionable youth, I just saw a cool artist doing a weird, fun thing. And I'm like, I'm not going to go that far. So compared to what Prince did, I'm a pretty normal guy. You can still use a regular keyboard. You don't even need to get a new hieroglyphic stamp, you know. And so I was like, I was at an artsy summer camp with some friends. I originally was like, I'm just going to go MYK. I keep the K. And a friend was like, why not go full, you know, bananas, you know, go put a Q in there. I was like, I like that. I still got the M for my my monogrammed things, obviously. I always wonder when if your name's Robert, but you go by Bob, like that's my father's name. I'm like, does he get an R? Does he get a B? I'm like, it's M all the way. But the rest of it, you can't see it coming. But yeah, then I found out a few years later, Prince had a reason for doing it for, you know, record label dispute reasons. And he changed back to Prince. And I was like, well, I'm out here alone now. You know,
2: Can you imagine being his manager? You're gonna do what? You're gonna change your name to a symbol that isn't even on a keyboard,
5: unpronounceable. Yeah,
2: the artist formerly known as Prince.
6: What is his real name?
2: His name, real name, is Prince
6: Nelson.
3: Prince Nelson.
7: Yeah. Rogers Nelson or something. Like
6: that. Gotcha. Yeah.
2: You mentioned initials.
5: Yes.
2: Why, Christy? I'll
4: yes,
2: ask
4: sir.
2: You this. No, do you have initials on your towels?
4: I do not. My husband has them on his cuffs of his shirts.
2: Does he have his last initial the one in the middle?
4: Yes, and then it's A and an R on the other side of it. Yeah.
2: What's that tradition all about?
4: I don't know why you have the last name.
2: So
4: first.
2: So JFK would be
4: J small.
6: And a small F on the other side of the K.
5: JKF. I'm on your side 100%. You know what's like this as well? Do you ever look at a movie poster where it's like, let's say it's like, you know, Keanu Reeves and Morgan Freeman, but their names are above the other person? So if you don't know who they are, you're like, look at that, like, you know, distinguished elder black man, Keanu Reeves. You know?
2: It's the Crosby, Stills, and Nash album cover.
5: Yeah.
2: That most
4: they're
2: famous,
4: not in order. On
2: they're not
4: the
2: in
4: album.
2: Order.
4: Oh, okay.
5: What order are they in? Is it Crosby, Nash, and Stills, or Nash, Stills, and Crosby? Nash, Crosby, and Stills? There's only six possibilities. Which one is it?
2: Well, the anal retentive hour is ending. And as your host,
6: what have you stormed out? I must know.
7: I must know.
2: I take full responsibility.
5: I have what you might call ODC. The D is big in the middle, you know. O and the C around it. Yeah.
2: That's our guest, Mike Kaplan. We're going to go back to the news desk with Christy Lee. What have we missed?
4: Do you have monogram towels? I mean, do you have those?
6: Tom just got married.
2: Oh.
4: Yeah, Tom just got married.
2: You know something? I
7: close.
2: Think so.
4: You think
6: I have towels that just say Arnold.
4: That's cool.
6: Yeah.
5: I love that you don't. I also have things in my home that if you ask me about them, I don't know. Like, I have even the things that I own. My girlfriend's like, I know more about that than you do. So
2: at least the towels we have are absorbent. There was a time going back many years. I can remember in one of the bathrooms, there was a towel you weren't allowed to use if you washed your hands.
4: What?
2: Yeah. And
4: what's the point of that?
2: It had
5: status.
2: It had all the absorbency of aluminum foil.
5: Can I tell you, when I was a kid, I read a Mickey Mouse comic book, and there was a scene where Mickey goes to Minnie's house, and he goes to sit down in a chair, and she says, no, you mustn't sit in that chair. It's an antique. It's very old and delicate, and so you mustn't sit in it. And then she's like, and here's an antique mirror. He's like, I know it's very rare, and I mustn't look into it, you know? So I feel like that's what the towel's all about.
4: There you go. A Domino's delivery driver in Missouri, as the police say, turned a routine pizza delivery into a violent encounter.
5: Oh, boy.
4: The driver allegedly using his car to strike a customer during a heated dispute over not receiving a tip.
6: Oh.
4: Mr. Zachary Walton, 36, was arrested in Fulton.
2: You ran a guy over.
4: Facing multiple felony charges, including first-degree assault, armed criminal action, and leaving the scene of an accident.
2: I wish I were the judge. I would do a Domino's-themed sentence. Well, you'll be delivering pizzas in 30 years or less. Good luck to you, sir.
6: I'm on that guy's side.
5: Here's a tip.
2: You run him over?
6: Sure.
5: I mean, people should tip.
2: Yeah, yeah. I agree, but yes. You don't run the guy over.
6: Well, bump. You don't want to punch him. You can get in trouble for that.
2: So, Pat, you're saying it's okay just to ram him slightly?
8: A little dent, a little...
2: Break boom. The femur. Okay.
4: No. Mm. Here you go, Tommy. Police in Altamont Springs, Florida, arrested a woman. She's accusing of vandalizing her neighbor's properties with her... That's right, feces. Residents of the Spring Oaks neighborhood told WKMG that they have discovered what appeared to be fecal matter on vehicles, mailboxes, and in yards. Mm. Several residents reported finding the material near a shared food pantry in the neighborhood over the weekend. A detective witnessed a 50-year-old woman defecating in the front yard of her home before taking her into custody.
9: What are you looking at?
2: At her own place.
4: Yeah.
5: That you're allowed to do. Like, you're supposed to just do it on the porch and light it on fire. And like, what am I, you know, call me old fashioned. But,
2: wow.
6: Man.
2: That's rough. There's something going on mentally there.
4: Yeah.
2: There's a picture of her. She looks more or less normal.
6: She doesn't look like your classic yard dumper.
4: No,
5: this just goes to show you can't judge a book.
6: Exactly.
7: Yeah. I think Tom might be able to sway your opinion on that one.
2: Maybe she owns a car wash. I don't know. Trying
4: what?
2: she's throwing poop on people's
5: She's
2: cars
5: trying to drum up business for her car wash.
4: Okay. Yeah.
2: God.
5: She's pooping like a fox.
7: I see.
4: We have a story from Snopes this morning. A Florida man arrested after trying to baptize an alligator in a Waffle House has been debunked. Last month, you'll recall maybe, social media users began circulating a purported mugshot of a wild-eyed man, along with the claim that he tried using a pitcher of iced tea to perform the baptism on the reptile.
6: Very odd.
7: By gosh, he is wild-eyed.
6: Yes.
4: And is in desperate need of a shower. The post appeared to have been shared by Florida news outlet WFOR, but fact-checking site Snopes determined that the rumor originated as a satirical post from a comedic social media
6: Yes,
4: account.
6: But who is Snopesing Snopes? We need to know.
7: Exactly. Who's
5: Snopes? Who Snopes is the Snopesman?
6: Right.
2: Yesterday, my son Sam was telling me he was checking out us. Did you see the photograph or the video of the golden retriever being towed?
7: It was amazing.
2: The golden retriever is on like a Sea-Doo.
7: Yep.
2: And he's being towed by a guy with a hovercraft, kind of a... What would you describe the thing?
7: It's one of those watercrafts that come out of the... there's a hose in the back that makes it like a jetpack.
4: Oh, yeah.
2: It's like a jetpack. Yeah.
7: The force of the water keeps it levitating.
2: Okay. Yeah, it's like a jetpack shooting out water and the guy's towing.
7: Right.
2: So he immediately thought, this has to be fake.
4: Mm-hmm.
2: So he spent an hour finding out that it's, in fact, real. So if you Google golden retriever jet ski jetpack.
7: The golden looked like, for every bit, like the golden was steering the watercraft it was on, the jet ski. Yeah. It was insane.
2: He's a golden retriever. He's a good boy.
7: Yeah.
2: He's a good doggy.
4: How do you practice that?
2: I think the dog just gets on there and he's going, this is cool. And if the dog falls in. I can't remember if the dog had on a life jacket, because they do make doggy life jackets. I don't think he did.
7: Yeah.
2: But yeah, check that out. It's out there floating
5: He's like
2: around.
5: The evil Knievel of golden retrievers.
6: Yes.
4: Yeah.
5: Golden retrieval.
4: I don't know if he was wearing a sunscreen, but we do have sunscreen in the news, kind of.
6: Well, tell us all about it.
4: Thank you, Josh. Researchers say beer waste shows potential as a sunscreen. This is a weird story. The study analyzed the photoprotective qualities of hops waste from the brewing process. Spent hops incorporated into sunscreen cream formulations offered more sun protection than hops that hadn't gone through the brewing process.
2: Spent hops is what I call my knees.
4: Mm-hmm. But scientists say
2: there was a time, you see.
4: The researchers needed to validate their findings. Now, why?
2: Yeah, who cares?
4: Who cares?
2: Well, right? They're trying to find something to do with all of the...
6: Yeah, they're upcycling. Spin-ups.
5: Sunscreen is very important. I started wearing it just actually about 5 years ago during the pandemic lockdown phase when I wasn't going outside at all. And just after my grandmother, who worked for a dermatologist, died. So all through my life, never wore sunscreen. But Rini, my wonderful partner, she's done a lot of research into it. There's going to be... This is all the truth. And also, there'll be a quick joke. You know how, like, so she has a skincare regimen, mm-hmm. and, like, very, you know, so she's helped me know, like, after my shower, I do this and then put these things on. And so, you know how, like, if you like the Grateful Dead, you might be you called a deadhead, you know, you like metal, you're a metalhead. And so she's really into skincare, so we don't know what to call her. Sunscreen, I wear it every day now, even when inside, even because when
2: they say I should do that, but
5: through
2: I
5: the windows,
2: I can't stand it.
5: Wow. Through the walls,
4: can't stand it.
2: No, I don't like it. The
8: greasy thing on your face.
2: Yeah, right? It's greasy.
4: Well,
5: there's some that aren't greasy. Yeah,
7: yeah.
5: Oh yeah.
4: I like the products,
2: but they're making it out of beer.
5: Yeah, then
2: wait a minute. I figured this out. Your IPA has an ABV and a good SPF.
5: Yes.
4: Yeah.
2: We live in a world of letters. Thank you very much.
6: Well, and that leads us to Mike Kaplan's upcoming.
2: This is perfect.
5: I feel so welcome.
2: Now, I'll tell you what.
7: Man of letters.
2: You can do, now you have a new piece you're working on.
5: Yes.
2: And each piece is centered around a letter of the alphabet in order. I give you the option. You can do an IPA, an ABV, or an SPF letter. Feel free. Which one would you like to do?
5: Oh, absolutely. I is for incel. Now, as you may know, incel is short for involuntarily celibate. And I just feel like if you're an incel, you can say the whole thing out because what are you doing with your time? You know what I mean? You've got plenty available. And I was doing this joke in New Jersey a few weeks ago, and a guy said, "What is that?" And I was like, "Oh, incel is short for involuntarily celibate." And he said, "No, what is celibate?" And I was like, "Oh, you don't." And he's like, then as if to explain it, he says, "I'm an electrician." And I was like, "I feel like you're still allowed to know what words mean if you're an electrician." And I explained it in terms that he could understand. I'm like, "It's when sparks don't fly." So
2: very, very nice.
8: Very good.
2: Very nice. Thank you very much.
8: You really sold that bit.
5: Thank you.
2: I enjoyed that very much.
5: I really appreciate it.
2: That's my favorite joke. Mike Kaplan is our guest. And once again, Mike, your special... You've got a few of them actually out there. The one that I mentioned earlier is on YouTube called Rini. And the other one is where?
5: Small Dork and Handsome is on Amazon. And then I also do have a Dry Bar half-hour special that's on YouTube now as well.
6: Excellent.
2: So. Oh, I have a question for you.
5: Yes.
2: Hang on a second.
8: Oh, thanks, Mike.
2: It's a calendar question.
5: I'm ready.
2: Now, what do you remember approximately when you filmed your Dry Bar special?
5: I could tell you exactly the timeline.
2: Please do. Go ahead.
5: Yes. I filmed it in early September of 2021.
2: And then when did it air?
5: I believe it came out exclusively on the Dry Bar platform, not yet on YouTube, only available for Dry Bar, you know, plus customers and such. That was in mid-2023.
6: Oh, okay. Then Pat's on track.
4: Yeah.
8: Yeah, it was over a year ago I filmed it. Yeah.
5: Oh, yes. It was absolutely like about a year and a half for me.
2: Okay.
5: And then it didn't come out on YouTube until November of 2025.
6: Mm. All right. So they know what they're doing. They've got a whole release schedule.
5: Whether
6: thing.
5: Or not they know what they're doing the same thing to everybody.
2: Because yeah. Pat, by the time it comes out, you're going to weigh 100 pounds less than you did.
8: Yeah, I was bigger than that, yeah.
2: I mean,
8: yeah.
2: I'm not trying to be mean, but you've lost a significant amount.
8: You don't have to try to be mean.
6: There's very little effort to put into it.
7: I'd hate to hear you trying to be mean.
5: In fact, the only thing that was mean about that was you saying, "I'm not trying to be mean." Yeah.
2: You try to be. Are you an XL or a double XL?
6: Maybe the nice way would be, what size would you like?
7: Yeah. Instead of.
6: You can even say, what size would you like?
5: Yeah. How large is your shame?
6: How gross are you?
2: And then he said,
7: do you weigh, about four bills?
4: If he says I wear a medium, I will.
2: No, he's not a weightlifter. By the way, when are the gym guys going to cut it out? We know you're jacked. Don't wear a medium when you're a triple XL.
6: Oh, I say you did all that work. Show it off,
2: oh,
6: baby.
2: No. I saw a guy bursting out of his shirt.
6: He works hard for that.
7: Yeah,
6: let people
7: what's
6: know.
7: What's it to anyway, you what size shirt he wears?
2: He looked ridiculous. But so anyway, my friend said, I'm a double XL. But he looked at me and he goes, I'm a fatty.
7: Yeah.
2: Just as you see, quoting you, Josh.
6: Yes.
2: Yeah. He was a very nice guy. Very helpful.
6: Can you believe he was nice and fat?
5: I mean, that's actually
2: the stereotype. That's why he's so nice.
5: You're supposed to be jolly is the rule.
2: Yeah. Yeah, who likes a mean fat guy?
0: Don't leave. Bob and Tom Extra continues in just a minute. Jeez. Hey, thanks for listening to the Bob and Tom Show this morning. 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
1: It's the Storm Tracker 6 forecast on Q106.
2: I'm Storm Tracker 6 meteorologist Katie Nicolau. Here with a look at your forecast. Today we'll see decreasing cloud cover with time as high temperatures work their way into the upper 50s. Overnight tonight will be mostly clear with lows in the upper 30s, which is cold enough for the potential for frost. Then for the day on Tuesday, highs will be in the low 60s with mostly cloudy skies and rain chances mostly in the afternoon and evening.
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4: We've got Christy Lee at the news desk. Let's catch up with what have you got over there?
5: Well, we're going to keep with our science hunk real quick. Hey. Scientists say the flu could one day be diagnosed with chewing gum.
6: Interesting.
5: Researchers have developed a rapid test using a natural compound called thymol found in thyme.
6: I have seen that.
5: Combined with a virus-specific sugar. Mm-hmm. When the sensors detect influenza in your saliva...
7: The only objectionable part to it is the loud noise.
4: Yes, it's created from your rectum.
7: Yes.
5: They release thymol, creating a noticeable taste. Scientists say the method could offer a fast, low-cost way to detect infection within minutes.
6: So the taste changes.
5: Yes. So you would know if you had the flu or not.
6: Weird.
4: Is it called Juicy Flu?
6: That's not bad. I like it.
7: That's
8: good.
7: That's
8: good.
7: Let me tell you something. That's real.
4: Our Big League Flu.
7: Yes.
6: That's
7: yes.
6: Even better.
7: Yes.
4: Big League Flu.
7: But don't you have to leave
4: Sickly's spearmint gum.
7: Don't you have to, for a more accurate reading, you have to leave it on the bedpost overnight? Yeah. Nothing.
6: That's a song, isn't it?
7: Yeah. Because your chewing gum gets something on the bedpost.
5: I've never heard that.
4: You're lucky.
8: Yeah, it's not.
4: It's the idea of a simpleton expanded into an epic.
6: I remember that being on an album my dad had of, it was like that and the Purple People Eater Spiders and Snakes. It was like a weird.
7: Yeah. Wow, I don't like spiders and snakes.
5: I do know that.
4: Songs for those that haven't hit puberty.
8: Shaving cream.
4: Songs for boys that
7: songs
8: are taking us away.
7: That aren't funny and for no taste. Here they are.
5: Dr. Demento made a career on that.
8: I know. None of them funny.
6: I loved all that stuff.
5: You didn't like Dr. Demento?
8: I didn't like a lot
9: of
8: it.
9: He liked some of your stuff, Pat.
7: Yeah.
8: They did. I didn't like my stuff. I'm very self-hating.
5: An Indian billionaire heir is offering to have some of Pablo Escobar's famous cocaine hippos brought to India. The Colombian government previously announced it would kill or euthanize about 80 hippos that are descended from the ones that the late drug lord brought to the country for his private zoo. But according to CNN, Indian magnate Anant Ambani.
8: I'm not Ambani.
5: I am not. I am not

0: not Thumbone.
1: Yes, you are or not. I am not. Yes, you
2: has
1: are.
2: Has implored of officials to reconsider.
3: What am I thinking? I am not the killer.
2: I am not your father.
3: I am not the father. Yeah. That's what I'm thinking of.
2: If we have the capacity to save them through a safe and humane solution, we have the responsibility to try, is what he said to the government. He proposed to relocate the invasive hippos to his wildlife sanctuary in India. Hippos, by the way, for those of you not native to India, a representative for Mr. Ambani said that if the Colombian government approves, the hippos would be moved in strict accordance with the necessary approvals, permits, due diligence processes, biosecurity requirements, and logistical planning.
1: It's very complicated because they have HIPAA laws.
4: They can't really. Right, it's hard.
1: But they say there may be 200 of these hippos now. They're not native to Colombia, and it's causing some pretty big problems. So the most recent thing a couple months ago was the Colombian government said they're going to cull, C-U-L-L, 80 of them.
2: Word for kill, I guess.
1: I don't know why they don't auction off the rights to hunters. Wouldn't that make sense?
2: What do you do?
4: There must
2: be
4: a cruelty thing.
3: Yeah. You would pay a fee and go out and kill you get a cat. Your limit would be 2 hippo or hippos?
1: I don't know if big game hunters would be interested. I would think they would.
4: Or you could buy a certain amount of tags, like alligator hunting.
1: But hippos are they are one of the most dangerous animals in the world.
3: I was going to say,
2: why would you want to hunt one?
3: Lethal, right? Well,
4: you hunt lions.
3: That's the excitement of it.
1: A guy last week got, remember that? Trampled to death by an elephant.
2: Ugh.
1: He was, in fact, a so-called big game hunter just last week.
2: Good. He should have been. Sorry.
1: Well, not necessarily.
2: Elephants shouldn't be killed.
1: Well.
4: No, they shouldn't.
1: They weren't hunting. Well, never mind.
4: Well, if they weren't.
2: He was hunting something else?
4: No.
1: They were hunting something else.
2: Okay,
1: and I think
3: We can't let elephants run amok. We have to control their populations
1: somehow. The original thing with these hippos, this started several years ago when they started saying, hey, we got to get rid of them, and they were going to try to castrate them.
2: Mm-hmm. Why can't they just give them like a birth control shot?
1: They
4: could have chemically castrated. Yes.
2: Yeah, they have dart guns.
3: The problem is getting their feet in the stirrups.
4: That can be difficult.
1: They're ungainly.
3: They're awkward.
4: Unless you get the ballerina ones from Fantasia.
1: They don't cooperate. Now, Pat, do you have a tribute to castrating hippos?
0: Not necessarily that. I got a little update here. Hippos are a vicious species. With our tail, we're flinging feces. All comfortable in the rain. Ba-da-ba-da-da-da-da. Oh, we're semi-aquatic. Once surrounded by narcotics and the trafficking of cocaine. They want to neuter or enslave us. But one dude wants to save us from Pablo's abandoned zoo. Ba-da-da-da-da-da-da. His name's Anat Ambani. And he has lots of money. And a sanctuary.

0: to India on a plane? We all weigh around 5,000 pounds. What possibly could go wrong? They're gonna fly us in a land of rice and curry, not our African terrain. Oh, they say it's hot and sticky, but us hippos can't be picky. Damn you, Pablo, and your cocaine.
1: Very nice.
0: Well, update.
2: And now, Ed Christie, am I right? It doesn't say how they'd get him to India.
3: Yeah, it is a flight, and I know my luck. I'd get the middle seat between two hippos.
4: It'd have to be a boat, I would think.
1: Yeah.
4: You'd have to put one on each plane. It would be 5,000 pounds is a lot.
0: They can go up to 9,000 pounds, too, from 2 to 9,000 pounds.
4: Yeah, jeez.
0: That's a lot.
2: Wow.
4: Yeah.
2: Hey, cut back a little bit.
4: Talk about your weight and balance in a jet. You're going to have everybody sitting in the front.
2: Yeah, they'd have to put them on a ship.
4: Yeah, I would think.
2: And then that has to be pretty scary.
4: Mm-hmm.
3: I love hippos, though. I know they're incredibly dangerous, but I think they're cool.
4: Oh, they are cool.
1: Aren't their teeth weird looking? Like they're flat, right?
3: Yeah, they're like ground down.
4: Yeah. They eat plants.
3: They must, yeah.
4: Yeah.
2: And they do.
1: They kill people, though, right?
3: Oh, yeah.
0: And they're herbivores, believe it or not.
4: Yeah, they
3: Right. They're just, it's all about territory for them.
2: Hmm. So, this is going to go on forever.
4: Until they're not going to figure out
2: a solution. What else you got?
4: A 23-year-old woman from Detroit who was wanted on a fugitive warrant and was working as a stripper was accused of using a 7-foot metal pole as a weapon at an adult entertainment club Monday in North Miami Beach.
3: Sheesh.
4: Police said a manager at the club known as Taboo Miami.
1: Taboo?
4: Yeah.
1: Okay.
4: Taboo Miami told officers that the incident began when the 23-year-old had been terminated over bizarre behavior and conflicts with employees. The woman started running through the club, throwing items, using excessive profanity, and distributing the normal flow of business.
2: Excessive profanity.
4: Yeah.
2: So
3: some's all right.
1: Some that's okay. Yeah.
4: Security escorted her out. She allegedly returned with a 7-foot-long metal pole and nearly struck a security guard. She was caught and arrested on numerous charges.
2: By the way, this would be not necessarily this particular woman, but I think a premise for a movie. She is a fugitive from justice.
4: Yes.
2: So she would be the fugitive stripper.
4: Uh-oh.
5: A fugitive.
3: What are you smiling about? Yeah, you're not entertaining anyone at all.
1: What are you laughing about?
5: David Johnson has...
1: He just plays this and he just goes into a fit of laughter like he's listening to Jerry Lewis. I don't get it.
2: They show the stripper and she's wearing Groucho glasses so the police can't identify her.
3: I like that a lot. Now we're on to something.
1: Okay, that is pretty good.
2: Get the A-team. No, get the TNA team. She's a stripper. The fugitive stripper. I think that'd be great. She hasn't committed the crime.
3: Right.
2: But she's accused of killing the guy.
1: Go stripper.
2: Who
1: go
2: was
1: stripper.
2: Abusive.
4: Yeah.
2: And then she moves to Florida from Detroit and becomes a stripper.
3: Interesting.
2: And then the detective, the Tommy Lee Jones character, falls in love with her.
4: Yeah.
2: Oh, I've got this whole thing done.
4: Yeah. How does it end?
2: She has a baby.
1: Wow. This is exciting.
2: Isn't that good?
4: 22 Sri Lankan monks were arrested at the international airport in Sri Lanka.
2: Have you seen this picture?
4: After they were caught trying to smuggle 242 pounds of cannabis. A Sri Lankan customs spokeswoman said that the group was returning from a 4-day vacation in Thailand when officials discovered the kush hidden in their luggage.
3: The
4: Yeah, the monks were handed over to police, as you can imagine.
3: Places.
4: There you go. The
2: Look
4: police.
2: At this. They're walking into court in this photograph. They're going up the stairs, and they're already wearing their monk robes, which are conveniently prison orange.
3: You know what? They're too thin. I picture chubby monks.
1: Yeah, right. I agree.
4: Maybe that's why they were getting the cannabis.
2: They wanted to beef up a little bit, get the money.
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7: Good Monday morning. I'm Megan Vaselli with 6 News. A massive fire at an apartment complex near Michigan State's campus leaves nearly 50 students without housing. It happened Saturday night at the Village at Chandler Crossing, and we're told the fire started from a grill on the third floor. A project manager for the complex says the flames destroyed the building and now it'll have to be demolished. Passengers evacuated from the Hanavirus-hit cruise ship now returning to their home countries. And overnight, U.S. health officials announced one American among the 17 returning to the U.S. has tested positive for the virus, but he or she is not showing symptoms. Meanwhile, one of 5 French passengers developed symptoms on their flight home to Paris. The World Health Organization recommends close monitoring of all passengers, but quarantine is not required. For the latest news, weather, and sports, be sure to tune into 6 News, and we're always online at WLNS.com.
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19: Good morning, Mid-Michigan. I'm Tyler Driesen. Go with your sports update. The Detroit Tigers are finally back in the win column. Gage Workman hit a pinch-hit two-run homer in his first at-bat as a Tiger to give the team a 5-3 lead and an eventual 6-3 win over the Royals last night. Workman had been called up from AAA before the game because Kerry Carpenter was placed on the 10-day injured list with a left AC joint sprain. Michigan State baseball lost 2-3 to Ohio State this weekend. The Spartans fell 3-2 in 10 innings in their final Big Ten game of the regular season on Sunday. The Detroit Pistons are back in action for Game 4 tonight against the Cleveland Cavaliers. Tip-off is set for 8:10 p.m. on Peacock. And the NCAA softball tournament field was revealed Sunday night. Michigan is in the tournament for the 30th time in the last 31 years. They'll head to the Norman, Oklahoma Regional and play Kansas first. For Six Sports, I'm Tyler Driesengup.

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4: Okay, hello, navigator. I need directions to the closest Starbucks.
5: Starbucks? Sweetie, don't you think you've had enough caffeine today? You should get some rest. I'll just program the way directly to your house for nap time.
4: No. I have a million things to do. Fine, I can skip Starbucks. Program the route to the studio. I have a few songs I've got to finish working on.
5: All work and no play makes Tommy a dull boy. You've been working so hard all week. How about a nice afternoon movie? It looks like that new romantic comedy is playing at the Cineplex. I'll just put that as your destination.
4: A movie? No way. I'm too busy for that.
5: Yes, I know, dear. You're very busy and very important.
4: So let's go to the bank and the gas station first. You got those locations programmed?
5: Of course I do, dear. However, there's an armored car at the bank and a tanker truck at the gas station. Is that okay?
4: No. Skip them both. Those are very dangerous situations.
5: Listen, Tom. I'm going to take you on a little detour to Dr. Friedrich's office. He's a very good therapist, and I think he can help you. Uh-huh.
4: I don't need therapy. I need coffee.
5: Now, just turn up left here. Dr. Friedrich's is on the
4: I
5: left.
4: Really don't think that...
5: I said turn left!
4: Yes, ma'am.
2: No one knows you like your mom star.
6: Alrighty, Navigator. I've got a big afternoon planned. Get me to the liquor store, the bus station, the pharmacy, and the nearest drive-thru burger joint.
5: Oh, honey, that's no good. I programmed a drive straight to the gym. We'll be there in 5 minutes.
6: Mind your own business, lady. Look, there's a drugstore right over there. I don't need no directions.
5: You don't need an entire case of hand lotion either. Now just get in the right lane and hit the gym, okay, sweetie?
6: No, I don't want to go to the gym.
5: Honey, do you need a hug?
6: Yeah, maybe.
5: Yeah, well, I need you to shut up and do what I tell you to do, huh?
6: Yes, ma'am.
2: The new MomStar navigation system from Frigamall Electronics. She'll tell you where to go, how to go, when to go, why to go.
5: Don't you think this bit has gone on long enough? Yeah. Finish up and get back to work now.
2: Yes, ma'am.
7: Wow. As if someone listened to my therapy appointment on Friday. Anyway, hello, hello, and hello to you. It's the Bob and Tom Show. We're in the O'Reilly Auto Parts Studios. Christy Lee at the news desk.
8: Hi.
7: Pat Godwin over there.
9: Hello.
7: Hello indeed. There's Josh Arnold.
10: Hi.
7: Ace Cosby.
11: Hey.
7: I'm Chick McGee. And here he is. Nonetheless, discombobulated. It's Tom. Hello, Tom.
12: If combobulated is a word, I think I'm okay.
7: Okay.
12: I'm in good shape over here, so I want to alert all drivers. Just check and make sure you're going the correct direction. I say that because twice yesterday my driving was interrupted by someone going the wrong way down a one-way street right at me.
10: Oh, my.
12: One of them, a more or less major thoroughfare.
10: Yikes.
12: I'm driving along going, I wonder what's that guy doing?
7: See, this goes to my point. I've been trying to make this point. Somebody should follow him around with a camera, maybe two guys, and just keep an eye on him. And I would watch that.
12: No, I know I'm going the right way.
7: Well, I'm sure.
12: I got a guy.
7: I'm absolutely sure you are.
12: He
7: okay, I'm not absolutely sure, but yes, according to you,
12: well, no, he,
7: you're going the right way.
12: Eventually pulled over. Going over a curb.
10: Man.
12: Yeah.
7: Oh, you ever seen people get stuck on the median?
8: Yes.
7: Oh, man. Yeah. How do you get off that,
8: You're
7: huh?
8: Like, how do you do that?
7: Yikes.
12: That's rough on the undercarriage of a car.
7: Your muffler, well. Your U-joint.
8: I saw my first car fire yesterday.
7: Oh!
8: It was awful. I mean, it like just happened. I gave up. It was on 65 coming home from Chicago, and the people were all out. There were a couple of their cars stopped behind it, and people were all milling about, so I'm assuming everyone was out of the car. But it was blazing.
7: Look at that sumbitch burn.
8: Wow. Mm-hmm. It was scary.
12: Yeah, I've only seen it once.
8: I've never seen it before.
9: I've seen it with a car, and I've seen it with a semi.
8: Really?
9: And it was fairly terrifying.
8: Yeah.
12: Wow.
8: Man.
9: Yeah.
7: The house across the street from me when I was a kid burned down.
8: No.
9: Oh, jeez.
7: Yeah. That'll show them.
9: You know what? Don't you had given them enough hints, hadn't you?
7: That's exactly right. I said, hey, pick on the neighborhood fat kid, you get what you get, okay?
8: But in life, when you see something that you usually just see in movies and you see it in real life, it's like there's that jolt, like,
9: yeah,
8: oh, my God.
9: It hits you weird.
8: Yeah. That's the way fire does for me.
12: I hope everybody's, again, I hope you're driving the right way down the proper streets. I'm just saying.
8: Yeah.
9: Oh, yeah.
8: I've seen on the interstate one time.
12: Twice on the same day. That's scary.
8: Guy was trying to get on the interstate on the exit ramp. I go, no.
9: How do you know where we're going?
7: Thank you.
8: It happened right up here.
12: Well, now, welcome to the program. Everybody's okay. Everyone had a good weekend.
9: Yes, happy Mother's Day to all the mothers out there.
8: Oh, yeah, perfect Mother's Day.
7: All you mothers.
8: Well, they sent me back a couple grand, but that's okay.
7: What? How does that happen?
12: You're the mother in question here.
8: I know, but I had to go get a hotel room, and I had to pay for some dinners, and we had to go shopping.
7: That's hardly where'd you shop?
8: Michigan Avenue. Forgot how great the shoe department at Nordstrom is in Chicago.
7: Oh, absolutely.
8: Oh, chick.
7: You should shop the one in New York City. New York City. Woo! Oof. Oh, yeah.
8: Yeah.
12: Good shopping. Okay.
7: Oh, yeah. Good shopping, Tom. You like to shop, don't you?
12: Particularly.
8: How was your weekend? I saw you went to a concert.
12: Great.
8: Mm-hmm.
7: Yeah.
12: Had a terrific time.
7: The cowboy hat concert. Exciting.
12: I went to see Morgan Wallen.
7: The whole family.
12: Sold out two stadium shows over the weekend. It was a great show.
8: Were you familiar with his work?
12: Not especially. I spent all day yesterday catching up with it, though.
7: Well, are you familiar with getting one crowd out and another crowd in at a stadium?
12: I'll tell you what, though. I learned something interesting. Besides musically, I have discovered that I love a stadium hot dog, and I think I have figured out why they're so good.
7: Okay.
9: Oh, okay.
7: Hey, hear them out. Go ahead, Tom.
12: And I found the same thing was true at a recent arena show. The hot dogs are wrapped in foil, and I'm not sure of the physics of this. I think it's because they're wrapped in foil, the buns get nice and...
7: Oh yeah,
12: sort of steamed.
8: Oh yeah, yeah.
9: Yeah, that's a good. That's a good thing.
12: I think I could have downed. I don't know, 10 of those hot dogs.
7: A lot of people sleep on the buns. Don't do that. Grill them if you're outside, and
9: almost as important.
7: Yes,
9: as the dog itself.
7: Absolutely.
12: Yeah, and the concert was also great. There were some various revelations there.
9: But
12: then I spent the whole next day listening to.
8: So you liked it?
12: Yeah. Oh, yeah. I loved it.
7: You ever put your hot dog in a bun? By the way, so you know what I mean.
9: Answer the man.
7: Hot dog in a bun.
12: Are you talking about
9: perhaps
7: hot dog in
12: repeatedly
7: the
12: thrusting?
7: How about?
12: Oh, I'm sorry. Wait a minute. I was passing out there.
7: Put a hot dog in the old upper deck. Huh?
9: Now that you've seen Morgan Wallen, are you considering now going to a country show?
12: There was one really cool. There was one really cool thing that he said. He was pleased to be here because, and this is I think it was 55,000 people each night, two nights in a row. Which is
9: there's no accounting for taste, but yeah,
12: it was great. But he said the first show he ever sold out was at a bar here in town called the 8 Second Saloon.
8: Sure,
12: so he just wanted to say hi to everybody.
8: Oh, that's cool.
12: Yeah, and then I know someone who was at that show. So it's quite a difference. You see him with whatever 600 people, then you see him with 55,000.
7: You never went with us on the. I think Christy did though. The limousine on New Year's Eve. We'd go from bar to bar to bar. I did that one year.
8: No, I don't think I ever did that yet. Oh, but, yeah. Whoa!
7: 8 Second Saloon was one of the stops.
8: I have been to 8 Second Saloon a few times. But...
7: Then we went to the Raz.
8: Yeah, oh, yeah.
7: Boy, oh, boy.
12: Nice fine bars. Yeah. Well, coming up in the news, you'll be glad to know David Rush is back.
8: I didn't know he was gone.
12: Well, we haven't heard from him for a while.
8: Oh.
12: think he's been working on some other stuff, but he's got a great new world record.
7: Or stupid.
12: we have another weird plastic surgery in the news.
7: Man, I watched that show. Botched.
8: No.
7: Yeah.
8: Why?
7: The best part of it is whoever comes in, the doctor looks at him, and they're, you know, a lot of times hideously disfigured. Oh, and the doctor goes, so why'd you come to see me today? I don't know how.
8: And you
7: want to
8: know
7: how he doesn't burst out laughing.
9: Right, right.
12: Man. Do you know what a... this is a peculiar surgery called a... canthoplasty.
9: Canthoplasty.
7: Canthoplasty. No, I don't.
12: It's also known as the cat's eye lift, lifting the outer corners of the eyes for a more dramatic, exotic shape.
7: That's a bad. That to me is one of the signals that they've had plastic surgery when their eyes kind of go up.
12: Yeah, there
7: like
12: was a lady in the row behind us at the concert that had that generic face.
7: Yeah, her face is too tight.
12: The,
7: you
12: know? The one where they get the big implants and the lips, mm-hmm. like they've been hitting the face with an oar. And, yeah, this replaceable face.
7: I've been thinking
12: face.
7: About getting the lip injections. That's what I've
12: really?
7: Thinking. Yeah, yeah. Okay. It's not that. It's
8: they
7: reasonable.
8: Get they get thin as you get older.
7: Oh, yeah.
8: I don't know what that is. But.
12: Now, here's something you can get
7: Would you
12: there.
7: Kiss me then, Josh?
9: Oh, you know what? I'd kiss you now.
7: Oh, boy.
12: They do something. You can create a six-pack with something called high-def liposculpture.
9: Mm-hmm. Yeah, that's odd, isn't it?
12: A fake six-pack.
7: Is it like shading and
12: I don't know.
8: Yeah.
12: I mean, we
8: that.
12: All have a six-pack. It's just hidden by
7: sure
12: various sizes of blubber.
7: Blubber.
12: But this is my favorite. Palm line surgery.
9: Oh. No.
7: Because
8: you want to get rid of the lines on the palm?
7: You're embarrassed when you get your palm red?
12: Exactly. An electrical scalpel is used to create artificial palm lines for people who are not happy with their palm readings.
9: No, that doesn't count.
7: Insane. And nobody would ever see that unless you want them to.
12: If you've got that kind of time and money, hey.
9: Yeah, you're.
12: Yeah, go help poor people, for God's sake.
7: Yes. Well, I miss the pain. I've got to have some work done.
9: Yes.
7: How about my palms?
9: Plus, that doesn't count.
12: Okay, and then when we come back, I'll explain what poker talks is. You're going to be quite surprised.
10: Lady Gaga?
12: Oh, by the way, there is dimple. Yeah. There is dimpleplasty.
7: Oh, well, yeah.
12: That one's sort of obvious as to what that is. But right now, Christy Lee, you were driving back from Chi-Town.
8: Yes, in my Hyundai.
12: Aha.
8: Yes, my Tucson hybrid with amazing gas mileage. It was very efficient. In fact, I got up there and back on a one tank of gas.
7: Whoa.
8: How does that sound? 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America's best warranty, too. Oh, and a Santa Fe hybrid drove by me. 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You know, those really cool.
7: Oh, yeah.
8: Everything was black on it. 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
12: Thank you very much, Christy Lee. One tank.
8: Yeah.
12: Wow, good for you.
8: Yeah.
12: That's amazing. When we come back, poker talks in the news and some exciting stuff coming up. We have an exciting story for Mr. Greg Warren, who I don't think will be our guest today, but we may have to wake him up and tell him about this.
7: Phew.
12: And then fans of The Pit, Noah Wiley in the news in a very positive, cool way that I think you might enjoy. And that's such a great show. I'm certainly enjoying that one. Now, I hope you enjoy this one from the O'Reilly Auto Parts Studios. 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
26: It's the Storm Tracker 6 forecast on Q106.
27: I'm Storm Tracker 6 meteorologist Katie Nicolau. Here with a look at your forecast. Today we'll see a decrease in cloud cover with time as high temperatures work their way into the upper 50s. Overnight tonight will be mostly clear with lows in the upper 30s, which is cold enough for the potential for frost. Then for the day on Tuesday, highs will be in the low 60s with mostly cloudy skies and rain chances mostly in the afternoon and evening.
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2: Auto Parts Studios, there's Christy Lee.
3: Hi.
2: She's at the news center. There's Pat Godwin.
4: Hey, Chick.
2: Hey, Pat. There's Josh Arnold.
5: Hi.
2: Hi, indeed. And there's Ace Cosby.
6: Hello.
2: Hello. I'm Chick McGee, and hello, Tom.
7: Hello, Chick McGee.
2: I have an update for you.
7: Yeah, go ahead.
2: Your weekend was jam-packed, including a concert.
7: Yeah, it was great. Yeah.
2: You went to see Morgan Wallen.
7: I
2: guess Caitlin Clark came out.
7: Yeah. They
2: brought him out.
7: The walk-on thing, the backstage. He does that for all of his shows. He does it. It was very cool. The crowd went nuts.
2: I bet so.
7: I mean, two sold-out shows at a stadium. That's amazing.
2: But you know what? There's some backlash for Caitlin coming out last night. She had to leave the game, I think, twice to get her back adjusted. And then the fever didn't win that game Saturday.
7: I'm not sure that may have been taped anyway.
2: Oh, yeah?
7: I'm not sure it was live.
5: Boy, she cannot win.
3: No, she can't.
2: Crowd loved it. Exactly right.
7: They were very happy. Well, people have nothing to do in their lives. They get pissed about meaningless crap.
2: She didn't come out on stage.
7: No, she just walked up behind. There was a really funny backstage. I just saw somebody else.
5: Is it him, like, making his way to the stage?
7: Yeah.
5: I always like videos like that.
7: Yeah, there's a whole bunch of those lately.
3: He's known for this.
7: Jimmy Buffett kind of started that whole thing where he'd have his crew out with the parrot heads at the tailgating. And then, but this is one of those things where it's backstage. And they had a real funny thing where he comes and he's, I think it's obviously filmed, but he's talking to the production guy. And it's a huge production, pyrotechnics and huge screens, of course. And he's pretending he doesn't know what he's doing. And he goes, what does this button do? Boom, and it shoots off a bunch of stuff.
5: Oh, like live?
7: Live.
5: That's so fun. Yeah.
7: So funny. But yeah, there was a thing with Caitlin Clark. Yeah, he's done it with other towns.
3: Yeah, I think the first night of the weekend, he didn't have a guest during his walk-on, and people were a little shocked.
7: Well, calm down, everybody.
3: I know. I'm just, just telling you, that's one of his things.
2: I'll tell you what, I went and he didn't have no walk-out.
7: By the way, I tell you what was out, a lot of boobs.
2: Oh, yeah?
7: There were a lot of ladies that barely forgot to wear half their clothes.
2: There were a lot of lovely ladies out there tonight.
7: Not that I'm complaining.
2: And for
3: boobs
2: Tom
3: and boots, huh?
2: For Tom to notice, they must have been on display.
7: But I had my girls with me in our cowboy hats.
5: It was a great photo you sent us.
2: Did anybody in your party or in your cast, as he introduces his family, he refers to them as the cast, did they notice boobs being out during the concert?
7: Oh, I doubt it. I mean, just walking around and just know you see things.
5: Sure.
7: It's a great. It's whatever you're into, whatever kind of music. It's always fun to see your fellow, the ladies and the gents that like the same stuff.
3: Concert goers,
7: And they're kind of everybody's kind of in their costume in a way.
2: Sure.
7: Wherever you go,
2: dressing up to go out. Yeah.
7: I want to say special thanks to the lady that let my girls cut into the merch line. That was so sweet. She just goes, oh, look, these little girls don't have to wait here. Go ahead.
5: Oh, nice.
2: And then five or six people behind her, what the hell do you think you're doing?
7: Yeah, I wasn't there, I would have. But again, the hot dogs, delightful.
5: Yeah, man. A stadium marina dog.
7: I said this earlier.
5: Just great.
7: I think when they wrap those hot dogs in the foil and let them sit for a while, they're even better.
2: Yeah.
7: It's like spaghetti the next day. I'm not sure what the physics of this is.
2: Why can't we have hot dogs for breakfast? Isn't it time?
5: You know, aren't they sausage?
2: Yes.
5: We can have sausage?
3: Yeah.
2: They put eggs on hamburgers.
7: Well,
2: why
7: thanks,
2: not
7: Obama.
2: Hot dogs?
7: Who's responsible?
2: I knew he was.
5: Michelle made it.
7: Is that the elder George Bush? Was he the one that?
5: It was the elder George Bush and Michelle Obama both.
7: Or was it Clinton? I can't remember who to blame.
2: It's either Obama or Dick Cheney. I know that.
5: Or one of those.
2: Yeah.
5: I mean, they were fast friends. So who's this?
2: Absolutely.
7: My favorite new song, by the way, is a tune that he sang called 20 Cigarettes. Christy, I'm going to have to play it for you. You will love that song.
3: Oh, really?
7: It's great. There's a whole bunch of great stuff. It was fun. Big event. A lot of people and having a good time. So, and only saw one fight.
3: Fight?
2: Could you ascertain what
3: was it?
2: Was
3: it a man and a woman?
5: Yeah, men or women.
7: I don't know. I believe the word intoxicated may have played a role.
2: Here's the punchline. Some lady let these two kids cut commercials. And, man, there was a melee that broke out.
7: But here's what kind of a great weekend I had. Yesterday evening, I Mother's Day, obviously.
3: So you cooked for Kelly?
7: No.
2: Attaboy.
7: But we got it to go.
2: Sure. Her who's boss even on Mother's Day.
7: We had cooked all weekend long. We decided we had a pretty long weekend. But I went to get some to-go food, and the restaurant is near a trail, a walking trail that's very crowded in a downtown area. And I took one of my dogs with me. And we had to park kind of far away, so we're walking parallel to the trail. And my dog is losing his mind because there are so many smells for all these dogs.
2: Oh, yeah.
7: He's going crazy. And I realized I don't have a poop bag.
2: Mm-mm.
7: And when he goes, I can just see his mind going, oh, I better leave a little something here for my friends.
3: I see, yeah.
7: And I don't want to be that guy.
2: Do you think that is like...
3: Don't they have them along that trail, though? I think they
7: do. I didn't. All I know is I looked down on the ground, and there was a poop bag.
5: No kidding.
7: A little gift from above, which I was able to... What a perfect evening.
5: So you just dumped the poop out that was in it and then used it for your dog?
7: I rubbed it on my face.
5: Oh,
7: and then
2: Do you think in the dog world it's much like taking a bottle of wine to a party?
5: Maybe, yeah.
2: The dogs...
5: Hey, look, we got to show up with something.
2: Yeah, I got to show up. Well,
7: remember the commercial where the guy would pull up...
2: to you, pal. Take your crap.
7: Pull up on the Rolls Royce. Do you have any gray poupon?
3: Yeah.
7: It was sort of like if you ever had to... I've actually had this happen also in the neighborhood. Had someone bum a poop bag from me. I go heavily armed. I never leave with fewer than four.
3: Can
2: I borrow a
7: poop
2: course.
7: Bag? Of course. Oh. But I mean, What a glorious bit of luck.
3: Yeah. What would you
5: That's
3: have
5: great.
3: Done? You'd have had to leave it.
7: Oh, God, I'd get a stick or something. There are dozens of people walking by.
3: I know exactly what you're talking.
2: You know what you should do? Put the stick in and a little pennant on top of it. Poop.
3: Mark it so you can come back and get it.
7: Mark it like the bullets at a crime scene.
3: Right.
2: Maybe poop. Sorry. Sorry about the poop.
7: But I've never seen this dog go so crazy.
3: Huh.
7: He just—I mean—it was this wonderful.
2: I have read
7: dozens and dozens of scents of dogs.
2: That you should absolutely let them smell when they go out.
3: Yes, really good for them.
2: Because a lot of people, you know, they're like, "Come on, get away!"
7: Oh no, he
2: get
7: was
2: away from that mailbox.
7: He was huffing the ground, having such a good time.
5: I always love it when people walk by my. If I'm on the porch and people are walking by with their dogs.
2: Mm-hmm.
5: And they're always like, some people are, come on. And I think it's because I'm sitting there.
2: Yeah.
5: Like, no, let them do whatever they want. It's a joy watching your dogs in my
3: yard.
5: I mean, most people pick it up.
2: Are you sitting there with your giant wheel that you have, your sharpening stone?
5: My whetstone.
2: To sharpen that... cleaver that you keep in the back?
5: Now it is, I guess. Is that intimidating?
4: I walk by your house. It is.
2: I think it might be.
7: No.
2: Yeah.
7: I promise I would tell you.
2: Oh, my God. Let's go.
7: We were talking about unusual plastic surgeries, and we have another one coming up today that's very weird in Russia. I mentioned palm line surgery, in which an electric scalpel is used to create artificial palm lines for people who aren't happy with their palm readings. Again, I think that should be next to a psychiatry office.
5: Yeah, that's a problem.
7: If you come in for that, you may want to talk to a professional that can understand how insane you are.
5: We'd all love longer love lines, but
2: sure.
5: Come on.
3: Or life lines.
7: Now, there's a surgical procedure called Pokertox.
5: Pokertox?
7: Botox and facial filler used to manipulate the appearance of poker players to eliminate so-called tells.
5: No way. Oh,
3: come on.
5: That's interesting.
2: Oh, I thought they made your poker longer, if you know what I mean.
5: Usually they
2: Hey, my poker needs straightened out.
7: Don't you love the bit where the dog's playing poker, and when he gets a good hand, his tail starts wagging? That's such a classic tell.
5: It's got to be, yeah.
2: I said it before, I'll say it again. The finest art in the history of the world, dogs playing poker. No doubt about it.
5: Looks just like dogs playing poker, doesn't it?
2: Yep.
7: This
2: absolutely.
7: One is pretty obvious.
5: Some of that abstract BS.
7: Umbilicoplasty.
2: Oh,
3: it's got something to do with your belly button.
7: Modifying the appearance of the belly button.
3: Mm-hmm.
5: I can see that. There are some
3: too.
5: That are terrible.
4: Some outies.
3: There are some outies that
4: much.
5: What, are you a Cabbage Patch doll? Get rid of that.
3: Yeah.
7: Now, also, dimpleplasty.
2: Looks like a fillet hanging out of it.
7: The adding of artificial dimples.
3: Oh, you can do that.
7: Remember Michael Jackson had a cleft put in his chin?
5: They don't look, the dimpleplasty I have seen, it's not that convincing.
2: Mm-mm.
5: They haven't perfected that.
3: My dimples turned into a crater. it's deeper and longer.
7: I've seen this.
5: It's cuter and cuter.
7: This is in the category of body modification. I can barely say this without grabbing my tongue splitting.
3: Yeah.
5: That's really.
3: Like a snake.
2: That's very popular.
7: What?
5: It's more popular than you would think. Yeah, now, when we say very popular, what?
2: Well, yeah.
5: But there's more of it out there than you think.
7: Now, presumably that would affect one's speech.
5: It doesn't seem to. And then there are people online who can, they almost, it's like having two tongues. They can move them different ways.
3: Yes,
5: and
3: God.
7: Yeah. God.
5: There are guys who don't mind when their girlfriends get that done.
2: Uh-huh.
5: I think I would.
6: That's what it looks like.
5: This is what we were trying to avoid.
3: You just said that it didn't affect their
5: speech. Sort of oral.
7: I doubt it.
2: Go ahead.
7: All of these are insane.
2: Chide.
5: It does. You would think that you'd have to practice having now a split tongue, wouldn't you?
2: How would you practice?
5: You're right. It's got to change your whistle game.
3: Oh, yeah.
2: I've always heard that
7: wouldn't it?
2: The two fastest healing parts on your body are your tongue and your anus.
5: Could be.
3: I'm not
7: really
3: going to find out.
2: That's what I've
4: I knew it was the
2: I've
4: body.
2: Always heard that.
7: If they're used at the same time.
2: No,
7: let's just
2: no,
7: move on here.
2: No.
7: Devil horn implants is something you could get.
3: Yeah.
2: Once again, very popular.
7: Mm. Subdermal implants. Not very popular.
2: Think how badass I'd be with a serpent tongue and two horns coming out of my forehead.
5: Be awesome.
7: Once again, that makes a statement.
2: I'd start loving the lady.
7: Yeah. And the statement is, I will never have a job that has health care.
2: Would it throw you if I came in here with devil horns coming out of my forehead?
7: Yes.
5: You doing something new?
3: Dyeing your hair, lose some weight.
4: You start with a toupee.
7: I will quote Ed Asner in a certain made for TV movie of 40 or 50 years ago.
2: Oh yeah.
7: I hope it was worth it.
2: Yeah, we had somebody on the staff, I think it was Jess Hooker, that had the pierced her nose, and there was a decorative stud coming out of it, and you were just mystified by it. So much so, she had it removed.
7: I didn't say anything negative. I just...
2: Well, a long way with just a look. You know that, right? Okay.
5: Even a compliment.
2: Yeah. Okay. Hey, nice nose stud. Wow.
7: Okay.
2: Did you pay to do that? The pet store's open on the weekends, huh?
7: Coming up, we have more unusual surgeries in the news and another bizarre trend. This, I don't know who's doing this one. It's called ball maxing. I'll let you think about that for a while.
5: I hope it's exactly what it sounds like.
2: I am always embarrassed by how small my testicles are.
7: Well,
5: interesting.
7: Well, then ball maxing may be for you.
2: Okay.
7: They say it's the latest thing in the quote-unquote manosphere.
5: Oh, I hate that.
7: God. Boy, we must have a shortage of psychiatrists out there. We got to get people sorted out. Now, it's time for us to get to our mailbag. Do you have anything over there?
2: That's right. Emails from our listeners. And this one goes, Dear Bob and Tom Show, hello, Chick. You mentioned this band last week. I hadn't heard their name in forever. Then you mentioned them, and I see that there is a date coming up in Central Ohio for Phil Dirt and the Dozers. That's right. Coming up on June 6th.
5: Oh, right on.
2: At a place called Buckeye Lake in Central Ohio.
7: Now, is it still the real Phil?
2: This is Mike in Lancaster, Ohio.
7: Is this one of those Creedence Clearwater Revisited things sound guy?
2: Let me tell you this. When I saw Phil Dirt and the Dozers, it was at Buckeye Lake.
5: Wow.
2: In Central Ohio. So odds are they've been playing the same venue.
7: Well, good for them.
2: Since the late 80s, early 90s.
5: Probably sell it out every time.
2: Yeah. Absolutely. Right.
7: You go, Phil.
3: Tradition.
2: They're
5: last week,
2: band.
5: We talked to, I guess it was, last week, we talked about the store Staples.
3: Yep.
5: You can get Staples there.
3: Yeah.
5: Well, Aaron writes in. She says, my sister is married to a man whose last name is Staples. So that's her name now.
3: Mm-hmm.
5: And yes, she has gone to Staples to get Staples for my brother-in-law, Mr. Staples. Well, that is just terrific.
2: Well,
3: too many Staples.
7: Now,
5: Staples is a staple of the Staples Corporation.
3: Sure.
5: You guys know that?
2: If there's a clearer,
7: it's interesting.
2: If there's a clearer example of why we shouldn't do any more mail, it might be that one.
5: Oh, I loved it.
7: As you know, I'm not a fan of Staples. The store I enjoy.
5: Right.
3: Oh, you mean actual Staples.
5: Fastener.
2: So if you go to Staples, you look for paper
7: clips.
2: Clips.
7: Yeah.
5: I like both. I love the sound of a good staple.
3: Me too.
2: That's true. The swing line is the workhorse of the industry.
3: Yes, I have one on my desk. I love it.
7: Now, we had a story last week about a robot monk.
3: Yep. Yeah. We did.
2: A robot Buddhist, mm-hmm. right?
7: Yeah. Which is ridiculous, of course. It's a machine. But it reminded me that my stapler is also somewhat religious. It's taken a vow of silence, so will not be speaking. Dear Bob and Tom Show. I went to a tiki bar on a floating dock.
3: Yes.
7: Everything had a nautical theme, writes Mike. The restrooms were marked inboards and outboards. I can figure that one out.
5: Yes.
7: Whip out the old Evan Rude outboard.
5: We were talking. Oh, go ahead.
7: You go.
5: We were talking ventriloquists and some of our favorites. Did you know? I didn't know this. But our writer says one of the best ventriloquists currently is Nina Conti, daughter of actor Tom Conti.
2: No kidding.
5: She's very good, more than a little naughty, and quite a honey.
3: Oh.
5: How about that?
3: Was she perform in Vegas or something?
5: Not sure.
3: That sounds like a Vegas show.
7: Wasn't Tom Conti, didn't he play Albert Einstein?
5: Yeah.
2: Yeah, in Oppenheimer, yeah.
7: Yeah.
5: Yeah.
7: Well, I didn't know that either. We'll have to check that out.
5: Yes, Nina Conti. I'm a
7: ventriloquist fan. Coming up, more of your letters. Whatever topic you've got, we're happy to read about it. We have more etiquette questions, and who better to answer them than the rest of us?
5: I had an etiquette question, but I think I figured it out.
7: What is it?
5: My buddy is getting married to his boyfriend, and I just didn't. He's a German guy. My buddy is marrying his German boyfriend. I didn't know what to get him. But I think I figured it out.
3: Yeah?
5: His and hair towels.
8: That's good.
9: Yeah. Oh, yeah. Very nice. Very nice.
7: I had no idea you were doing a joke. That
9: is a pretty serious setup.
7: That is very good.
2: That was conversational as all get out.
7: Yes. You just snuck that right. I thought it was, well, that's interesting. Very enlightened that Josh has a gay friend. He's going to be flying over to Berlin for the wedding with another man.
5: Sure. No, just a joke I thought of going to sleep. And,
7: I don't know. I'm so.
5: And Brent, I wonder if I can get away with this.
7: Oh, you had me hook, line, and sinker.
3: Fit right in. Time. That was great.
5: Okay.
7: You can go now.
2: Oh, boy.
9: Then, yeah.
7: You're not going to score any better than that.
5: Oh, no. I have nothing to look forward to after his and hair towels.
7: Oh, that's wonderful. Right now, a couple quick things. I want to tell you about, what is it? I'm forgetting the name of it. The GLP-1s. 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Coming up, fans of the TV show The Pitt, a very happy story about the writer, director, and actor Noah Wyle. Also, we have pillows in the news. Do you have a pillow you like?
3: Yes.
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7: Middle of the
3: I
7: night.
3: Do.
2: Took me forever to find it.
3: Me too.
7: You want to flip it around, get that nice cool feel.
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9: I'm Storm Tracker 6 meteorologist Katie Nicolau. Here with a look at your forecast. Today we'll see a decrease in cloud cover with time as high temperatures work their way into the upper 50s. Overnight tonight will be mostly clear with lows in the upper 30s, which is cold enough for the potential for frost. Then for the day on Tuesday, highs will be in the low 60s with mostly cloudy skies and rain chances mostly in the afternoon and evening.
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3: Hello.
2: At the news desk. There's Pat Godwin.
4: Hey, chick.
2: With the guitar and the organ and the things. And there's
4: and the kazoos.
2: Josh Arnold.
5: How are you?
2: Hi, hey. There's
3: Ace
2: Cosby. Scared Hello. The hell out of me. I'm Chick. Hello, Tom.
6: Hello, Chick McGee.
2: Yes, sir.
6: Back to the mailbag. We always love hearing from you.
2: Go, Daddy, go.
6: My four-year-old son looked down at his feet and said, I need my bottom nails cut.
5: They are his bottom nails.
6: That's pretty funny. Now, I mentioned earlier that I went to a concert over the weekend, and I got to tell you, I really enjoyed the hot dog. The concert, of course, was wonderful. I've come to this conclusion, and I'm sure this is a simple matter of both physics and cooking tradition. The dogs wrapped in foil are so delicious, and I think it's because they're getting steamed by the
3: You know
6: dog.
3: What I think? I think they're so delicious because you aren't allowed to eat them any other time. So when you can't have something... When
6: Christy,
3: you finally...
6: the phone's ringing. It's the police. Your car's
5: the police.
6: They're taking your car from the park. No, they were. God, they were good.
3: Okay.
6: But I rate it because this says, "Hey, this is from Matthew. On three occasions, I've gone to Subway and eaten 2-foot-longs for lunch."
5: Whoa!
6: Just kind of a random. Okay.
2: No kidding. Oh, well, 2-foot-long sandwiches. Hot dogs.
6: Yeah.
2: Wow.
5: That's a lot of Subway
4: that's
5: bread.
4: A lot of food.
3: Yeah. You ask them to take. Never mind.
5: No, go ahead.
3: Take some of the bread out. Like when they
4: I've
3: open it
4: that.
3: Up, I
4: oh, yeah.
3: have them
4: scoop,
3: out, scoop
4: it out
3: some
4: yeah.
3: of the bread for
5: I
3: me.
5: I don't, but I get why you would do that.
3: Yeah. Too much bread.
6: Dear Bob and Tom Show, is it insensitive to do Here Comes the Airplane while feeding your son? In light of
3: what?
6: Recent
3: oh,
6: news events.
3: Tom. What?
5: Oh, I must have missed.
6: This dumb idiot. Hey, look, got what he deserved.
3: Over the weekend.
5: I'm blissfully unaware of some awful news story.
6: Some moron climbed the fences and was walking on the tarmac and got hit by an airplane.
5: At a major airport?
3: Denver.
6: Yeah, Denver.
5: Oh.
3: Yeah.
6: Now, admittedly, that place does get crowded and the TSA line can be long, but you can't thumb a ride in a 747.
2: You really have to want it to get where he got in order to get hit by a plane.
5: I was going
2: to
5: say, I mean, there's plenty of tarmac.
3: Right? And you know what? Last time I checked... You can see a jet coming down the runway.
5: Or hear it?
3: Yeah.
2: And miles
6: so the question
2: of locked
6: is it in poor taste when feeding a little boy to go, meow, meow, here comes the airplane with the spoon?
3: No, it's not. It's cute. We've all done it.
6: Okay. Very good. Very good.
2: Here comes the airplane.
6: I like to bring contemporary news events, particularly when we can be hostile about some mental case.
3: Oh, my goodness.
6: Okay.
4: Cruise ship virus, eat it.
5: Yeah, here comes the Hanta.
6: Oh, there is a Hanta virus update, if you really want to.
3: Yeah, they got one of the Americans was landing in Nebraska, or did. But he tested positive. I don't know if it's a man or a woman. I shouldn't say that. But tested positive, but is not producing symptoms.
6: There's a lot of really bad information on the internet.
3: Yeah, there's a lot of bad information. We're fine.
6: Calm down.
3: You're fine.
6: There is a city in Arkansas called Bald Knob.
5: Oh, sure. Bald Knob, Arkansas. Yeah,
2: absolutely.
5: Right. Where the Bald Knobbers come from.
6: Yep. Right, Jason from Corpus Christi. Well, thank you, Jason.
2: I believe they have a clogger club there. The Bald Knobber Cluggers? Cluggers?
6: I'm not sure what just happened.
3: I don't either.
6: Do we have to hit the button?
2: I don't think so. Do you know they have the foremost lockdown hospitals in Omaha, Nebraska? They were in charge of some Ebola people. And
3: is that why the guy or gal is going
2: that's
3: there?
2: That's where they wanted to. Everybody from the United States who got it.
6: Did you see the barges they were taking the people off the boat on? They were.
5: Was that in Tarif?
6: Head to toe in
2: Canary Islands.
5: I forget what the name of the town is, like Tarifay or something.
2: I think it's Tweet.
5: Oh, tweet. Yeah, oh, sure. Yeah, the Canary Islands. No,
6: they're going to have to
2: there's big
6: change the name of that boat, I'm guessing.
2: Little tweet.
5: Oh.
6: Yeah. What do you think?
3: Yeah, nobody's going to want to get on it.
6: USS Hantavirus. No, thanks. Dear Bob and Tom Show, you were talking about shop class projects.
5: Oh, that was last week, sir.
6: Well, no, I think it's over. This is a.
5: Isn't that always kind of been the rule?
2: Learn to move on.
6: No,
3: yes.
6: I'm not moving on.
3: You know that.
6: Because I love this one.
2: Okay.
5: All right.
6: This has sentimental value, Josh.
2: Tom is always right. That's the rules.
6: Yes.
2: Okay.
6: Yeah. Okay. Did you ever make anything in shop class?
5: Oh, many things.
6: Does your mom still have any of them?
5: That I don't know. I don't know who has the sconce I made because that was probably the best thing I made. The bird feeder is long broken.
2: I'd love to get a look at those sconces.
5: The swordfish I made, I don't know where that is.
6: I see. This is from Kurt in Iowa. 50 years ago, I made my mother a dustpan in metal shop. She still has it. This gets better. I hope to inherit it. Now, Kurt, I don't know you, Kurt, but you got to be, let's see, if you made it, you got to be like in your early 60s probably. Metal shop,
3: yeah.
6: Had to be, what, 14, 15? So you're 50 years ago you made this thing, so that means your mom must be getting up there, but mm-hmm. Let's hope that she has a wonderful Mother's Day and lives a long, long life.
2: But let's hope she made some sort of wise investments, and maybe you'll get some dollars.
6: Yeah. Oh, because, I mean, the tone of this, Kurt, I can see the reading of the will. This and your sister Nancy gets $400,000. Kurt, you get, what is this, a dustpan.
5: I'd like to think that his mother will be cremated and he can brush her into the dustpan.
6: I thought of that, but thought, I'm not going to say that. That's just too mean.
5: I don't know this guy from Adam.
2: I have a favor to ask. Is there any way I can put that guy on retainer when I need an attorney? I like him very much. What the hell is this?
5: Yeah, very good. Yeah.
6: What object do you have in your house that is of this type?
3: What do you mean, like a dustpan?
6: Like
3: I have a
6: broom
3: couple?
6: Or a dustpan.
2: An unconventional thing to leave behind?
6: No.
2: No.
6: No, what... household object have you had the longest, you know?
5: Ah.
3: What household?
6: Like, do you have an old broom or I have a shovel I've had since I had my first house.
2: Of course you do.
3: I had a broom that lasted a long time that I got from the blind guy at the post office. You know
6: what
3: I'm talking
6: about? I used to buy from him all the time. Yeah. He was a crabby.
3: He was a crabby guy.
2: Did you shortchange
3: him? He made
2: him?
3: A nice broom.
5: You know, I think I'd be crabby, too, if I were blind selling handmade brooms outside of the post office.
3: Yeah, they were very good.
6: He was famous.
5: I remember seeing it when I moved here. He was there.
3: But it lasted a very long
6: They were very
3: time.
6: High quality yes. brooms, yeah. But
2: have to deal with people like Chris shortchanging you all the time.
3: I would never shortchange
2: you. Oh, no, anyone. That's a 10.
5: I swear, Christy's known for robbing.
3: Yeah, robbing
2: the blind. Oh, it happened.
6: Coming up, we have more of your letters. We have a
2: more praise for Chick McGee.
6: Someone posing as a high school student.
2: Love it.
6: Getting caught.
3: I just remembered. I have one of those like Fuller brush. Vacuum things. You know what I'm talking about? They have it's a little square bottom on it.
6: Yeah.
3: It's not really a vacuum, but it's like a sweeper.
5: Oh, sure.
3: That I got when my mom passed, I took that. I don't know how long
6: it's a push. Yeah. It's on wheels. You push it and it,
2: somehow.
6: Do they still make those?
3: I don't know, but I have one.
6: I haven't had one of those in forever.
3: Yeah.
6: Whatever the topic is, could be something important, could be something frivolous. We specialize in that. trying to bring joy to you from these, the O'Reilly Auto Parts Studios. This is the Bob and Tom Show.
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12: Good Monday morning. I'm Megan Vaselli with 6 News. The investigation continues into a shooting in Jackson that sent 4 people to the hospital. The Jackson Police Department says Saturday night, a fight on West Biddle Street escalated into a shooting. 2 men and 2 women were shot, ranging in age from 21 to 28 years old. At last check, 3 were said to be stable, while 1 victim is listed as critical. As of this morning, police have not made any arrests. If you need to fill up your tank, do it now. AAA reports gas prices are down slightly in Michigan, now $4.73 on average for a gallon of regular unleaded. Decent drop from this time last week when drivers were paying an average of $4.87. Those of you in Lansing seeing even lower prices, averaging $4.67 per gallon, while drivers in Jackson are just a penny less than the statewide average at $4.72. For the latest news, weather, and sports, be sure to tune into 6 News, and we're always online at WLNS.com.
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1: Good morning, Mid-Michigan. I'm Tyler Griesinga with your sports update. The Detroit Tigers finally snapped their five-game losing streak, topping the Royals 6-3 on Sunday Night Baseball. Gage Workman was the unlikely hero. Called up before the game because Kerry Carpenter was placed on the 10-day injured list, Workman came in as a pinch hitter in the sixth inning. And in his first at-bat as a Tiger, he launched a two-run homer to break a 3-3 tie. The Tigers have Monday off before beginning a new series against the Mets. Michigan State baseball suffered a 3-2 loss in 10 innings against Ohio State on Sunday. It was the final Big Ten game of the season for the Spartans, and they need UCLA to sweep Washington next weekend in order to get into the Big Ten tournament. For Six Sports, I'm Tyler Driesinger.

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1: 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It's Christy Lee.
2: Hello.
1: There's Pat Godwin.
3: Hey, Chick.
1: Hey, Pat. There's Josh Arnold.
4: Hi.
1: Hi. There's Ace Cosby.
5: Hello, friends.
1: Hello. I'm Chick McGee, and I have a letter, Tom.
0: Before you get to the letter.
1: All right.
0: I get a little quick update. I have a question. I know the answer to this.
2: What?
1: You know the answer.
0: I don't.
1: Oh.
3: Oh, oh.
0: Once again, I went to a big concert over the weekend. It was great. Great music. My God, the crew had set up the pyrotechnics.
1: You had a hot dog. You had a hot dog.
0: But yeah, part of the side story is I had a delicious hot dog. I mean, it was so good. And as Christy points out, this is not something I ordinarily have at home.
2: Right.
0: And the less one knows about hot dog ingredients, I think the better. But the point is, they come wrapped in foil, and the bun is kind of steamed, and they're so delicious. Why doesn't McDonald's and the other fast food places, why don't they have hot dogs?
3: They used to years ago.
0: Is there...
5: Because I worked at Burger King.
0: Who has them?
5: Dairy Queen.
2: When you worked at
5: Burger King, you had hot dogs?
3: They had hot dogs, yeah, hot dogs.
5: Gotcha. Huh.
0: I go to Dairy Queen all the time, but I just get ice cream. I never realized. So they have hot dogs?
5: Oh, yeah.
0: But, I mean, is there a reason that the major fast food chains don't have hot dogs?
5: Did you guys have, and when I was growing up in St. Louis, when I was in my teens, and McDonald's introduced bratwurst. Did you guys have those?
2: Nope.
1: Didn't have them here.
5: So we were one of the lucky test markets because they were fantastic.
1: Well, actually, at Burger King, when they had the hot dogs, you had to say Whopper Dog or Whopper Burger.
5: Oh, no kidding.
1: They were both called the Whopper.
2: Now that you say that, yeah.
0: That's a mistake.
1: I'm lying is why it's a mistake.
0: Oh, okay. I thought.
5: Dude, that was...
1: Was it?
0: That was convincing.
2: That was very convincing.
3: There's a lot of lying going on.
0: That was convincing as Josh's gay friend in Berlin.
1: See, because the hot dog was big like a Whopper.
0: I got you.
2: Yesterday, the girls took me out for Mother's Day to Smith and Walensky's, a very famous steakhouse in Chicago.
1: Smith and Walensky, both of them.
2: But they have a Wagyu beef hot dog on the menu.
0: How much is that?
2: It wasn't too bad, actually, but I was just shocked that...
5: Oh, I would have just because I'm in Chicago and I'm in a fancy steakhouse and slathered in ketchup.
2: Well, Josh, it came Chicago style, so I don't.
5: Oh,
2: think
5: so
2: that
5: it had
2: was an
5: half
2: option.
5: A tomato. And,
2: yeah, I didn't. I did full, not get that.
5: Like a full pickle spear.
0: There must be a reason that they
5: Roger
0: don't.
5: Ebert's autograph.
0: Hot dogs must not be popular or something at fast food. Because
2: I don't know.
0: I was reintroduced to the hot dog at the concert.
5: Yeah, some fast food places will. Five Guys will do it. They've got hot dogs,
2: I want a hot dog. Every time you do this.
5: Oh, they're great, aren't they?
3: Oh, they're amazing.
0: But again, I think the key is that wrapping it. I mean, because I had the same experience.
5: Right.
0: I went to a WNBA game and an NBA game, and they have the same hot dog places, and they're great.
5: Yeah, you're right.
0: Sorry. Okay.
5: Stadium dogs, fantastic.
1: In the car, I say hot dog over hamburger.
2: It's easier to eat, isn't it?
1: Darn right.
2: Mm-hmm.
0: Yeah, but I just don't understand. Why doesn't
1: it? I don't know, man.
0: Maybe they must have test marketed it. It didn't work. I don't know. I would think... But also, with the beauty of doing that at a fast food place is you could make them in advance and just store them in the heat, and they're going to get better, just sort of in their own steam.
5: Mm.
0: sorry, now I'm really hungry for hot dogs.
1: They are good.
0: Do you have a letter over there?
1: Dear Bob and Tom Show, hello, Chick. I took the liberty of having a super shower Saturday.
5: Oh, excellent, excellent.
1: This is from Robert.
5: It's important to treat yourself.
1: I'm a truck driver. I did not think I would enjoy Super Shower Saturday, but it was absolutely amazing. I took care of myself, scrubbed everything deeply. I want to thank you so much for sharing Super Shower Saturdays. I'm completely blown away, and now this is going to be a ritual that I will never forget. A longtime listener since the late 80s, thank you so much for this informative bathing info. The tuna salad sandwich, by the way, at Love's Travel is to die for. I love it, and I know you'll love it too, Chick. That's true. I do. I love it. Whenever I can stop at a Love's, I do. I will continue this tradition of pampering myself.
5: Chick, on your super shower, which is essentially an extended shower.
1: Exactly.
5: Where you do a lot of self-care.
1: Right.
5: Pumice, yes or no?
1: I hadn't thought of pumice, but everything I've thought of, I've incorporated. So possibly pumice
2: for Mama this? Sure heels.
1: This coming.
5: You know, I bet you don't need it.
1: I have incredibly soft feet.
2: Do you really?
5: Yeah, I bet you yours are taken care of.
0: What about the gluteal cleft? Does that need to be sanded down?
1: With a pumice?
5: Boy, can you imagine what happened?
2: Oh, that would hurt.
5: What do you think that is? Like a professional unicycler?
1: What do you have?
5: Who would need that?
1: What do you have going on in your ass crack that you would need?
2: Pumice.
4: You're the one that wanted to pumice it, not me.
1: You said it, ding-a-ling. He's trying to dazzle me with wordplay. Okay.
5: All right. What a webby weave.
1: Oh, boy.
0: So sorry.
1: You had me.
0: Okay.
1: I'm just stupid.
0: By the way, this explains a letter from last week about the really cool teacher the guy had that was a Vietnam veteran that had the...
2: Went outside and
0: smoke? He would go outside and smoke real... Cool guy. Uh-huh. He goes, but I couldn't understand. Remember the story?
1: Do you think he's cool because he goes outside and smokes?
0: No. The letter elaborated. I don't have it in front of me.
5: A great shop teacher. You're a classic shop teacher.
0: Yeah. The larger point here is when you would turn papers in, he would say, put them in the caddy shack.
5: Yes.
2: Yeah.
0: I couldn't figure out what that meant. Apparently, you drop your scorecard off at the caddy shack.
5: Oh, sure. Okay. All right.
2: Huh. Oh, yeah.
5: So it was way simpler than we even thought it was.
0: Yeah. So, okay. Very, very nice. Thank you very much for the letter, Greg. We certainly appreciate the explanation. Now, anybody else got a letter over there?
1: Nope. Dear Bob at Top Show, this is for Tom. I have a 24-hour layover in London, England.
5: Oh.
1: No plans.
5: You can go see the Mousetrap.
1: Does Allie Breen happen to be working in England tonight? If not, I will take Tom's sister's address and I can stop by for dinner.
5: maybe for some bubbles and squeak.
1: There you go. Mushy peas on toast.
0: I think Allie Breen's show in London.
2: I think it's on a Wednesday, isn't it?
0: Yeah. What is it called? The Top Secret?
2: Top Secret.
1: I can stop by for dinner at your sister's house, Tom, but please ask her to not boil the meat.
0: Oh, Jan's a great cook. Don't worry about that.
1: P.S. I was disappointed with the Piccadilly Circus. No animals, no acrobats.
5: He's right.
2: You know what? I agree with him.
5: Numerous times, never saw a clown.
1: A sad excuse for a circus. Thank you, Jim.
0: That is confusing, isn't it?
2: Yes, it is.
6: Piccadilly Circus.
0: Certainly appreciate that. Now, what's coming up in the world of sports?
1: NBA playoffs roll on. We had the NBA lottery picks in the draft come out yesterday. And another world record from... David Rush. We need to have theme music for David.
0: Oh, it's a good one.
1: No, I'm looking right at it. Are you?
0: Extremely difficult to do.
5: We don't like discussing him, and you know he doesn't like us discussing him.
1: No, of course not. No.
0: Oh, it's
1: no
0: great.
1: Way.
0: It's a world record. David.
1: No.
0: Recent guest on the show.
1: Good God, man.
0: It's some very important things that are happening there.
5: Are we frenemies with David Rush?
0: No, I'm a fan.
1: No, just enemies.
0: Also coming up, a new arrest for someone while intoxicated for a new thing you're not supposed to do while drunk.
5: I'm going to arrest you, Tom, for stealing my heart.
1: Oh, Tom, that's a compliment.
5: You're under arrest.
0: Plus,
5: dirty gay sex?
0: We have seagulls in the news.
1: That's right.
0: And jewelry news on the way, not to mention, of course, ball maxing, the latest trend in the so-called manosphere.
5: I never want us to use the phrase manosphere.
2: I know it's awful.
5: It's a creepy just a way group. To marginalize men again.
0: Right. I think this means the mentally ill man in your life that has to have his testicles.
1: Oh, boy, you just became a topic on one of those Manosphere podcasts.
0: Put it this way.
1: Good
0: this,
1: job.
0: The headline about the testicular maxing has the word cantaloupe in it.
5: Oh, no, that's too big.
0: So,
1: cantaloupe.
0: Yeah. We'll find out what nut jobs are out there doing that to themselves. Right now, money can be a little tight these days, and maybe you've gotten yourself in a situation in which you are paying a lot of interest on that credit card debt. It might be one reason to get some cash, some quick cash, not to mention maybe you just want to, I don't know, redo your kitchen. Because if you own your house, your home is worth a lot more than it was just a few years ago. Pretty much across the board, if you've been following this, and I don't know why this is happening, but it is. Houses are worth a lot more than they were almost uniformly all across the country. 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
23: It's the Storm Tracker 6 forecast on Q106.
24: I'm Storm Tracker 6 meteorologist Katie Nicolau. Here are the look at your forecast. Today we'll see decreasing cloud cover with time as high temperatures work their way into the upper 50s. Overnight tonight will be mostly clear with lows in the upper 30s, which is cold enough for the potential for frost. Then for the day on Tuesday, highs will be in the low 60s with mostly cloudy skies and rain chances mostly in the afternoon and evening.
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2: Our studios. There's Christy Lee.
3: Hello.
2: She's at the news desk.
3: Yep.
2: There's Pat Godwin.
4: Hey there, chick.
2: Ready to go over there. There's Josh Arnold.
5: Hi there.
2: Hi. There's Ace Cosby.
6: Howdy.
2: Howdy do. I'm Chick McGee at the sports desk. Hello, Tom.
7: Hello, Chick McGee. You were talking about your favorite painting is...
2: My favorite painting?
7: Yeah, your favorite
5: Dogs Playing Poker?
2: Dogs Playing Poker. I'm sorry.
7: You ever seen that one of the cat playing solitaire?
5: No. That's a good joke.
7: It's very interesting.
2: That's a damn fine joke.
7: Very similar.
2: Don't let anybody tell you different.
7: I don't know why. Why were we talking about poker? Oh, we were talking about poker because of the crazy plastic surgery in which poker players are allegedly getting Botox so they don't.
3: So they have poker face.
7: You know, they can keep their poker face.
5: Well, what's wrong with a hoodie and sunglasses? Like a lot of those guys.
3: Yeah, it's a good look.
4: So what's a tell? A big smile?
5: It can be anything. It can be a blink. It can be scratching the side of your mouth.
4: Hmm.
3: I would be terrible.
5: I have a terrible tell.
3: Yeah, I would be terrible.
5: I've got good cards!
4: That is bad.
5: Yeah, it's
7: wow,
5: bad.
7: Are there four aces in this deck? Stuff like that.
3: I'm giving away all my money because I'm going to win.
2: Can you do that during a professional competition?
5: Like, you can look around and go, man, this hand, you guys don't want to mess with the hand I have right now.
2: And then be truthful, but then sometimes keep saying it. But then
5: I don't think the loudmouths are adored at the tables.
7: Now, it's time for us to move forward into the world of sporting news. What have you got over there?
2: Anthony Edwards, his nickname, Ant. How do you guys feel about that?
5: Yeah, I was fine with it.
3: Right.
2: Really?
7: Yeah, why not?
2: He needs another name. How about Scooter?
5: How about, well, you can't go Doctor, really.
2: The Doctor. No, Doc. There's only one Doc. Yeah.
3: Wasn't Anthony Edwards, the actor, a doctor?
2: Yeah. ER. Call him ER.
3: Oh, that's right.
2: He was an ER.
4: Top Gun.
2: How about call him Magic? How about that?
5: Oh, yeah. What was his?
4: Goose.
5: Goose. You could go Goose.
2: Goose. Yeah. Goose Edwards had 16 of his 36 in the fourth quarter.
5: It's going to take off.
2: The Timberwolves.
3: No, he has to have that terrible mustache.
5: It's going to fly better than Goose did.
2: No mustache yet. Oh, yeah. Spoiler alert.
3: Yeah.
2: Don't get too attached to Goose during the movie.
7: Didn't make it, did he?
3: Yeah. You've never seen Top Gun.
7: I was 100 years old.
5: They're re-releasing it in theaters.
7: Really?
3: Oh,
5: yeah, that
3: man.
5: Might be fun.
7: They're going to colorize it?
5: They are, yeah.
2: I saw that the first time in like the widest screen available. It was really kind of cool. Better than the IMAX, I think.
3: Three, aren't they?
5: Yeah.
3: Yeah.
2: Hmm. Timberwolves, even there.
7: This time it's just a bunch of guys with drones sitting in a room.
5: Yeah. Every now and again they look up at a screen and then they go back to playing cards.
2: Two games apiece in this...
3: What teams are we talking about?
2: The Timberwolves beat the Spurs 114-109. And during this, Naz Reid of the Timberwolves took an elbow from Victor Wembanyama.
5: Little Naz Reid?
2: Uh-huh. And Vicky Wem throwing bows last night. I believe we have that isolated. Just keep your eye on the really tall guy.
5: It looks accidental to me.
2: And...
5: Oh, no.
7: They threw him out of the game.
2: Run that again. Well,
5: I spoke too soon.
7: Oh, followed by a left hook there.
2: Damn! And one more time. Bang!
7: Right in the face. That hurts.
2: So you know, Vicky Wem Wem is from France. So they had to explain to him what was going on. It was a flagrant two, I believe, or something like that.
3: They didn't kick him
7: they
3: out.
7: Didn't throw him out of the game.
2: Oh, hang on. He didn't understand it, so he had to ask somebody on the bench. What's that mean? What's that mean? And his interpreter goes, "You're ejected." He goes, "Oh, okay, I get it." He was ejected from the game.
5: Oh, all right.
2: There you go. It was he.
3: I think he'd know English by now. He's been here long enough.
7: Yeah, he asked for a cigarette, so he must be.
2: He does speak English beautifully, actually, at the press conferences. I don't know why. He just didn't know what a flagrant two was. I think.
3: Give me
2: an NBA fan and what's a flagrant two? Well. I have no idea.
7: Elbowing a guy really hard, deliberately in the face—that'll do it. Okay.
2: I find it hard to believe he didn't think he was going to get ejected after.
7: Well,
2: Well, you know,
5: I read it a little differently. It looked like he tried to get away with, like, in terms of he doesn't look at the guy first and then do it, and it's part of he's twisting his whole upper body like he's obviously going to elbow the guy in the face,
2: right?
5: But he's making it look like I'm just turning.
2: And you know
5: don't
2: what?
5: You think so?
2: Yeah, it's
3: well,
2: like
3: maybe the torque he couldn't stop because he was trying to
7: no,
3: wrestle
7: he
3: the
7: hit
3: ball
7: him in the
3: away.
7: Face on purpose.
5: No, I know. I know, but he's trying to make it look like he's just turning.
2: But Tom, you can't take that stuff. They were pelting him first, I believe.
5: Yeah.
3: They were pelting him.
2: So,
5: but it's always the guy who retaliates.
2: He was pelted.
7: How the Pistons do.
5: Oh, nobody. God darn it. They're out. They're out.
3: That earworm was with me all weekend. Ugh.
2: The Knicks beat the Sixers again by 30. 144-114. Can you believe it?
7: Sweep.
3: Yeah, they did sweep. Man.
2: The Pistons play tonight against the Cavaliers.
7: Oh, good. That means tomorrow we have.
2: Detroit holding a 2-1 lead in that as we look at game 4 this evening.
5: Man, people have been asking me, how come you're not trying to talk about the NHL playoffs on the show? And I'll tell you why. I watched 1 minute of basketball and hated it so much that I went, oh my gosh, is this how people feel when I talk about hockey? I'm not doing that anymore. So I won't do it.
2: Stanley Cup playoffs last night. Montreal beat Buffalo 6-2 in Anaheim.
3: Anaheim.
5: I hate basketball.
2: Over Vegas 4-4.
3: It's hard to watch these days. I got to admit, I tried to watch the Lakers the other night in the Thunder, and they're all mean to each other.
2: Well, only during the playoffs, though.
3: Is mean? It?
2: Yeah.
3: Yeah, they're beating each other up. Yeah. It's just awful.
7: It.
2: WNBA last night, Seattle, Las Vegas, and Golden State win in regulation. And the Liberty, here, boy. In overtime, they beat Washington 98-93. And that brings us to the lottery. It's official, the league's worst team this past season is getting the number one pick. The Wizards won the draft lottery yesterday and are poised to pick first overall for the first time since choosing John Wall, who actually was representing the Wizards last night, in that spot in 2010. What do you think of that? Washington had a 14% chance of winning number one, tied with Brooklyn and Indiana for the best odds. And yes, oh, by the way, the Pacers got fifth pick, which automatically went to the Clippers. They'd already traded that one.
3: Am I going to be in trouble for asking how that worked? Because I am.
2: No.
7: Badly is the answer.
3: I got no idea. I am totally confused
7: so many
3: about
7: teams
3: that
7: trying
3: lottery.
7: To tank.
2: They're looking in a way to revamp.
3: I hope so.
2: That tanking doesn't end.
7: They're going to have to make it so the teams don't try to lose.
3: Right. Ugh.
2: Right.
6: Stupid world record.
2: David Rush has broken. We need theme music for Dave Rush. I'm telling you.
3: It should be a Rush song.
8: Rush.
5: They call him the records man.
3: Yeah.
8: It's a great song.
5: Hush. Oh, no, that's the other Hush.
8: Rush.
5: Yeah.
2: David Rush broken the Guinness World Record for the longest duration balancing a skateboard on his chin. Rush accomplished the feat balancing a skateboard on his chin for 1 hour, 1 minute, 36 seconds.
3: Jeez.
5: Isn't that something?
3: Good boy.
7: It's very difficult.
3: Wouldn't it hurt your neck?
7: Sure. Yeah, he trains with weights.
3: What?
7: Yeah, he puts weights and like a heavy weight.
2: Where does he put them on?
3: To hold his neck?
7: On a bar, yeah.
2: He glues them on his chin?
7: On a barbell, and then he puts a tennis ball at the end of it and practices holding his head like that with.
3: I'm totally confused again.
7: Takes
3: I know
7: a barbell,
3: I'm blonde,
7: puts it on his chin, looks like this.
3: Oh.
7: And practices doing it. It's really a difficult thing to
5: and
7: do.
5: You know David Rush's training.
3: I know.
9: I think you're making this up.
3: What'd you do
7: this
3: morning?
7: No. I read
2: he trains for this.
7: Yes, it does.
2: There's no way.
5: He probably does, but why would you know that?
3: Yeah.
7: he says, quote, most people don't realize how physically demanding these records are, particularly on the neck and the jaw.
5: You could have went outside and looked at the sky or
7: there
5: something.
7: There is. We have a little video here.
2: Excruciating, he says.
7: He's kind of stumbling around with a giant skateboard on top of his head.
5: That's a regulation size skateboard.
2: Yeah. It's a little wider than most. Maybe that is into it.
3: His neck had to have hurt.
7: Yeah.
2: Yeah, he's
7: it took decades for someone to finally do something uncool with a skateboard. Look at it that way.
2: He's an American.
7: Skateboarding is so cool, and then now
2: American treasure is what he is. Yeah,
7: I want to see him balance a skateboarder on his face. That'll be.
2: Let me see that. Let me see Tony Hawk do that, huh?
5: Can I get down now? I gotta pee. Well, looks like we're walking to the bathroom.
7: Yeah, obviously he. I wonder if he wears a diaper.
2: Oh, was there
3: for an hour? You can't hold it.
5: Yeah, he holds
3: Come
5: it.
3: Come on.
2: There's got to be a bathroom break for an hour, though, I would think.
3: For an hour.
2: 5 minutes.
7: There's no bathroom break.
3: Pee every five minutes, you guys? What the hell?
7: Some of them.
2: He's all right. You get a prostate and then get back to me, okay?
7: The next time we have him on, we have to ask him what record requires the most ability to hold in your urine.
2: You think I don't know that you're trying to sneak him onto the show when we have him on again? No.
7: Congratulations, David.
5: We ask him as if we'll be listening at all.
2: Yeah.
3: Or like we have any say in it anyway.
2: I do have a question for him. David, what the hell are you thinking, man?
7: I think it's great. Showing people what they can
2: are
7: do
2: you
7: in life.
2: That starve for attention? Is that what it is?
5: Yes.
2: Good God.
5: A couple extra hugs from your parents? None of this would be going on?
2: God. You've got kids. Go home.
5: Not enough attaboys growing up?
7: His kids
2: Have
7: are helping
2: catch.
7: Him with the records. Now.
2: Have a catch with the kids in the backyard.
7: That sports?
2: That's why you're breaking a glove, right, Josh?
5: Yes.
2: Have a catch.
5: Have a catch.
7: How about a song, Pat? We haven't heard from you at all this morning.
9: After all that? What am I going to do with that?
5: Well, it sounds like he's in the mood.
9: How do you possibly come out of that?
2: Hot dog, here we go.
7: I mean, that's sports, right?
3: Pat's not feeling well today.
9: Yeah. Oh, no, I'm just a little bit of pain behind the scenes. I was planning my upcoming vacation, so I was a little lost with last year was a disaster.
3: Yeah?
2: Oh, boy. Mm-hmm.
9: You want to hear about last year?
3: I sure do.
9: Right. Well, boy, it was just terrible. 1, 2, 3 days, 4 days off. 5, 6, 7 days, 8 days off. 9, 10, 11 days, 12 days off. I'm going to have some fun on my 2 weeks off. I went camping up on Eagle Creek in the same wet clothes for about a week. I got rot

0: I tried this too. Fell in the lake trying to land a bass. The water was polluted. I got swamp ass. I got rot around the crotch tonight. I got rot, rot, rot. Something don't look right. I got rot, rot, rot around the crotch tonight. Woo!
1: Oh.
0: I may go to a guitar camp this summer, actually.
2: Are you really?
0: Yeah, in August.
1: Oh, cool.
0: Yeah.
1: A guitar camp?
0: Yeah.
1: What is that?
0: Tommy Emmanuel has a guitar camp in Austin.
1: Oh,
2: that'd be fun.
0: Yeah, in August.
1: Tommy Emmanuel has been in here. He's one of the greatest guitar players in the world and also one of the nicest guys.
2: You'll have a wonderful time. You should definitely
1: that. Would be
2: do that.
1: Cool.
0: Wouldn't that be cool?
2: Yeah,
1: that's a great idea. Now, I was not aware of that.
3: Have you met Tommy Emmanuel before?
0: No, Tom has.
3: Yeah, right. Yeah.
1: Here's how cool Tommy Emmanuel. Here's how cool that guy was. First of all, he can play. He was trying to figure out this complicated guitar thing, and he finally figured it out, and he was playing it, and then someone said, you realize that's the original, that's two guys playing at the same time, and he went, what?
3: And he did it!
1: And he did it.
3: That's crazy.
1: It's, what is it? It's the Duane Allman, Dickie Betts, slow thing, Little Martha, I think it was. It's people that know, Chick, I know that you've never... Listen to anything of quality.
4: Of course. Why are you pointing me out? We all
2: None
4: felt the way. I'm looking. So if you talk about the Allman Brothers one more time.
1: So the point is, he invited us to come to his sound check, and he was telling all these great stories.
4: Uh-huh.
1: And then he invited two of my sons up on stage to do some stuff with him. Like, no, nobody does that. Nobody's that cool. What a great guy.
2: Apparently he is.
1: Yeah, that's great, Pat.
4: Yeah, and he knows being nice to your sons could get him a shot on the show.
1: Yeah, he'd already been on the show.
4: Really wild.
1: Yeah. Oh, God.
0: He came on, right? You guys met him too then, right? Chick, you remember
2: meeting him? I met him. Mm-hmm. I remember.
3: Did he play with a band at all?
2: Mm-mm. No, he played by himself right there in that chair.
3: I mean...
2: his guitar.
1: Yeah, he's got a break.
4: He played with himself.
1: That actually is the perfect way to get to your... Let's just get back to your case of swamp ass.
0: Yeah.
1: That leads to a story that I gave Christy about. I don't know when the word maxing became. What did we have last week?
3: Looks
1: maxing. God,
2: the latest niche trend taking over the manosphere is ball maxing.
4: Niche.
1: Manosphere. Ball maxing.
2: Vice reports the practice involves inflating your scrotum with fluid, guys, to reach an unnaturally large size.
3: Four guys are doing this.
2: The most common method involves running saline through an IV, which inflates the scrotum for about 24 to 42 hours.
1: Well, see, that's interesting. That explains why I can't find saline for my neti pot. All these weirdos are shoving it in their balls.
2: Gets worse. Some men, however, have been injecting Sugarlube, a water-soluble surgical lubricant, into their balls.
3: Good. Good. Keep it up, fellas.
2: One man told Men's Health magazine that he's been inflating his scrotal sac to the size of small cantaloupe for over 30 years.
1: Who's this for? I mean, who?
4: I think it's for display purposes, probably.
2: But
1: I mean...
2: Is that attractive?
1: Who wants to see
3: it? You'd have to tell us. Do you like a...
4: Prospective encounters?
3: Right.
4: You know?
1: Of the... Heterosexual kind?
4: I don't know. Whatever you like.
1: Have you ever in conversation with another lady had a girl say, I'll tell you what, I like men with huge balls. How about you, Chris?
2: No, I've never had conversation.
4: Of course there are women who like big balls.
3: Yeah, there are women who, I've met women who like a full, not necessarily big, but they just want a round full bag.
1: What again, a cantaloupe is what
3: Yeah, that's too big. That's crazy.
2: Health experts warn that body modification carries a host of risks, such as nerve damage, erectile dysfunction, permanent infertility, and gangrene.
3: Permanent infertility, not a problem when it comes to these douchebags. Let's go ahead and let that happen.
1: I don't know much about gangrene, but don't things fall off with gangrene?
2: And apparently on subreddit, there is some kind of saline inflation subcategory that has about 8,700 followers, where they share photos of these overly enlarged scrotums.
3: Isn't that?
1: Don't you want a picture where...
2: Did you go look at that when you were
1: your
2: doing
1: penis
2: the story?
1: Looks like it's sitting on a beanbag chair in the living room.
4: Yeah, wouldn't that make your appear smaller?
2: I would think.
4: The larger surroundings are, if you will.
3: That's why I cut my balls off.
4: And isn't that a myth? They cut the eunuch. That's how they become a eunuch, but that didn't curtail them from having sex, right?
3: I'm not too sure what went wrong there.
1: Yeah, yeah. I think they could still.
4: Yeah.
1: But yeah, that's the new thing.
3: Boy.
2: No, thanks.
3: I don't think it's the new thing. These stories are, they're fun for us to talk about, but I'm telling it's 12 dudes.
4: The scenario.
1: It said 8,700 people.
3: Look at the page. They're not taking part in that.
2: Right.
4: And 8,700 on the internet's nothing.
3: Yeah.
1: I have a theory.
4: I bet you do.
1: Do you think this is for guys that want to put jeans on?
3: Maybe.
1: And have a big...
3: Right.
4: I just said that.
1: Oh, I'm sorry. I didn't hear
4: you. On display purposes.
3: Yeah.
1: Okay.
3: Yeah, I think so. It fills it out. It's Tom Jones would have done this.
2: Okay.
3: He would have saved money on socks, from what I understand.
1: Tom Jones?
3: Yo, he was a notorious stuffer.
1: Let me see if I can dig up.
2: No.
1: Up some Tom Jones.
4: Wait a minute.
3: He's made it so that we can't even speak.
4: Hang on a second. But did you say Tom Jones? You brought this on yourself.
3: But I didn't, really.
5: You can't mention Tom Jones.
4: Tom Jones.
1: I am a big fan.
4: Oh, man.
2: Look at the time. We have to take
1: it. I know. Well, before we do, I have the turntable. Eddie set up my cart machine over here?
4: I did, but it there's something wrong with it.
5: You leave
4: whistles.
5: Eddie alone.
4: Yeah, I saw him out trying to get to the airport earlier today. Should we be worried about Eddie?
1: What's New Pussycat, one of the few recordings only available on vinyl. And
6: What's New Pussycat? Give you
3: all right. If we're going to do this bit, we got to get the jokes in the right order.
4: Stick to the bit.
3: It goes bad, worse, Rickrolled. That's how it goes.
4: Right. 1, 2, 3. So try it again.
1: Oh, thank you very much. When we come back,
3: we'll get it right.
1: So. And we'll revisit bad plastic surgery ideas. Last week it was people deliberately getting elf ears sculpted onto their heads. Do you think Jesus sits at the pearly gates and there's an elf-eared guy coming in? He goes, really? Another one?
3: I gotta take a look at this.
1: All right, no, this is straight to hell. Don't even want us to talk to this guy. These are the O'Reilly Auto Parts Studios. 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
10: It's the Storm Tracker 6 forecast on Q106.
11: I'm Storm Tracker 6 meteorologist Katie Nicolau. Here with a look at your forecast. Today we'll see decreasing cloud cover with time as high temperatures work their way into the upper 50s. Overnight tonight will be mostly clear with lows in the upper 30s, which is cold enough for the potential for frost. Then for the day on Tuesday, highs will be in the low 60s with mostly cloudy skies and rain chances mostly in the afternoon and evening.
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4: See what I did there, Jeff.
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5: Hello.
3: There's Pat Godwin.
8: Hey, chick.
3: Raring to go.
8: Oh, yeah.
3: Over there, there's Josh Arnold.
9: Hello there.
3: Hey, man. There's Ace Cosby.
10: Hello.
3: Hello. I'm Chick. Hello, Tom.
4: Question. Christy, you go.

0: I went to Target yesterday.
1: Is this just for Christy? And why is that?
0: Okay, you guys can cover this. Okay.
2: I went to Target yesterday.
0: I think you'd be
2: it.
0: Too smart to do this.
1: Really?
0: Yeah.
2: So he looked at me.
3: Well, it is right here.
1: There's no way you can back off.
0: That came out wrong. Yep. I was trying to give Chick a compliment.
2: Okay, so you went to Target yesterday.
0: Walked into Target, and they have the little baskets as opposed to the wheel things.
2: Sure.
3: The carts?
0: The carts, yes.
1: The little baskets.
2: The little handheld
1: basket.
0: Handheld basket.
1: Thing.
0: And Target, very smartly, they have the indents on both sides.
3: Oh, sure. Yeah.
0: Indent. So when you're carrying the basket, it doesn't hit your leg.
3: Right, it's curved.
2: Oh, yeah.
0: Yes, they've curved curved it on both sides so left-handed people can use it also.
3: Okay.
0: I'm just anticipating a letter from someone going, they could turn it around, you idiot.
3: Right, right.
0: However, I am an idiot. So anyway,
1: you feel the need to mention this.
0: That was a joke.
1: Okay.
0: Because I got the bat, I'm thinking, I'm only going to get like three things.
2: Sure. That's what always happens.
1: Nope.
2: But you're at Target.
0: And then I decide, wait a minute, I've got to get real cream for the coffee here.
1: Mm-hmm, mm-hmm, mm-hmm.
0: And then the next thing you know, I'm getting stuff for the house.
2: Uh-huh.
0: And pretty soon, I've overflowed the basket, but I'm not anywhere near the cart thing.
3: Yeah.
2: And now your arms hurt.
0: So if anyone saw me yesterday, I looked like Chester from the...
4: Well, I'm walking with a limp here.
3: Lugging a giant overfilled basket.
0: And then... When I checked out, then that's when I got the cart, so I could walk into the car.
3: Nice.
0: But there needs to be, this is the point of my story, is that there needs to be a cart corral.
2: In the middle of the store.
0: In the middle of the store.
3: I don't agree.
1: No.
2: No. No.
1: You're supposed to leave your cart unattended and get out of the store like everybody else does.
0: The logic of that would be it would encourage people to buy more stuff.
3: Okay.
0: See, if I'm halfway, I'm at the back of the store. And I realize I've got way too much stuff in this.
2: Yeah.
1: Hmm.
0: Because
3: I see.
0: I tend to overbuy cleaning products.
1: No.
2: Not you.
0: Not sure what this means.
3: No.
0: But, oh, yeah. Many of which I have to hide.
3: Department store science is such that I wonder if they ever tried this to see if people would buy more if there was a cart available in the back of the store or in the middle of the store.
1: I never get out of Target with, $300 to $500. It's crazy.
0: And then,
3: kidding.
0: And then I left my... So I realized, okay, this is too heavy. So I left it in a relatively quiet part of the store.
2: And went back and got a cart.
0: No. That would have been the smart thing to do. Like an idiot. I thought, I'm just going to walk down here and get the peanut butter or whatever, then walk back to the thing. And I walked back, and there was a family of 12 congregated around my basket because I put it in front of the yogurt.
3: I was hoping you were going to go back and get a second basket.
2: Oh.
0: That would have been just as dumb, and I'm surprised I didn't do that.
2: Go ahead.
3: I did this last week, but it was slightly... I went, I don't need a basket even. I'm getting three things.
1: Mm-hmm. Ah.
3: And then I ended up getting...
2: Did you do the juggle?
3: At the grocery store.
1: Yeah,
3: and I had to...
0: Yes.
3: Arms full,
2: yes,
3: awkward.
2: Yes.
3: Yeah.
2: Ultimate checkout experience yesterday. There's a store called Uniqlo. I don't know if you're familiar with this. It's a... I don't know how it... Like a J. Crew, but, you know...
0: For ladies or gents?
2: Ladies, men's, kids, everything. They have everything. And you take everything you're buying and you put it in this bin and it automatically just and you pay.
3: Oh, AI figures it all out.
2: Figures it all out. You don't do anything. You just put it in the bin, like hangers and all, and it just figures it out.
0: Wow.
2: It's amazing.
0: Because I do that game where I do the self-checkout at Target where I'm sweeping things by, praying for a beep. then I pick up the object, look for the code thing.
1: Oh, no. They've got it down, man. I've never...
2: Yeah, you don't even
1: it's
2: have
1: been
2: to
1: a while
2: do...
1: since I've had a problem with them reading the code.
2: I kind of have
0: a spin move that I do so that the code hits it somewhere.
1: There's got to be a time where you just walk through this gate, if you will, with your cart and not even take them out of the cart.
2: Well, that's... Probably that's Uniqlo's next thing because
0: they're experimenting with it. The problem is that the people are getting irradiated by the devices.
3: They'll figure that out.
1: You know, it's that kind of rumor that some people think it's a fact. So
3: I saw a lady at the Kroger grocery store doing the checkout as you go app.
2: Oh, yeah.
3: And I went, man, that is pretty. I should just do that.
1: You know why she was shopping at Kroger's?
3: Why?
1: The savings never stop.
3: Uh-huh. That's absolutely right. Yeah,
1: that's true.
0: Yeah, no, I don't like that.
2: You don't like
3: that? You don't
2: want
3: to do it?
0: No, that interrupts my train of thought.
3: That's kind of where I'm at, but I bet when you're when you're done, I'm out of here.
1: I try to do it in my head, see how close I am when I check out.
3: Really?
1: You don't do that?
0: Never.
2: No.
1: Oh,
0: I don't, have, I don't look. I don't want to know.
1: Don't cheat
2: yourself.
1: I don't
2: want to know either.
3: I bet you're pretty good at it.
1: Eh, not too bad. Yeah.
2: I bet you'd be good on the Price is Right then.
1: No, I don't. I know what the price is. I don't have to guess. I just add the numbers.
0: I want to say there was a. Hang on a second. There's a Price is Right story in the news today.
5: There is.
2: There is.
0: Yeah.
1: Bob
0: yeah.
1: Barker's still dead, right?
2: Yeah.
0: But that's not what it is.
3: He's sexually harassing somebody in heaven.
0: I got it, Christine.
1: You think he's spayed or neutered before he died?
0: A retired veteran has won the largest Price is Right prize in the single game pricing game. During the Mother's Day episode, a woman named Vanessa won $240,150 in cash and prizes.
3: This is not the Showcase Showdown. This is a single game.
0: Yeah.
3: Whoa! Wow.
0: According to CBS, it's the largest prize won in single pricing game in the show's 54-year history.
1: What the hell? How did she win that
2: much?
0: Yeah. I don't know.
3: Weren't you so sad when you found out? And real quick, Nate Bargatze has fixed this with his game show.
1: Mm-hmm.
3: That people had to pay taxes on their prizes.
1: Oh, yeah.
2: Yeah.
3: And like one of the big secrets of a lot of those game shows is, hey, you want a new car? Great. And then the person can't afford the taxes, so they don't even take the car.
1: Mm-hmm. Right.
3: That happens all the time. But Bargatze on his game show lets them know, I'm taking care of the taxes for you.
1: Wow.
3: That's how it should be.
2: That is nice.
0: And did you see the episode where he had the cart corral? And he was shooting the carts at the cart corral from a distance?
3: It's a good time, show.
0: And that is, by the way, that's a lesson for everybody. I used to think it was really a great idea to park next to the cart corral so I could easily get mm-hmm. the car to the cart mm-hmm. corral. The problem is you've got guys doing the Bargatze move.
3: Right.
0: Oh, look, I just knocked out a tail out of that idiot's car. You know, the moron that was carrying all the stuff in the basket inside. Yeah, that's his car. Okay, well, she won 200. That's a lot of money.
2: Yeah.
0: It doesn't say here exactly what the how it went, though.
3: Mm.
0: So apparently
1: it doesn't say what game it was.
0: No.
3: A pricing game is what.
0: I'm sure I can dig it up and find out, but
3: man, I bet Drew was excited. He's a fun host. He gets really pumped up for the players.
0: And I love the fact that he also has the microphone and the long stick.
3: Yeah, that doesn't go away. The tiny microphone.
0: Yeah, that's kind of the tradition. I wonder.
1: You think it was the guy that yodels? I love that game.
3: Oh, I love that too.
1: Yeah.
0: I wonder if Drew Carey, when he does his stand up now, if he uses one of those. Or if he uses a traditional.
2: Oh,
3: I don't know.
2: I see how this works. It is. It came after the woman successfully navigated. It's called the Lion's Share, a newer high-stakes BetMGM-branded game in which contestants can risk their earnings for a chance at significantly larger payouts.
3: Well,
2: yeah,
3: okay. All
2: okay.
3: right. So it was a single game, not the Showcase Showdown.
2: Right.
1: Huh.
2: Man.
3: Isn't that so?
0: Well, congratulations.
2: Now,
0: coming up, we have Christy Lee at the news desk. And among other things, we do have, it's going to be hard to top ball maxing in the world of news. But we have a new way to get arrested while drunk.
3: I've been looking for a new way. So
1: I'm so tired
3: of the old ways.
1: Oh, man.
0: And last week,
1: Barney this, Barney that. I'm tired of it.
0: My favorite story last week was the one about the moose calls. Remember the moose calls?
2: They
0: looks like a big tube in their mouth.
1: Were they moose? No, they were deer.
5: Deer.
0: Oh, oh, deer
3: in
0: calls.
3: In Germany, yeah.
0: Well, we have.
1: We can make it a moose if you'd like.
0: We have the seagull screech contest coming up.
1: No kidding.
0: Yeah.
1: Boy. Seagulls are jerks. We all know it.
0: And if you're watching The Pit, how about the reference to the band Styx, the argument that took place in the episode? And Noah Wiley from that show is in the news doing something nice. We'll find out what that is. From the O'Reilly Auto Parts Studios, this is the Bob and Tom Show.
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8: Good morning. I'm Kirk Montgomery with 6 News. Dozens of students living in an apartment complex near Michigan State's campus are trying to figure out what's next after a fire tore through their building. It happened Saturday night at the Village of Chandler Crossing, leaving nearly 50 people without housing. The project manager of the complex says the fire started from a grill on the third floor and quickly spread to the entire roof. The project manager adds that the building will have to be demolished. Meanwhile, staff are actively working to help students find temporary housing. Iran has sent its response to the latest U.S. ceasefire proposal via Pakistani mediators, but U.S. President Donald Trump quickly rejected it as, quote, totally unacceptable, offering no details. It is the latest setback to resolve the standoff in the Persian Gulf that has throttled shipping and sent energy prices soaring. For the latest news, weather, and sports, watch 6 News.
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11: Good morning, Mid-Michigan. I'm Tyler Driesenko with your sports update. The Detroit Tigers are finally back in the win column. Gage Workman hit a pinch-hit two-run homer in his first at-bat as a Tiger to give the team a 5-3 lead and an eventual 6-3 win over the Royals last night. Workman had been called up from AAA before the game because Kerry Carpenter was placed on the 10-day injured list with a left AC joint sprain. Michigan State baseball lost 2-3 to Ohio State this weekend. The Spartans fell 3-2 in 10 innings in their final Big Ten game of the regular season on Sunday. The Detroit Pistons are back in action for Game 4 tonight against the Cleveland Cavaliers. Tip-off is set for 8:10 p.m. on Peacock. And the NCAA softball tournament field was revealed Sunday night. Michigan is in the tournament for the 30th time in the last 31 years. They'll head to the Norman, Oklahoma Regional and play Kansas first. For Six Sports, I'm Tyler Driesenga.

0: doing? You caught us. It's the Bob and Tom Show. We're in the O'Reilly Auto Parts Studios. Christy Lee at the news desk.
1: Hello.
0: There's Pat Godwin.
2: Hey.
0: Ready to roll. There's Jessica Hooker.
3: Hello.
0: Hello, hello, hello. That did sound funny.
3: That does sound weird.
0: Jess Hooker. There's Josh Arnold.
4: Hi there.
0: Hi. There's Ace Cosby.
5: Hello.
0: I'm Chick McGee. Hello. Tom's picking this time to pour pour liquid.
6: We're fine.
4: What are you working on over there? What kind of drink?
0: You look like a guy in the lab.
6: I just switched to coffee after doing tea all morning.
4: Oh, all right.
6: Having a cup of coffee. Now, I want to talk to Ms. Hooker briefly.
3: Yes.
6: Nice to see you. You look great today.
3: Thank you.
6: Like your hairdo.
3: Thank you.
6: I went to a concert over the weekend.
3: Oh, I heard.
6: And the concert was great, but I want to talk about something else. I had a hot dog.
3: Which night did you go?
6: I went Saturday.
3: Oh, okay.
6: Were you there?
3: No, I was curious which opening act you saw. That's why I asked.
6: Oh, gosh. Amazing.
3: Yeah. Ella Langley.
6: Yes. Yeah. Oh, my God.
4: Oh, I like her.
3: Yeah. Brooks and Dunn was Friday night.
4: What?
3: I know. That's the only reason I would have gone.
4: Wow.
6: Yeah. Oh, no. It was a tremendous. Yeah.
4: I love Brooks and Dunn, too.
3: I do, too.
6: Ella Langley.
3: Yeah.
6: Is, imagine Linda Ronstadt.
3: Right.
6: Level vocals.
4: Mm-hmm. She's cool.
0: Oh. Really?
3: Yeah. And she's really funny. Yeah. She was amazing.
6: But in any event, that is
0: quite a statement. You just made.
6: Oh, no. Her vocals are unbelievable.
0: Wow. All right.
4: And how hot was Linda Ronstadt? Right.
3: Yeah.
6: Well, I got to tell you what, on the hot scale, Ella.
4: Oh, well, sure. Yeah.
6: If Linda's a 10, Ella's about a 12 and a half. Yeah.
3: Very pretty.
6: Anyway, I'm off the topic. The more important thing was the hot dog.
3: Right, the hot dog.
6: And I have a theory about this. I think maybe you'll back me up on that.
3: Okay.
6: It was delicious.
3: Yes.
6: And you know, this is a stadium with 55,000 screaming fans, and they still serve a great hot dog. And I don't know who
3: it's
6: the provider,
3: the best thing they
4: but that's
3: serve
4: part it. Of the reason. Yeah. The turnover, you right. want a good turnover
3: yep.
4: with these, yeah.
3: I'm
6: and my theory, and I say my theory, Kelly said when I told her, "God, these hot dogs are amazing," and then she ate one, which will probably cause her to go to the gym 40 times this week.
3: Yeah,
6: but. She's my wife, by the way. You ever see this ring?
3: I know. I love
6: How
3: that.
6: Lucky am I? How
3: You're
6: lucky
3: so
6: am
3: lucky.
6: I? Isn't that amazing?
3: So lucky.
6: I had strangers come here to go, "Hey, congratulations, you got married."
3: Yeah. Good. And you wore your cowboy hat, I assume?
6: I did.
3: Good.
4: There's a picture of him and his family. It's wonderful.
3: Oh, good.
4: Yeah.
3: Good.
0: It's the cast.
4: Sorry.
0: Yes.
6: Yeah. Yeah, the guy behind me took the picture. Anyway, Kelly goes, "Well, the reason those hot dogs are so good is because they're wrapped in foil. And they're like steaming in there.
3: Yeah.
6: And it gets the buns
3: the
6: all
3: buns
6: soft.
3: Perfect. Yeah.
6: And you don't need to put ketchup or mustard. They're just perfect just as they are.
3: They are a good plain dog. I'm with you there. Yeah.
6: It was very, very
0: a glizzy, is that right?
3: A glizzy is what the kids say. Yeah.
6: What did that
3: I don't know.
6: I'm not gonna call it a glizzy.
3: You shouldn't.
6: A glizzy sounds
0: no.
6: like
3: yeah.
0: nope, you
3: shouldn't.
0: Have to. You have to.
3: It's not for you.
6: No.
3: Yes.
0: Glizzy.
6: Glizzy sounds like a
0: I'll take a couple of glizzies and
6: no.
4: Now, a glizzo is when you have 9 hot dogs.
2: She's a big girl.
3: Yeah, maybe 6. Have you seen her lately?
4: No, I haven't.
3: Yeah, she's lost some weight. Yeah.
0: I thought you played the flute while you were ordering. Okay, maybe not.
6: So anyway, then I asked this question, and there has to be a logical answer. Why don't fast food places have hot dogs?
4: Some do.
3: Yeah,
4: But you want to know why the bigger franchises.
6: Yeah, why doesn't McDonald's have a nice wrap?
4: I think it would cannibalize their burger.
3: Yeah, that's not the business there.
4: Right.
3: Yeah.
6: But, I mean, would the price point be such that couldn't they price it so they'd make more money than they'd make on a Big Mac, which is much more complicated to make?
4: Probably. Margins would be higher, but.
3: You can get a dog at.
4: They don't need to
6: money. And as Chick pointed out, what's the best food to eat in a car?
0: A hot dog.
3: But how often do you eat a hot dog in the car?
0: Well, it's because they're not available.
6: Well, what I'm going to start doing is I'm going to start getting...
0: I get passionate.
6: I'm going to start listening to Ella Langley and Morgan Wallen while eating hot dogs driving my car.
1: You can get a hot dog at most convenience stores.
4: I think that's also the argument.
1: Yeah.
4: Why would we get in the market of gas station?
1: Every gas station and every...
0: And those aren't just hot dogs. Those are roller dogs.
6: Yeah, but that's not the thing.
4: Mm-mm. Well, the bun experience will be different. Yeah.
6: The hot dog wrapped in the foil at the stadium, awesome. I could have easily eaten eight of those.
1: You've never had a roller dog. You cannot compare.
6: I don't set foot in them.
3: I can't. I can't do a roller dog either.
2: Yeah, they're not good.
3: Yeah.
4: They can be good, but I don't do them either. Yeah.
6: Although I may be changing my ways.
0: So much for the Wawa sports desk. Yeah.
6: I was just going to say, I went into a Wawa.
0: Thank you.
6: A few weeks ago.
3: And that's a different experience.
4: It is.
6: Yes. It was super clean. Mm-hmm.
4: Your Wawas, your QTs, those are all,
1: high-end convenience.
4: Your Get-Go's.
6: Yeah, but there's a place near my house where apparently, I don't know, this guy's got something about, I don't know what it is, but it's the most hostile environment of, you walk in.
3: Oh, convenience store is hostile?
0: I wonder what happened.
6: You want gum?
3: Oh, yes, there it is.
6: Mind if I buy the gum? I
2: run by the Germans, apparently.
4: You want ice? What
6: I'd like is English. And a little bit less attitude, buddy.
3: My
0: God.
3: Since we're talking about hot dogs, I invented something over the weekend.
4: Tell us.
3: I had a hot dog at a Chicago Dog on Friday. And then Saturday, we had a bonfire. It was a good bonfire night. And I had a jalapeno cheddar dog, which is a little bit thicker than your traditional hot dog. And then I had, like, the longer, just bun-length dogs. So I sliced the jalapeno dog in half,
4: yes.
3: Stuck the small dog in the middle.
6: Oh, my God, this is turducken.
3: And I called it the double dog.
1: Ah.
3: It was amazing.
4: The double dog.
0: And you can tell people, are you going to eat this? I double dog dare you.
4: Yes.
6: Now tell me, walk through me one more time.
3: So it was a jalapeno cheddar. It wasn't a brat, but it was a bigger dog.
6: Thicker, okay.
3: Yeah, a sausage of some kind.
6: Same length?
3: No, it's a little bit shorter. And so I cut that in half, long ways, cut it in half, and then put the thinner, longer bun-length dog in the middle of that.
1: Fat. Did you put it into a bun, or did you eat that as the bun?
3: No, I put it in the bun.
6: Now, when you sliced it, did you slice it all the way through, or was it?
3: No, it was like a, yeah.
6: Like a bun.
3: Like a hammock. And then some onions, some candied jalapenos, some mustard.
4: How about that?
6: I still think my stadium dog was better.
4: I bet your gas was colossal yesterday.
3: Happy Mother's Day,
6: family. Well, thank you very much. Now, you missed ball maxing.
3: You know what? I'm good.
1: No, you didn't. No.
4: Well, where do you stand on testicles? Do you want to see a man who has ball maxed, or do you even care?
6: Ball maxing is a mental illness. I mean, is a procedure in which men. Would you tell her?
1: They inject saline into their balls for 20, and it lasts only 24 to 42 hours.
3: That's it?
1: Yeah. So they have to keep doing it. So it inflates them, and one guy says it's as big as a cantaloupe.
3: I think somebody has a needle fetish if you want to keep sticking needles in your balls every 24 hours.
6: They're posting the photographs on
3: have
6: websites.
3: We looked at a set?
1: No.
4: No, we haven't seen no image.
1: Okay. We'll be on some list.
4: There's subreddit.
0: That's a good point. I'd like to contrast and compare.
3: I'm curious.
0: Like standard testicles.
3: Do they look normal or are they perfectly round? You know what I mean?
4: Because you don't inject the testicle, you inject the sac, right?
1: Right.
4: That's where the fluid goes.
6: Presumably it's going
4: to be. Which is a well-weighted bag.
1: You're stretching the skin.
6: And I asked the question, or maybe Chick asked that, I guess, before I did. Would this be for guys that want their jeans to have a huge bulge?
4: I think so.
0: I think it would be for display purposes.
4: Of course.
3: The bulge in your jeans is a ball bulge?
6: Well, no, but I mean, if the balls were gigantic, it would shove everything forward.
3: Oh, okay.
1: A sock just be more comfortable, A, and B, a lot easier?
6: Well, the comfort level, I mean, you're going to sit down and you're going to have trouble sitting. You don't have to really adjust it. And I think riding a bicycle would be out of the question.
1: Well, I don't think you would do it before riding a bike.
3: Have any of you been in a situation where your balls were swollen? Like you would know, these are not sitting correctly.
6: Isn't that a post-vasectomy thing?
0: Yeah. Slightly, yes.
3: Oh, okay.
0: I was just going to say. Yeah.
4: Mine was slight after the three diverticular flare-ups.
3: Oh, okay.
4: The doctor asked if I had some testicular pain. I go, you know what? Yes.
3: Oh.
4: And he goes, that's related to all the inflammation down there. So
0: it wasn't because you were eating through your penis.
4: No, they found no harm in that.
0: that's surprising.
4: Now, I have to blow on the soup first.
0: Of course. How cool would that be? You just flop it in there and sip.
1: Like an elephant.
0: Man, oh man.
4: Yeah. Soup, man.
6: Sir, So you're going to have to do that at the counter.
4: You can have your soup and salad simultaneously.
0: You're damn right. I could be eating salad and have my dork in a bowl of soup. Are you kidding me? I'm not allowed at that cookout.
4: My penis is in a bowl of soup. Hey, quieter. Everybody will
0: win. There it is.
6: Anyways.
0: Tell me we can't do comedy.
6: Ball maxing.
3: All right.
6: How could we have done that story without playing at least a little bit of this?
5: I've got big balls. I've got big balls.
4: By the way, if that's not the first song played at the new White House ballroom, how could they not inaugurate that place, blasting that song?
0: Hey, what are they
6: saying? Would be great.
4: As dignitaries
6: from just around. Hey, take this, critics.
0: Tom, what are they saying after that? Like Ooga Chaka or something? They go into some sort of chant during big balls.
6: Gets goofy. Yeah, Ooga Chaka is the...
0: Yeah, I know. I can't stop
2: on a feeling.
0: It's feeling. Yeah.
6: Yeah, I don't know. That's a great song from AC/DC. Coming up.
0: Well, I guess we'll never know.
3: No.
6: I don't know. I mean, I can
4: explore that. Yeah, it's not the oi, oi one.
1: He doesn't have the whole song over there, Chick.
6: Yeah, all I have is that snippet.
1: Yeah.
0: Oh.
1: Yeah.
0: Okay.
6: But we'll find out more. I'll do a little bit of research during this next break, or, as I like to say, homework. Christy Lee's over there. What's going on?
1: Well, your big balls will fit inside a Hyundai, I can tell you that.
4: Why don't you start that one over?
6: Very funny.
0: Hi, this is Earl Miller with Hyundai. How's things going over there on the Bob and Tom Show? Look, I understand we had a big balls mention before our commercial.
1: Very comfortable car.
0: Do I have to tell
6: what's
0: you?
6: What's actually interesting is you went to Chicago and back and didn't have to stop for gas.
1: Nope, on
0: hell
1: one
0: no.
1: tank, baby.
3: Nice.
1: Now, when I was in Chicago,
0: trip.
1: I parked and didn't drive again. Like, I Ubered or walked everywhere. So, it was just but down and back, yeah. So, you get great gas mileage with the Tucson Hybrid, that's for sure. 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
6: Thank you very much, Hyundai. Coming up, we have another way to get arrested while drunk. And, of course, we needed a new one. This one, as soon as you hear it, you go, yep. Makes sense. Hadn't thought of it. Are you watching The Pit, Miss Hooker?
3: Not yet. I want to.
6: Noah Wiley did a fun thing at a charity auction. And it's also in a recent episode, they mentioned the band Styx.
0: I used to watch The Pit. I used to enjoy it.
1: Yeah.
0: Yeah.
1: Then what happened?
0: Tom talks about it every day. And really soured me on it. Yeah.
6: I haven't mentioned it in weeks.
0: Couldn't be farther from the show. It's like a light year.
6: Last time I defended you, which I did yesterday, but I'm not anymore.
3: Oh.
6: No.
0: What happened? People talking bad about it? What are you talking about?
6: Server at the place I was having lunch.
0: Oh, what's Chick's problem? Stuff like that?
6: The restaurant you call, what do you call it?
0: Sorry to bother you.
6: Sorry to bother you, yeah.
0: Yeah, that's right.
6: She was wearing an obscure English T-shirt.
0: Oh.
6: So Chick's an Anglophile.
0: I'll have to tell him about this.
6: I'll let you know.
0: Okay.
6: But that's all coming up from the O'Reilly Auto Parts Studios. 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
23: I'm Storm Tracker 6 meteorologist Katie Nicolau. Here's a look at your forecast. Today we'll see a decrease in cloud cover with time as high temperatures work their way into the upper 50s. Overnight tonight will be mostly clear with lows in the upper 30s, which is cold enough for the potential for frost. Then for the day on Tuesday, highs will be in the low 60s with mostly cloudy skies and rain chances mostly in the afternoon and evening.
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3: Hello.
2: Hello. There's Pat Godwin.
4: Hey.
2: Hey. There's Jess Hooker.
3: Hello.
2: Hello. There's Josh Arnold.
5: Well, hi. What are we doing?
2: I'm not sure. Pirate?
5: We'll figure it out.
2: Yeah. A southern pirate?
6: Well, hello.
2: No. There's Ace Cosby.
7: Ahoy.
2: I'm Chick McGee, and hello, Tom.
8: Well, that didn't work.
2: Nope.
8: No, I'm sorry.
2: Swinging a miss.
8: Oh, no. I was trying to find it. We had this ball maxing story about men who are filling their sacks with saline solution.
2: You find out where we can get it done, and I'll go do it.
3: Oh.
2: Just let me know.
8: There might be liability issues.
2: What are you talking about?
3: Don't do that.
2: Why not?
3: Why, when women get breast implants, are they implants? Why are they in a bag? Why don't they just pump saline into
9: it? You have to do it every 24 hours.
3: Oh, it does.
9: Your body absorbs it. Okay. Yeah.
2: Well, what about breast maxing? Why don't they call it that?
5: I wonder if that's going on in any way.
3: For an event, I bet.
9: Just pump them up for a day.
2: Oh, yeah.
8: Wouldn't they be all
2: like Reebok
8: saggy
2: pumps?
8: The next day?
9: I don't know.
8: I mean, if that seems like a really bad idea. All of this stuff is ridiculous. But I was trying to find it, and I went to churchbells.com.
2: And balls just as big as church bells.
8: Just as much as church bells.
2: Are you kidding me?
9: Oh, God.
2: That's pretty good.
9: That's really pretty good. You think that was good?
8: Now, as Chick pointed out,
2: if guys are doing
8: this so-called ball maxing, which is a real thing, mm-hmm. You said there's 8,000 people are on some website looking at this. It's got to be, obviously, it's a visual thing, presumably.
2: What is that from, balls as big as church bells? Is that from, like, Blazing Saddles?
8: I think it's just an old phrase.
2: Yeah, I think so. Okay.
8: It really is coarse, isn't it?
2: Yes.
8: Of all things, church bells.
2: It's true.
8: I guess school bells would be worse.
9: Yes.
8: The more I think about this. Yeah, that would be.
9: What about cowbells?
8: Yeah, school bells are on the wall anyway. Where was I? No, cowbells aren't that big.
5: They're big for balls.
9: That's
5: true. But if you really want to go,
8: Liberty Bell would be in this the 250th year of this great country of ours.
5: But there's only one of them. So, I mean, you could say Lance Armstrong.
8: Ms. Hooker, do you know what any performers who are famous for
5: their balls?
8: They're for displaying, even while wearing trousers, an enormous bulge.
9: Oh, God. He wants you to say
3: Tom Jones.
9: Yes.
8: Oh, Tom Jones.
9: Uh-huh. Yeah.
8: Oh, what's wrong? Funny you mentioned
9: that. That's what he wanted.
8: Tom Jones, of course.
5: All puppets. We're props.
8: Would you rather hear AC/DC again?
5: Of course.
8: Okay.
9: There's a lot of other things we could talk about. Actually.
8: Like what?
2: Ruga Chaka. Ruga.
10: What's new, pussycat? Whoa, whoa, whoa! What's new, pussycat?
8: Oh, it's skipping. Sorry.

0: sweet little pussy lips.
1: I'm sorry. I apologize.
2: Lips.
1: I apologize. It just
3: mowing on them lips.
1: It just keep skipping.
3: What's the other one? There's another one there, isn't there?
1: I got a whole.
3: Is
1: bunch
3: there part two? Yeah.
1: Yeah. We'll just move on.
3: Well, no, that's the money piece for me. What are you doing?
1: Okay. I'll have to have Jason grab it. Can you grab the money piece for Chickster?
2: He's on.
1: Okay. Here we go. This should be it.
3: Okay. Good. What's new, pussy.
2: I mean, look at him. Jake's laughing and looking around at us.
1: Again.
2: He can't help himself.
1: See, this is the problem with vinyl. All these vinyl records just skip. Hard. It's terrible.
4: Yeah. Not the only procedure in the news. Some Russian men are getting a cosmetic procedure to make it look like they have injuries from MMA fighting. Popular Telegram channel Baza reports that a growing number of men are undergoing a procedure to get cauliflower ear.
2: No way.
4: A permanent deformity we all are pretty well aware of, thanks to Greg Warren, associated with blunt trauma from combat sports or wrestling.
1: Yeah, Greg got it from wrestling.
4: Right. Dr. Murat Gassanov, an ear, nose, and throat specialist, warned that body modification, once again, carries the risk of hearing loss, cartilage inflammation, and possible purulent inflammation that progresses to hematomas.
3: What is it about me? That doctor, what was his name?
4: Dr. Murat Gassanov.
3: Yeah, you can pay him in chickens, right?
2: Or yeah, probably, yeah.
5: I will take chickens for your procedure.
1: Is the gas enough?
4: For your what?
5: Your procedure.
4: Oh, oof.
1: Is the gas enough?
2: Is the guess?
5: Yes, I'll buy you a tank of gas.
1: I was reading, I forget where I saw this, that in Germany years ago, men would get scars on their face as if they'd been in a duel.
2: Oh, really?
4: It's so weird. What? That is.
1: Yeah.
3: I'm going to need some documentation on that.
1: Men
2: have been doing this stuff forever.
3: And he's acting like everybody's aware of this. Anybody? I've
4: never
3: not heard
4: that.
3: Of that.
1: Again, the benefits of a classical education.
3: I'm going to hit you with a folding
2: chair. You know that Greg Warren told me that he could have his cauliflower ear drained every now and again and it would look like a normal ear?
4: No kidding.
2: And I go, what are you doing? Do it. And he goes, no. He goes, I don't need to do it. I go, you're not doing it for you.
3: Yeah.
2: You're doing it for us.
4: We have to look at that.
1: Yeah, if you didn't wear headphones in here, we'd all be retching.
3: Is it that bad? Tried to eat a meal across from you, Greg?
2: Pat, it's not that bad.
6: No. I didn't know that's fluid.
2: I thought it was a hardened cartilage or something.
3: Like gristle.
2: Yeah. Maybe his is to the point now where he can't get that done.
6: That's possible, yeah.
1: But
3: what about an ear implant?
2: I mean, the man's on TV. How did that happen?
1: They could probably go in and insert some kind of cartilage plastic thing to
6: probably.
1: If he cared about it. He's fine. He's a very handsome man.
3: Well, come
1: we
3: on.
1: We had earlier in the year.
3: I don't think we should lie to him.
1: Do you remember the broccoli haircut?
4: Yes.
3: Yeah, sure.
1: We had that earlier this year.
2: Is that still popular?
1: Kind of shaved on the sides.
4: A little curly on top.
3: You call it the Hitler, I believe.
1: No.
2: This is even more.
1: We used to call that helicopter head when I was in college. We had a guy that famously had that. It's sort of shorter by the ears than it
2: didn't
1: blossoms
2: Vic Morrow
1: out.
2: That?
3: Was there?
7: The writer of the Tonight Show.
4: He only wore it once.
3: By the way, Tom, was there anything you didn't make fun of when you were in college? I can't imagine.
1: No.
2: What hairstyle did you have? Did you let yours go?
3: Down to his shoulder.
2: Okay, yes. So you didn't do
1: it. I believe it's called the Don't Hassle Me Man.
2: Yes, that's right. Yes, yeah.
1: Yes.
2: Pretty
3: it's
2: cool.
3: On one of the albums.
2: Yeah.
3: Picture him in New York City. Yeah.
1: So you've got your broccoli. Is it called the broccoli haircut?
3: I don't know.
1: The broccoli haircut and the cauliflower ear.
3: They might just say, give me a broccoli.
1: Or we're going to have a little vegetable medley here of cosmetic treatments. I think it's very nice.
4: You have cantaloupe balls. There you go.
1: Yeah. Exactly. Thank you.
3: Are there guidelines for what is in a vegetable medley and you don't deviate?
4: No. Oh, no.
2: All right,
4: all kinds.
2: If no, then, but what's the one base that you must have in a vegetable medley? I would say it would probably be diced carrots.
6: Carrots. I'm going carrots.
3: I was going to say peas and carrots.
1: I will say this. The fruit cup.
6: Yeah.
1: Too much pineapple.
2: Depending on where you're
7: going,
2: you
7: in the pineapple lately.
3: Well,
7: I've noticed that too.
4: Sometimes it's all melon.
6: I feel that too much melon.
4: Way too much melon.
3: You need fresh pineapple.
4: It should be a fruit cup or a melon cup, not just.
1: Yeah, I see. You. Well,
3: you ever call boobs melons? That's kind of fun.
2: You do that?
1: Oh, all the time. Oh, hey, Mom. Nice presentation. By the way, there were quite a few on display at the concert I went to.
3: That's what I was trying to get you to go to.
1: Oh, yeah.
6: Somebody over the weekend called them hammers, and I don't think I've laughed that hard in a long time.
2: Hammers.
6: Her hammers were hammering, is what
2: it kind of doesn't work.
6: Yeah, it does.
2: No, it's just like, why are they hammers?
4: They're not hammers.
6: Well, the context was, is there was an old lady on our street that was mowing the grass, and she was, and her yard is very bumpy, and her hammers were hammering.
2: So they're up and down, they up and down. Everywhere. Okay, that does work.
6: Everywhere.
3: You could almost use any noun for those, like bumpers or, you know, headlights, of course.
7: Yeah. Party bags.
3: Standard.
6: Oh, party bags is a good one.
2: Baby feeders.
3: Fun bags, baby feeders, yeah.
1: None of these really, I don't know, soft. Yeah. Happy.
3: Well, then kind of hostile. The classic tit.
2: I don't care for that word. I like boobs.
6: Really?
2: Because to me, it's almost onomatopoeia-ish.
4: Yeah.
2: It's a boob, round, bouncy.
3: I don't want to speak for you ladies, but you like boobs the best?
4: Yeah, we say boobs. I say boobs all the time. Yeah.
6: I think boobs, yeah.
2: And I was watching Bad Teacher yesterday. Do you guys happen to remember the scene in there?
4: Is that Cameron Diaz?
2: Cameron Diaz wants to get a boob job. Mm-hmm. And there is a huge-breasted woman at the doctor's office, played by the great David Paymer. And
3: no kidding.
2: She goes, "May I?" And Cameron Diaz starts playing with this woman's boobs.
6: Yeah. Uh-huh.
2: And it was like I was 16.
6: Yeah. Yeah.
2: I was overjoyed.
3: Really?
2: And I hadn't had that in a while.
3: And you don't have the girl thing. Yeah.
2: And I was like, boy, if I didn't have things to do.
1: Boy, the lawn almost didn't get cut yesterday. And you're blaming the great Cameron Diaz.
2: If it had been a rainy day, it would have been.
1: Okay.
4: Some people call them pillows, which leads to my story. Engineers have created a so-called smart pillow that actually vibrates to wake up and alert deaf people in emergencies.
2: Oh, this is good.
4: Yeah. The device alerts sleepers to fire alarms, burglar alarms, and phone calls. Designed alongside members of the deaf community, the vibrating sleeve device slips over a standard pillow and sits inside a normal pillowcase. That's a great idea.
2: Yeah.
3: Well, I had bacon last night.
1: Really?
6: That's worse than anything Tom's ever done.
1: I was just going to say, I wonder if this... the deaf lady sleeps with that pillow between her legs. So not only is it an emergency, she wakes up smiling.
4: Yeah.
1: Presumably,
3: she might be deaf, but you can hear her coming. I tell you that.
1: Isn't there a? I know on the weather app that I have, you can sign up for
3: naughtiest that they offer, right?
1: Yeah, but you can sign up for if there's a tornado warning.
4: It'll
1: go off in the middle of the night.
4: Oh yeah.
1: Even if you've got
3: right. I think it does anyway.
1: But I'm presumably there's a version of that with like flashing lights or something for deaf folks now.
3: Oh, I don't.
6: I would guess so. I hope so.
1: I would hope so.
6: Yeah.
1: But this is even better, I guess.
4: Mm-hmm.
2: Yeah, that's a nice thing.
3: Which would you?
1: Are you trying to set up Mussolini for another?
2: Because I could
1: crack
2: see
1: we're all laughing, mocking the partially disabled.
3: Which would you rather be, deaf or blind? You have to pick.
6: Deaf.
2: Oh, to never hear music again?
3: Yeah, right?
6: Yeah, I would be deaf.
4: I'd be deaf. I love silence.
1: I take that personally.
3: never hear the Allman Brothers
4: of
3: again.
4: This has been enough.
1: Okay. I will just move on. We'll be coming back with Pick Your Affliction, the new Happy Show.
3: That's right.
1: In which contestants are...
3: I bet it's closer
1: Would you rather
3: you
1: have
3: think.
1: Your right or left arm chopped off? Okay. Let's just get going here. Also, coming up, we have once again a new way to get in trouble while drunk.
6: Can't wait.
1: In case you were looking for one
3: more. When I said that, all Josh did was look at Tom. Aren't you going to do something?
2: No, sometimes you want to see the reaction.
3: Yeah, sure. Sure.
1: That was so funny. Yeah, I react. Let's see now. Also coming up. Uh-huh. And we can do this in the form of a question. We have the new list from the Social Security Administration of the most popular baby names.
3: Oh, come on with this.
1: What happens every year?
6: It's happened five times this year.
3: It's been five or six times this year already, and we're not in June.
1: This is the Social Security list.
3: Oh.
6: Pick one.
1: We had the census list, but that's only valid every 10 years. So... this is a more interesting one. It's more au courant.
2: All right.
1: Which either means something like raisins or. 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
1: 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I can tell you the 10th most popular boy name.
4: Yeah?
2: Give it to us.
1: It's the same as the Rifleman.
2: Chuck?
1: That was the actor.
2: Oh.
3: Lucas?
1: Lucas. I love that name.
6: Okay.
1: That's the 10th boy
3: Lucas.
1: Name.
3: Lucas.
1: The 10th girl.
3: Lucas.
1: The 10th girl name is very unusual. The 10th most popular name last year.
6: Okay.
1: We'll find out.
3: Patty?
1: You think it's, you've heard that?
4: I have heard it. But
1: I have not heard it before.
4: Okay.
3: Does it have something to do with a cartoon?
4: No.
3: Huh.
1: No, I don't know what it is.
4: I think it's.
2: Is it Giner?
4: I think it's a.
1: How did you know?
3: What a lovely baby. We'll call her Giner.
7: Is it, Christy? Answer the question.
4: No, it's not Giner.
1: Jess, could you go into the room and get a large sack of manure and wet it down so I can hit him in the face
2: with
1: it?
2: It's short for Regina.
1: Okay. it's Regina. These are the O'Reilly Auto Parts Studios. 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
5: I'm Storm Tracker 6 meteorologist Katie Nicolau. Here are the look at your forecast. Today we'll see decreasing cloud cover with time as high temperatures work their way into the upper 50s. Overnight tonight will be mostly clear with lows in the upper 30s, which is cold enough for the potential for frost. Then for the day on Tuesday, highs will be in the low 60s with mostly cloudy skies and rain chances mostly in the afternoon and evening.
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4: Hi.
3: There's Pat Godwin.
5: Hello.
3: Dialing something up there on his iPad. Here we go, huh? There's Jess Hooker.
6: Hello.
3: There's Josh Arnold.
7: Hi.
3: Yes, there's Ace Cosby.
8: Hello.
3: And I'm Chick. Hello, Tom.
9: Okay, we were talking about the number one, the top names of babies in the United States of America. The just released list from...
6: Are we going to do history?
9: Oh, you want to do history? It's not a... We can probably squeeze them both. History, okay. Not a terrific day in history.
6: All right.
7: Is it June 3rd?
6: Wrong. June 3rd.
7: Oh, June.
3: Special day month, in huh? history. May 11th. Tom.
9: Let's see now.
7: It's my birthday week, sons of bitches.
6: That's right.
7: I want a gift every day.
6: Well, we missed Monday.
3: What are you going to be, 47, 46?
9: Here we go. The
8: 48.
9: 49. Oh, boy. I don't know about this one.
7: Doesn't care at all about Josh.
9: When
3: birthday.
9: It's your birthday, we'll do the appropriate celebration.
3: Okay. Well, we don't want to miss your birthday.
7: And I'll be 48.
9: Okay. Now, can you even eat cake anymore with this diverticulitis?
7: The diverticulitis is unrelated to what is to the dietary stuff I'm doing now.
9: But what do you want? Cake or pie or

0: Miss Hooker has already made the appropriate accommodations for the cake that I can eat.
1: Yes.
0: So thank you.
1: Yeah. I'll bring something it in Friday.
2: Something about gluten, right?
3: Will the rest of us want to eat a piece of it?
1: Yeah, it's not bad. I've tested it.
4: Sheet cake?
1: Okay, yeah. Okay.
3: On this date in 1502.
2: You ever take a sheet cake, Tom?
4: To a neighbor's house?
2: You know.
3: Yes.
2: Like a dish to pass?
3: Yeah, okay.
2: Sometimes you take a sheet cake.
3: Okay, of course. In 1502, Columbus leaves Cadiz, Spain for the fourth and final trip.
2: Boy, he had Isabella wrapped around his finger, didn't he?
1: And he didn't like to stay home.
0: And by the way, that was the first time he ever said Cadiz nuts. And it killed.
4: That's the origin.
3: Yes, and now that's, look at Cadiz nuts, yeah. Of course.
2: He wasn't a stand-up. He was a host at a comedy club. On the ship.
3: He didn't go back after that.
2: It was on the Pinta.
0: He left. He didn't want to return?
3: No, because how many airbrushed T-shirts from Florida do you really want?
0: Yeah, you really get plenty.
2: They called the comedy club the Beans.
0: On the back of his ship, he had a Ron John bumper sticker.
3: Very cool. I just saw one over the weekend.
0: You say they called it Beans?
2: Yeah, but it was on the Pinta. The Pinta.
3: And we didn't want to do history. Wasn't okay. Let's see now.
2: Hi, welcome to Pinta.
0: Oh, that was the Mayflower.
3: Okay, this
2: a
3: is
2: a personal friend of John. Here we go. John Standish.
3: Give me a break.
2: No, Miles Standish.
1: Give me a break.
3: 1981. Andrew Lloyd Webber's Cats premiered at the West End in London. On
2: midnight and the kitties are sleeping.
1: You never saw Cats on Broadway, did you?
3: I do not care for Andrew Lloyd Webber at all.
2: No, you.
0: Oh, none of it.
2: You're like me.
4: Some good things in there.
3: Sorry.
2: When the cats go running through the crowd.
1: Yeah, I saw it.
4: We're part of the show.
3: Thanks.
2: They make you uncomfortable.
3: And then the movie, of course, famous.
2: Get out of here, cat face.
3: Famous for the anus shots of the cats.
0: That they cut out, yeah.
1: Yeah.
0: Sadly, it probably would have done better if there were a bunch of.
2: It couldn't
0: anuses.
2: Do any worse, I tell you.
3: Oh, this is interesting.
0: You know what? I got kicked out of the. Oh, my feather pen just broke.
1: Oh, your feather broke.
0: That saddens me. I have to get a new one. I got kicked out of a Broadway production of Cats because.
4: Go ahead.
0: When they would run through the audience, just before that, I would break out the peanut butter.
2: Is that right?
0: Sir, please don't.
2: They're little sandpaper tongue.
3: Okay. All right. That's enough of that. 1997, the computer beat Garry Kasparov. Anybody remember the name of the computer?
2: Big Blue.
0: Buttface.
3: There you go. Big Blue.
1: Buttface.
0: Well, he's not letting us play along. I don't know if it was during the commercial where Tom decided, I don't want any of these people with me.
2: It is a slamming of the door, though, isn't it?
4: A race to be done.
0: What happened?
3: I tried not to do this.
2: Give me a break, he said, because we got to get to another damn baby name
1: right,
2: list.
1: Exactly.
2: Son of a bitch.
1: I was trying to save you.
3: Garry Kasparov.
2: My fake anger about this is off the chart.
3: Garry Kasparov, a certified genius.
2: Oh, man. I'm glad you said genius.
0: We didn't know what.
3: But famously, after the computer beat him, he just kicked its ass in dodgeball. I'll take that, you machine. Let's see now. Irving Berlin, happy birthday. Born in 1888. He lived to be 101.
2: Whoa, that's too long, right?
3: Wrote, among other things, White Christmas.
0: All right. You were right. There is nothing here.
3: Oh, I thought that was bad. Kind of interesting.
2: This is really bad.
3: Salvador Dali, born in 1904.
2: And you do go Dali.
3: Had it not been for Hitler, I think he would have had the most famous mustache in history, don't you think?
1: It was something.
0: It was something.
1: Yeah.
3: Does that just shout, I need attention?
1: He loved the attention.
0: You know, he was born on this day, but they don't know at exactly what time because the doctor's watch was melting.
3: You've seen the picture, huh? Let's see now.
1: You've seen the picture.
3: And then, lastly, happy birthday. Friend of the show, Nervous Vern. Of Nervous Vern and Munchie.
2: Oh, you have to stop with this.
3: And then happy birthday, Cam Newton, your favorite hat wearer.
2: We could air Cam Newton's hat if you'd have told him.
3: Okay, now.
2: He has to prepare.
4: I must look through my notes.
3: Are you going to play a song for us?
1: Yes, Cam Newton's hat.
2: Cam Newton's hat.
3: Okay.
2: It's great.
3: While you do that, I'll read this.
0: All right.
3: I'll stall for just a second. I was just handed this. This comes to us from Harmony.
2: And me. Pretty good company.
3: Last night, my six-year-old daughter, Ren, argued with her big brother about how different-shaped pastas taste different. So there you go, Tom. Well, your daughter's a genius.
5: Have her committed.
2: Real dumb.
3: Different-shaped pastas taste different.
0: Her brother's name isn't Stimpy.
1: No, they don't.
3: Yes, they do.
1: No, they don't. They're all made with the same stuff.
3: Really?
1: It'll hold sauce differently.
3: Clothes are all made with the same cloth, but it doesn't mean they look the same.
0: Well, most shirts do taste the same.
2: That doesn't mean anything.
3: See, you do this and you Hey, oh, you know what I bought?
5: What'd you buy?
2: Oh, tell me.
3: Remember how
2: Allman Brothers box set.
3: I've already got that.
2: Oh, okay.
3: Remember how I told you when I got married I had to put on Kelly's underwear
5: because
3: I had black underwear and she'd bought me these sort of thin linen pants.
1: Yeah. So you bought nude underwear.
2: The old ball.
3: I went online. And so I had to wear her underpants down there when I got. But I went online and I bought two pairs of jockey. They happen to be my flesh tone. They don't call it. I forget what they call it, but.
5: Yeah,
1: it's nice.
3: Caucasian American sunburn likely pants, underwear. So,
0: okay. Well, that's nice. Well, have you received them?
3: Yes, I got them. Should I bring them in?
0: I want you to wear them in, and,
2: yes.
0: We'll see.
2: Show them to
1: with your linen pants. We want to see them.
0: Yes,
3: I can't wear those all day. They don't.
1: Well, go home and change after four hours.
2: No,
5: you can wear them for a break.
2: A guy like you can make an appointment to have your balls inflated, and then you wear your...
1: But don't you keep clothes in your office here? You could just change at a break.
3: Okay. All right. I'll bring them in.
1: All right.
3: All right.
2: I can't
3: But now, got Pat, when we come back, we're going to have your song.
4: You got it.
3: Did you find it?
4: I did find it.
3: Okay. By the way, I have a cut on my arm that I got at that concert. No idea how I got that.
5: Mm. Oh. Maybe
4: stop taking Molly.
3: Maybe the guy's spurs in back of them. These are the O'Reilly Auto Parts Studios. 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
8: Good morning, I'm Kirk Montgomery with 6 News. Iran has sent its response to the latest U.S. ceasefire proposal via Pakistani mediators, but President Donald Trump quickly rejected it as, quote, totally unacceptable, offering no details. It is the latest setback to resolve the standoff in the Persian Gulf that has throttled shipping and sent energy prices soaring. Dozens of students living in an apartment complex near Michigan State's campus trying to figure out what next after a fire tore through their building. It happened Saturday night at the Village at Chandler Crossing, leaving nearly 50 people without housing. The project manager at the complex says the fire started from a grill on the third floor and quickly spread to the entire roof, adding that the building will have to be demolished. Meanwhile, staff are actively working to help students find temporary housing. For the latest news, weather, and sports, watch 6 News.
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18: Good morning, Mid-Michigan. I'm Tyler Griesinger with your sports update. The Detroit Tigers finally snapped their five-game losing streak, topping the Royals 6-3 on Sunday Night Baseball. Gage Workman was the unlikely hero. Called up before the game because Kerry Carpenter was placed on the 10-day injured list, Workman came in as a pinch hitter in the sixth inning. And in his first at-bat as a Tiger, he launched a two-run homer to break a 3-3 tie. The Tigers have Monday off before beginning a new series against the Mets. Michigan State baseball suffered a 3-2 loss in 10 innings against Ohio State on Sunday. It was the final Big Ten game of the season for the Spartans, and they need UCLA to sweep Washington next weekend in order to get into the Big Ten tournament. For Six Sports, I'm Tyler Driesinger.

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3: We're in the O'Reilly Auto Parts Studios. All right, all right. Professional. There's Christy Lee at the news desk. There's Pat Godwin.
4: Hello.
3: With a song ready to go, I understand, Tom. There's Jess Hooker.
5: Oh, yeah.
3: There's Josh Arnold.
6: With a letter from an officer of the law.
3: Oh, and you have a new coffee mug. I need to hear more about that.
0: Yes, I like it.
3: There's Ace Cosby.
7: Hello.
3: I'm Chick McGee. Hello, Tom.
1: Hello, Chick McGee. Letter first, please. What is it?
6: This comes to us from, as I said, a police officer, 27-year police veteran in the Indianapolis area.
3: Wow.
6: Says, while listening to you guys this morning, you were talking about testicle size compared to member size.
0: Yeah.
3: So, okay.
6: If you, we've been talking about ball maxing, which is a process in which certain guys out there are injecting their scrotums with fluid so that they're more full.
0: Right. Yeah.
6: Well, Chick, I think you asked, do you really want... Or no, Tom posited, wouldn't that kind of make your penis look smaller?
3: Right, the bigger the surroundings.
6: Yeah, yeah.
0: Oh.
6: Yeah. And I happen to say, that's why I cut my balls off.
3: Uh-huh.
6: So that my penis would look bigger. Well, this I said this while this officer was doing a routine traffic stop. He was in the process of writing a citation. When I said that, he just laughed and ripped the citation in half and went back to his car and left. So that guy got off.
3: Oh,
6: the
3: nice.
6: The person he had pulled over.
0: Was listening to the show, apparently, because he'd heard it.
1: Well, that's a rarity.
6: Yeah.
1: That could have gone the other way.
0: Yeah.
3: Very nice.
6: So you're all welcome right. to that stranger
1: okay.
6: out there. Who,
1: thank you very much.
6: My new coffee mug is from, it's Big Bass Bash. I take part in that twice a year with my brothers. It's a fishing tournament.
1: Is that made of metal?
0: It looks like one of those.
3: It does look
5: enameled.
3: Like a metal
0: yeah,
3: cup
0: that you would use on a camping
5: it's
0: trip.
5: A, yeah, it's a camp cup. Yeah.
6: Exactly. Now it's a traditional. It's sort of a ceramic mug,
3: okay.
6: but it does have that look.
1: Okay. Oh, so it really. Oh, it isn't a metal one,
6: and it's pattern. Bigger. So on, I can have 12 ounces in here instead of 10.
0: Okay.
3: Well, that's correct for me if I'm wrong, and I may be way out of my depth
1: careful.
3: Here. That's 2 ounces more. Am I right?
6: It absolutely is. And if I have 3 cups. It ends up being 6 ounces more intake.
1: Oh, very
0: yes.
1: good. Thank
3: wow.
1: you. On that note, Christy Lee, what's happening at the news desk?
0: Well, we're going to talk about baby names,
3: well,
0: I guess.
3: Well, we were going to talk to Pat.
1: Oh, sorry. Pat
4: took me a half hour to get the guitar up here.
1: Okay, I'm sorry. We were celebrating the birthday of a football great Cam Newton, famous for his hats.
4: Yes, sir. You want to hear that?
1: Yeah.
4: A little tribute. Cam Newton's hats, custom made with fancy feathers. Cam Newton's hats. Purple lids and pink fedoras, Cam Newton's hat, like grandma's Easter bonnet, yeah. Everyone a fine chapeau, some furry with a crazy bow. Looks like he runs a bordello, Cam Newton's hat.
6: Ah, that is, anytime you can use chapeau in a song, I am on board.
1: But I mean, anytime you can do a parody of a semi-obscure,
4: very yeah.
6: grandma's hands,
3: Ew. Bill Withers,
1: a great Bill Withers.
3: Don't
1: too.
3: Sleep on Bill Withers.
1: Oh,
3: a lot of good live stuff out there too.
1: Oh, the best, the best. Now, once again, this is not the Census Bureau. This is the Social Security annual list. Of baby names.
0: They've been tracking the names given to babies born in each state since 1880.
3: Okay, huh. This is the list. This is it for this year.
1: Yes.
3: Okay.
6: We don't talk about it until this list comes out next year.
3: Right.
1: This is for the United States of America.
0: The most
6: right,
0: popular...
6: that's his caveat.
5: Yeah.
6: We'll do Britain next.
5: Yes.
4: We'll do
3: Guam.
0: For the most popular names in 2025... Liam and Olivia topped the list of baby names
6: again?
0: For the seventh
6: really?
0: Year in
1: when
0: a row.
1: Is this because of Oasis? When did Liam become?
3: Well, no, but is
1: it Liam
3: are
1: Neeson?
3: Are they counting William and Liam?
1: No.
0: Liam, L-I-A-M.
6: It's
0: Liam.
6: A cool name,
5: yeah.
6: man. What are you going to do? Olivia's real pretty also.
1: Yeah, but now everybody's going to have it.
6: Well, I'm not too worried.
1: You're
6: going
1: to go to
6: it.
1: Kindergarten 5 years from now and raise your hand, Liam, and 6 kids are going to raise their hand.
6: Well, that happens with John. That happens with Mike. That
3: yeah.
6: happens with Dave.
3: That happens with
0: none
3: Josh.
0: None of those are in the top 10 now.
6: Right, right, right, right, right.
0: Yeah. Number 10 is Lucas. Number 9, William. So there you go.
5: Okay.
3: There you go.
0: Number 8, Mateo.
3: Mateo?
0: Number 7, Elijah.
6: That for a second.
5: Easy.
0: Number 6, James. Number 5, Henry. Henry's become real popular.
6: My 3-year-old twin I have a 3-year-old twin. You guys
1: know that? Wow, your mom really gestated that second kid.
5: So instead of going out, back and correcting yourself.
1: Did he come out with a beard? Bet that ripped the old...
5: Your go-to is to lie. Is that right? Okay.
1: Today's show.
6: My 3-year-old nephew, who happens to be a twin with his sister, his name is Henry. That's all I want.
1: Did they name his sister Luce?
6: Luce?
5: Henry Luce?
0: What?
1: Anyone?
5: Oh, from Time or Newsweek?
1: Publisher of Time.
0: What? Oh, my God.
1: I'm sorry.
5: Now,
1: again, I forgot the I've never cracked a book.
5: Are Henry
1: crowd.
5: And
6: Sylvie,
5: his sister, are they identical twins?
6: They are, yes.
5: That's interesting.
6: Yeah. Sylvie's penis is an innie.
0: I love the name Sylvie.
6: Yeah.
0: Number 4 is Theodore. Number 3, Oliver. 2, Noah. And once again, number 1 is Liam.
5: Oliver.
0: Aww.
1: Okay, is there
7: I
1: a...
7: Teddy. That's good.
5: Teddy?
7: Teddy.
1: Because typically, American names were tied to television
0: shows.
1: And
0: sure.
1: Jennifer was... Mm-hmm. They tracked that to some That's soap right. opera.
3: We're just that shallow.
1: No, but I'm just kind of curious if what the Liam and the Noah thing. Aren't those the two guys from Oasis?
5: Liam and Noah.
1: Noah. Okay, Noah.
8: You're forgetting about Liam Neeson.
1: Oh, no, he's my favorite.
0: Well, there's Liam Payne who was...
1: Not anymore, huh?
8: I have a particular set of skills.
0: Well, there's that.
1: Didn't you write that song, Jump?
0: No, that was a Van Halen song.
7: How about girls?
6: I remember one morning I made a Liam Payne joke, and he jumped down my throat.
0: Oh, yeah.
6: I want to say on feet. And off the air.
3: Yep, you sure did.
7: Just mad
6: you
7: he hadn't
6: son of a
7: done it first. Yeah.
5: That's the wonderfulness of Tom.
6: Do as I say, not as I do.
3: Exactly.
1: Well, I feel the same way.
0: Top male names that have disappeared or decreased rather in popularity. Kareem, Kaza, Kai, and Landon. Landon's a good name. I like
6: Gaza
0: that.
6: Is also not as popular.
0: Yeah, it's not.
5: What about
0: top 10 girl names?
5: What about the girl's name? Is Hormuz on there?
0: No.
5: Okay.
6: What about Millicent?
1: I'm sorry. So wait a minute. What are the boys' names that have been dropped from the list?
0: They are Kareem.
5: Kareem.
0: Kaza, Kai, and Landon.
1: Do you read Abdul-Jabbar's... do you get his newsletter?
5: No, it's on the...
6: I do get
5: the email.
1: It's
5: really
1: good.
5: He's
9: cream of the crop.
5: He's got a...
1: he's great.
6: That's very good.
1: He's a really interesting...
5: He's got a big brain.
6: The Kareem always rises.
1: I'm sure he loves hearing that.
5: Kareem
1: I'll
5: of wheat?
1: Tell him. Keep going.
5: Anybody?
6: Kareem of wheat is probably... Of wheat? Yeah.
0: Shall like we do it. The girls?
1: I like his work with Clapton.
6: Oh, Kareem. Kareem? Kareem feet? Kareem?
1: I'm so sorry, Mr.
0: Ava has slipped out of the top 10 for the first time in years and replaced by Elania, which is number 10.
5: I'm sorry,
0: E-L-I-A-N-A.
5: What slipped out?
0: Elania. Ava.
1: Elania. I've never heard of a human being named that.
6: Oh, I've met a couple of Elanias.
0: Yeah, and I have a girlfriend named Elania.
1: Is that from a movie or something?
0: No.
6: Yes, Elania Does Dallas.
1: Well, no, you
6: remember? You want to hear?
0: No, it's not.
1: I'm curious as to why it's suddenly popular.
7: It sounds kind of like the first lady.
0: It's a Hebrew.
6: A little bit.
0: It's a Hebrew name.
1: Okay. I'm just wondering.
0: Sophia, number 9. Evelyn, 8. Isabella, 7. Mia, 6. Sophia, 5.
6: I would say you're more of an 8.
1: Mia, 10.
9: You are 8, at least.
5: Mia, you are. I would have given anything for the... You are.
0: Sophia, Mia. 5. Amelia, 4. Emma, 3. Charlotte, 2. And Olivia stands at number 1 again.
7: Okay.
0: Yeah.
6: So Amelia Earhart hasn't totally sullied the name Amelia.
0: Apparently not.
6: Hmm.
0: No. The fastest rising baby
1: olive
0: names.
1: Oil hasn't.
6: Yeah, when's that going to come
1: olive
6: back?
1: Olive oil hasn't sullied Olivia.
5: I do. You know, I do olive oil. Are you ready?
0: Oh, Popeye.
5: What do you think?
9: Not bad.
0: That's not bad.
1: Hated Popeye as a kid.
7: Oh.
5: Oh, no. Popeye's the best in the margins. Like the least... Sergio Aragonés drawings.
6: Oh.
5: When Popeye is mumbling, that's the best stuff in the world.
1: Yeah, the Popeye cartoons, I'd rather watch Rex Humbard or whatever.
0: Girl names, Aubrey. I have
5: and
0: never...
5: Aubrey was her
0: is
5: name.
0: It, it's Catalia? C-A-T-T-L-E-Y-A?
6: C-A-T-T.
5: A girl with big teats.
6: What is it, C-A?
0: T-T-L-E-Y-A. Catalia?
6: How odd.
7: Yeah, I've never even...
0: JC and Zendaya declined the most in popularity over the last year.
7: Okay.
0: For girls, the fastest rising baby name was Clarity.
6: Come on.
0: Spelled
6: with
0: a K, a misspelling.
7: Like
1: yeah, no, that, yeah, very
7: yeah,
1: good.
7: That's
1: job.
7: Awful.
1: Clarity.
0: The fastest rising boy name, Kasai, K-A-S-A-I, meaning fire in Japanese and Swahili.
1: Uh-huh. Yeah, meaning you're beaten in the playground in American English.
5: 3:15, time for your beating.
6: What are the odds it's the same word in Japanese and Swahili?
0: I know, right?
5: It just goes to all foreign languages, they make them up as they go along. Absolutely true.
0: There you go. That's your naming story.
1: All right. Okay. So Liam and Olivia, the big...
0: Yep.
5: Big winners.
1: The big winners.
6: 7 years in a row.
5: No Toms.
1: Yeah, there's a couple sort of standards in there. What was it? James and Henry.
5: Thomas. Mm-hmm.
7: Those are good.
1: But Michael is not on the list.
0: No Robert,
1: no
0: Thomas.
1: Michael has been hovering around 2 and 3 for years. I'm surprised that's gone. Hmm. What are the most traditional... None of the traditional, ladies' names are in there. No, Linda or...
6: No, Jane.
0: Susan.
1: James.
5: No,
1: yeah.
7: Oh, they
5: certainly.
7: Kind of jumped back to, grandma names. Like Sylvie.
6: Yeah. Mm-hmm. Evelyn.
7: And, yeah, those. Yeah.
5: So, no, certainly Ruth. No Karen.
0: No.
6: Yeah.
5: You're not naming a baby girl yeah. Karen.
0: No, you're not.
6: Unfair.
5: Yeah?
6: Yeah.
5: Karen's a good name?
1: Yeah. What do they know the origin of how Karen got picked to be the...
0: No.
1: White bitching.
7: I don't know.
9: The first woman, probably. That.
7: Yeah.
9: The first lady.
7: The K. So Karen with a K. Is that what you guys think when
6: Absolutely.
7: You hear that?
6: Absolutely. Yeah. Somehow Karens with a C are exempt.
7: Yeah. I have an Aunt Karen with a C, and it's like she's the exact
0: any
7: opposite.
0: I Karens with a C. Just C A R E N?
7: No, she's C A R O N.
6: Yeah. Most of them are O with the C.
5: It sounds really French to me.
0: Carol.
5: Because of Leslie Caron.
7: Oh, okay.
1: Now, the name Eliana, the most famous one, is a Brazilian TV personality.
5: Sure, yeah, a weather person.
0: Yeah, it doesn't have to be named after somebody on TV.
6: Oh, no. Eliana Broadbutt.
5: She's a spokesman for...
6: She's Brazilian.
5: One of those fortified beers.
6: That's right. Broad Budweiser.
1: Now, coming up, Christy, what have you got over there?
0: Coming up, we have a seagull story that I think you're going to want to hear.
5: I hate seagulls.
0: I know you do. You're going to hate those, too.
10: That's mine. Give me that.
6: They
10: That's
6: are
10: mine.
6: Entitled.
10: That's mine.
0: Yeah, they are.
1: We
0: Noah
1: also...
0: Wiley's in the news. We love Noah.
1: He's great. Terrific.
0: And if you like rubies, boy, did they unearth a big one.
5: Jack Ruby?
0: No, the stone a ruby.
1: You seen a picture of this thing? Well, it's hideous.
0: Well, it's not cleaned yet. I mean, they clean them up.
7: It's raw.
1: No, it looks like a red afterbirth.
5: Well, they're gonna chop it up.
6: Maybe it's a blood
5: polish it up.
0: Yeah, they don't just. What'd
1: You'll
0: you
1: see.
0: Say?
6: Nothing.
1: You don't want to hear.
6: Nothing worth repeating.
1: Be quiet. Right now.
6: Be quiet. That has been his MO for the last 30 minutes.
1: It is again. Be quiet.
0: Right. Let's just sit here for the next break and not
5: he
0: say
5: does
0: anything.
5: It, yeah, and he goes, well, I don't know where I lost all of them. I don't know what happened. And I told him to be quiet, and then they got an attitude.
1: Put your pants back on when you're done talking.
5: Okay.
1: I
5: gotta let my balls breathe.
1: I want to tell you about a way to grab some cash. These days, things may be a little bit tight. Summertime expenses on the way. Or perhaps you're trying to pay off those credit cards. You know, they can legally charge you more than 20% interest on those things. Yikes. Well, this is where maybe you can take advantage of what's happening in the economy. One of the odd things that's happening, I don't understand this, but most houses are worth a lot more than they were just a few years ago. Maybe your neighbor sold his or her house and you went, wait a minute, they got that much for it? 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
22: I'm Storm Tracker 6 meteorologist Katie Nicolau. Here with a look at your forecast. Today we'll see decreasing cloud cover with time as high temperatures work their way into the upper 50s. Overnight tonight will be mostly clear with lows in the upper 30s, which is cold enough for the potential for frost. Then for the day on Tuesday, highs will be in the low 60s with mostly cloudy skies and rain chances mostly in the afternoon and evening.
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3: Hi.
2: Hey, there's Pat Godwin.
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2: There's Jess Hooker.
5: Hi.
2: There's Josh Arnold.
6: Hi there.
2: Ace Cosby here.
7: Hello.
2: I'm Chick, and hello, Tom.
8: Hello, Chick McGee.
2: Hello.
8: Now, where were we, Christy? I think you had some news.
3: Oh, we were talking about baby names, and one of the top names is Noah. We have another Noah in the news today, Noah Wiley. That's right. The Pitt star gave fans quote-unquote physical exams worth over $36,000 at a recent charity auction. According to Variety, Mr. Wiley dressed as his character, Dr. Robbie, for Night of Too Many Stars, a comedy variety show hosted by Jon Stewart, with an auction benefiting Next for Autism. Two fans donated $18,000 each for a joke-filled physical from the actor in front of nearly 18,000 people at the Hollywood Bowl.
8: I thought whipping out the stirrups was a little much. What do you think?
9: I think there are women out there that would have...
3: luckily, yeah, easily spread their legs for no one.
8: Our friend Drew Powell... was featured.
2: He was starred in the first season. That's
8: In the Pit. And I understand Drew is now saying, what did Mr. Wiley get? How much money did he raise? To
3: 36,000.
8: Yeah. Drew says that for $500, he'll punch anybody you want in the face.
3: Oh, really?
8: Spoiler alert.
9: Oh, it wouldn't have been if he hadn't said spoiler alert. You could have just gotten away with it.
8: Well, okay, sorry.
3: Too late now.
8: That's a terrific show. And there is, for those of you that are fans of classic rock, there's a funny exchange about the band Styx in a recent episode. I think that episode was written by Noah, by the way.
3: Hmm.
8: But it's a terrific show.
3: A massive 11,000-carat ruby has been unearthed in Myanmar.
2: 11,000 carats?
3: Yeah, that's going to be hard on the hand to carry around.
2: Whoa!
8: Do you have a picture of this thing?
3: Discovered by miners near the town of Mogok.
9: Oh, were they like 18, 17?
3: Yeah. The stone is the second largest by weight ever found in the region.
2: Sorry, old timer, we don't serve miners.
3: While it weighs roughly half of the 21,450 carat, 9.5-pound stone found in 1996, the new gem is considered more valuable due to the superior color and quality. It has a purplish red hue with yellowish undertones.
2: Oh, yeah. Those
3: a high-quality color grade.
2: Expensive one.
3: Moderate transparency and a highly reflective surface.
8: There it is.
3: Ah, yes.
8: It looks like
9: dirty
8: dried-up jello. And I also can't tell how big it is because there's nothing to scale it on that.
3: Yeah, it's just sitting on a podium.
2: It kind of looks like a baby Grimace.
3: Yeah. Yeah.
2: Right?
8: Yeah,
9: not particularly pretty until they.
8: No. Is Ruby Tuesday still out there?
3: I don't know.
10: That's a good question.
2: I don't know, but they were the last one of the last ones to have a salad bar.
8: Good salad bar.
2: I miss the salad bar.
9: So now,
3: do they chop that all up, or do they leave it like that and put it in a museum somewhere?
8: The ruby, but you got me. Yeah. I don't know.
3: Mm. Mm. I don't know.
2: I say we steal the ruby. We make it a caper. Josh can drive the van and come up with the plan.
9: I'm a pretty good wheel man.
2: And.
9: I got to come up with a plan? He's just the driver.
2: Well, no, actually, we should let Tom come up with a plan.
3: Are you kidding?
2: If he
3: doesn't
2: come up with a plan, he's going to criticize all the plans.
3: Yeah, but and then he won't follow
9: the
3: plan.
9: May as well just march into the police station.
2: You know, you're right.
8: But somehow
2: reason.
8: You know something? I won't have to.
2: To cause a distraction, I had the Allman Brothers playing down the street, and no one went. So they all saw us go into the jewelry.
8: Difficult with... everyone deceased.
9: I'll lull the security guard to sleep with my stories of nervous Vern.
2: So then, amazing people,
4: It was his birthday today.
3: Who's Nervous Vern? Am I missing
5: Nobody in America knows.
3: No.
8: It's a great song. We're going to play it in a minute.
3: Nervous Vern?
4: Shut up. That's a song? You are not.
3: That's
4: Come
3: a song
4: on.
3: Or is it
9: a... I thought it was a guy.
3: I thought it was a
6: guy. It is a guy.
8: It is.
3: The 6th annual European Seagull Screeching Contest recently took place in Belgium.
8: Do you have the audio?
3: 70 competitors. Do you have the audio, chick? From 15 countries.
8: No,
3: faced
8: Tom
3: off.
8: Does. Oh, I've got it. Okay.
3: To see who.
8: Here, I got the audio.
5: You have to stop.
3: 70 competitors from 15 countries.
4: Shut up.
3: Faced off to see who.
4: Oh, not you, Josh.
3: Produce the best imitation of a seagull's distinctive shriek.
8: I got it right here. There you go. Oh, that's just elaborate gag.
9: Everything a joke with you. I couldn't
8: get away. Love that song. Love that song. That's, of course, the band Flock of Seagulls.
4: That's
8: Not to be confused with Flock of Seagulls. Which had George Siegel on banjo.
4: Yeah, and that's pretty much it.
5: And Robert Siegel.
8: Yeah, from NPR.
4: I love his voice. I'm Robert Siegel.
5: Yeah.
3: So we don't have competitors.
8: Okay. The one of the guys, I think, did the Flock of Seagulls hairdo.
3: Did he?
8: Yeah, sure. Mm-hmm. I met that guy, by the way.
5: He's bald now.
8: Oh, he is? Yes.
4: So you don't really have seagulls.
3: You don't really have seagull shrieking?
8: No.
4: So the only seagull shrieking we have is me.
3: I asked Jason to get it.
8: No, here
3: for
8: it is.
3: You.
8: I got it. I'm sorry. You okay. Do it. Here it is. Here it is.
5: Yeah, I mean, it's pretty much what you.
8: Okay. Oh, God. That's awful.
3: The competition was won by Corinne Granholtz from Oslo, Norway.
4: Oh, I thought that was the name of the bird. Way to go, Corinne.
5: Yeah, she had a last name.
4: You get an extra bag of fun.
8: After she did her screeching, she went and she stole French fries from the people sitting there to give her that full seagull effect. Screech is deceased. Is that correct?
3: Yes,
5: oh, yeah.
6: He died.
5: Yes.
8: From Saved by the Bell.
5: Yes. More than just that role?
4: Yes,
6: really? All the
3: Not much more. Yeah.
8: Oh, sorry.
4: Only he stood up and gave speeches all across the country.
5: A screech speech.
4: Screech speech.
3: A man from Florida facing charges after he allegedly operated a drone while intoxicated. Police in St. Petersburg said the 34-year-old contractor was using his drone at around 12:20 in the morning.
7: That's right.
3: When he recklessly flew the device near a man's vehicle.
7: I was trying to see his hot wife.
3: A report states that the small unmanned aerial device flew back and forth past the open driver's side window of the victim's sedan.
5: It's funny.
3: The suspect.
8: Funny?
3: It is kind of funny.
8: You're driving along.
4: Hey, you don't cut funny, right?
3: The suspect then approached the victim, grabbed his phone, striking the man's eye in the process.
4: Oops.
3: The 34-year-old, who admitted to drinking prior to the late-night drone flight.
7: I did it. What are you going to do about it?
3: Was arrested for burglary, assault, and battery. Officers noted the victim works as a delivery driver. I don't know why that's important to the story, but okay.
4: So he's unemployed.
3: No, he works as a delivery driver.
8: Speaking of drones and droning on and on.
4: You're talking to me, aren't you? Yeah, that's what everybody was saying.
8: Right now, I'm going to play Nervous Vern and Munchie.
4: Please don't.
5: Who the hell are these people?
3: I don't know.
8: They're friends of mine. Here we go.

0: Has anybody got any pot? We're talking herbal.
1: Can somebody get us some pot?
0: Roll up a fatty.
1: Can anybody get us some weed?
0: And send it to the station.
1: Can somebody pass it around?
0: I'm getting a no signal.
1: I'm really glad to have some
0: from Mr. Griswold.
1: Can somebody get me some herbal?
0: We won't stop singing.
1: Till somebody brings us a joint.
0: Can you come off it?
1: Can anybody get us some weed?
0: Oh, I'm on probation.
2: Oh, yeah.
0: Has anybody got any pot?
3: Nice. There you go. Thank you.
4: How many people is that?
3: Two.
5: Two people.
4: Man, it sounds like a lot more.
5: There at the end, it sounds like a lot.
3: Nice. Yeah. Very good.
4: That's a rich.
5: Now I remember that.
3: Yeah. Mm. You're not a pot smoker.
5: No, I'm not. We were talking about that over the weekend.
3: But weren't you saying that someone you know is becoming a bud tender?
5: No, someone I know is going to become a buyer for all of the accessories that are used in that world.
3: Oh.
5: Mm-hmm.
3: Oh, you mean like the elaborate pipes and
5: bongs and T-shirts and whatever they sell in the stores? Yeah.
3: What is the origin of the name bong?
5: I don't know.
3: Is it because if you hit it hard enough, it's like your head is inside a large bell? Is it like...
6: Mm-hmm. It's not.
5: No. I don't know.
3: I'm just asking.
5: Speaking of marijuana.
4: You know, sometimes I wish you would just ask things in your head.
7: Yeah, you don't have to.
5: Authorities.
3: This is coming from you?
4: That's right.
3: Okay. Just checking.
5: Authorities in Texas arrested a woman at Dallas Love Field Airport after 75 pounds of marijuana spilled out of her suitcase.
4: Whoops.
7: Uh-oh.
4: 75 pounds
5: should've
4: of anything.
5: Should have gotten the Samsonite.
3: It's for personal use. Don't let Nervous Vernon Munchie hear about this.
5: Yeah, the Dallas Police Department reports officers were alerted by an airline partner that a suitcase on board a flight from Las Vegas had broken open and revealed a large amount of marijuana hidden inside. Responding narcotics detectives discovered two additional suitcases filled with vacuum-sealed pouches totaling to 75 pounds of cannabis. Officials identified the suitcase's owner and took the 25-year-old into custody for possession of marijuana between 50 and 2,000 pounds.
4: Okay.
5: All right.
7: That's quite a stretch.
4: Yeah, it is. So 50 is almost the same as 2,000.
7: Yeah.
5: But if you have 49, you're okay.
4: Yeah. Like,
5: I mean,
7: if you're going to smuggle 2,000.
3: Yeah, make it worth your while. Also, spring for the Samsonite.
5: Yeah, that right? Mm.
7: For the locking suitcase.
5: Yes. Yeah,
3: you don't get the cheap suitcase.
7: Mm-mm.
3: You don't buy a $1,000 iPhone and get the $3 case.
7: Right.
5: No.
3: By the way, I dropped mine over the weekend.
5: Your phone?
7: Shattered?
3: You know, I mean,
5: Shadoobie.
3: Really dropped it on the concrete. Perfect. Case saved it. Thank you very much. But Apple, I'm surprised they haven't gone into the case business. The true purists don't put them in cases. I don't.
7: Really?
4: That's a mistake. I mean, it's a hell of an investment.
5: My husband doesn't put his in a case. It drives me crazy.
4: And he's a responsible guy, but
5: right.
4: I mean, man, things happen. iPhones are slippery.
5: Yeah, they are.
4: And I think they're slippery on purpose.
5: Oh, they want you to break them.
7: Oh, yeah.
5: Mm.
4: Oh, yeah. That's right.
3: Really?
7: That Apple Care.
4: And they don't truly care.
7: No.
3: I was talking to one of the guys that works.
4: You misspoke. Bothering.
3: Apple Store. I was bothering.
7: So anyway, I'm just trying. I'm here. I'm helping people. I'm trying to get through.
4: They are helpful.
7: And here comes Tom.
3: I asked him, do you tell people, if you meet someone at a cocktail party, do you tell them what you do? And he goes, oh, I can't.
4: Yeah, boy.
5: Oh, I
3: because
5: bet.
3: If I do, everyone comes over.
5: That's a question.
3: Hey, listen, I don't want to bother you, but, and they have abandoned their iPhone.
8: No thanks.
5: Yeah, that would
3: much
5: be
3: the
5: awful.
3: Way, same way, I'm sure someone would come up to you, Josh. And,
4: Oh,
3: you're Josh Arnold. Oh, I have some questions.
5: About what?
3: About sexual positions.
7: Prostitute.
5: Or pizza. I was going to say, do you know a good pizza restaurant?
9: Temperature of the oven.
5: You
3: have the reputation of being a thorough and generous lover.
5: Mm-hmm.
4: No, I don't. And no matter how...
7: Yeah.
4: You know the reputation I have because of you.
7: Yeah. The fake reputation he has because of you.
3: You're the one that called yourself a thorough and generous lover.
4: I know, but then nobody cares. They care about what you say.
3: Okay.
7: It's weird.
5: People come up to me and ask me all the time about my Tucson hybrid because I talk about it on the air all the time. 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
3: Thanks very much.
4: But back to this marijuana. Why would someone be smuggling 75 pounds of marijuana into the United States? Can't you buy it almost everywhere?
5: I didn't say that. Was it coming from out of state? It didn't say that. It was from...
3: It was just in the...
5: coming from Vegas to Dallas, so it was...
2: Oh, so where it's legal.
5: Yes.
2: So where maybe it isn't?
5: Yeah. Right, maybe.
2: But there's clearly intent to sell here.
5: Oh,
2: distribute.
5: Yeah.
3: If you're going to do that, get into a more compact illegal substance. I mean,
2: yes.
3: What is how much? I have no idea what 75 pounds of marijuana is worth, but I'm assuming.
7: How much room does it take?
2: Like one sheet of acid might be.
3: Yeah, like a tennis ball's worth of cocaine.
5: Yeah. And wouldn't a dog smell that, I would think?
2: You would think.
3: 75 pounds. Yeah. I think the passengers would smell it.
7: I think everybody would smell it. That's sticky, icky, icky.
3: Okay. When we come back, we will check in. We have a lady posing as a high school student.
5: Mm-hmm.
3: Kind of cool. Kind of a, what was it, 20? Was it 21 Jump Street?
2: Never Been Kissed?
6: Yeah, that's Josie Grossi. That's another movie with Drew Barrymore where she poses as a high school student.
2: Right, right.
3: Yeah. The great book, Fast Times at Ridgemont High, where Cameron Crowe went back. And
7: you dislike the movie?
3: No, I like the movie very much.
7: Okay.
3: That was a great movie. But yeah, that's based on Cameron Crowe getting permission to go back posing as a student. And it's good stuff. But this is a little more nefarious.
5: Yeah.
3: We'll find out what's going on from the O'Reilly Auto Parts Studios. 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
3: I'm Storm Tracker 6 meteorologist Katie Nicolau. Here with a look at your forecast. Today we'll see decreasing cloud cover with time as high temperatures work their way into the upper 50s. Overnight tonight will be mostly clear with lows in the upper 30s, which is cold enough for the potential for frost. Then for the day on Tuesday, highs will be in the low 60s with mostly cloudy skies and rain chances mostly in the afternoon and evening.
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3: 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Christy Lee at the news desk.
4: Proud to be.
3: Proud. There's Pat Godwin.
5: I, too.
6: You must not have heard today's show.
4: Well, it's almost over.
3: There's Jess Hooker.
7: Hi.
3: There's Josh Arnold.
8: Hello.
3: Hello, indeed. There's Ace Cosby.
9: Hey.
3: I'm Chick. Hello, Tom.
6: I'm researching something over here. Go ahead. You can take
4: what
6: over.
4: Are you researching?
7: That makes sense.
6: If I told you, then I couldn't wait.
3: Well, no. Give us a hint.
6: It's a new idea that I have that appears to not be working.
3: Oh, is it doing away with all of us and just have our responses
6: push
3: a button?
6: I don't know. I don't understand what I'm doing. We'll have to do this tomorrow. I'm sorry. It was a
4: woman from Florida facing grand theft charges after stealing a Red Bull truck and leading deputies on a multi-county chase. Mm. The Hillsborough County Sheriff's Office said the truck was making a delivery at a gas station when the 33-year-old woman got inside and drove away.
8: Don't mind if I do.
4: The sheriff's aviation
10: I got wings.
4: Unit
10: Red Bull, get it?
4: Tracked the stolen box truck as the woman drove it to a gas station in Polk County.
3: Hmm. You know who lives in Polk County?
4: Who?
6: It's Polk Salad Annie.
3: Salad Annie, yeah.
6: Hmm. Polk Salad Annie.
3: So what's Gator's going, got your granny.
6: What's going

0: through your mind when you decide you're going to hop in a
1: vodka?
0: Yeah. Yeah.
2: I got all this. I already stole a vodka truck.
1: Yeah. Now I need the Red Bull.
3: I need some Red Bull.
1: Never got that.
4: Oh, so good.
3: Vodka and Red Bull?
1: My daughter was drinking it over the weekend.
4: I love it.
2: I had a phase.
3: That flavor that is Red Bull.
4: The tourmaline. I love it. Yeah, if they made it just a like a flavor without the caffeine, I would drink it.
3: No kidding.
1: I'm not a fan.
2: I was sitting at a bar one time in Savannah, Georgia, and I was on like, I ordered like my fourth Red Bull and vodka, and the guy goes, I'm cutting you off.
4: Yeah.
2: And I went, I was just sitting there by myself, not.
1: Right.
2: And I go, am I getting out of line or something? He goes, no, it's the Red Bull.
4: Yeah.
2: He goes, I'm not serving you another Red Bull.
1: You don't want you to have a heart attack.
2: He goes, your heart will explode.
1: Yeah.
2: I went, I had no idea.
4: Yeah.
0: I mean, this is a stupid question. Do they make a decaffeinated Red Bull?
2: That is a good question. They
4: make
2: don't.
4: Sugar-free. No. Mm.
0: Why? Oh, no. I mean,
3: sugar-free is close.
0: But I mean, are there people who have just the taste?
4: I wish they did, but I haven't found one where it is just like a tourmaline flavored soda.
2: Tourmaline? That's the first time I've heard that.
4: That's the main ingredient in it.
3: Oddly enough, that's the seventh tourmaline. Most popular name for a female.
2: Oh, who knew?
0: Tourmaline.
1: How do you spell that?
4: Tourmaline.
2: It's almost medicinal.
1: Was a jewel, like a tourmaline.
0: It tastes like licking that's an crazy. Aircraft.
4: Yeah.
0: Huh. It tastes metallic to me.
4: It's delicious.
2: Yeah, there is kind of a metallic.
0: I hate the taste.
2: Medicinal sort of.
3: He hates it.
4: If I could have a Red Bull every day, I would.
1: Well, I don't mind it, but I don't.
5: Why can't you?
0: But
1: why
0: you wouldn't.
1: You?
0: You wouldn't steal their
4: because
0: truck.
4: I care about my health. I don't know. That's a
1: does
4: lot.
1: Does it have more caffeine than coffee? Then
4: like 220, 250. Yeah.
3: Whatever it takes.
4: Yeah. But I remember the first time we had one of those, and it was like, holy hell.
0: Did you? I wasn't listening when you were. Did you see this? They had the. This other version of the story says they traced it by air.
1: Yeah, I said aviation
0: okay,
1: unit.
0: That's
1: yeah.
0: pretty cool.
1: Mm-hmm.
0: What a lunatic.
3: So you don't care really. You'd be upset if they were arrested in a conventional manner, but now they used an airplane, so you think that's cool, then it's okay.
0: That's fun.
3: Oh.
1: Fun.
0: We got a lady stole a Red Bull truck.
4: You'd assume all those have trackers
0: in this
4: on
0: case,
4: them, right?
0: In this case, the Red Bull gave them wings, and then they gave her a felony.
3: Man, there's
4: wings.
3: There's nothing there, Tom.
1: A 28-year-old woman is in custody after she allegedly pretended to be a student at a New York City high school for 2 weeks.
6: Hey, you want to go to prom with me?
1: According to the complaint, Ms. Casey Clausen enrolled at the Westchester Square Academy in the Bronx,
3: what's
1: claiming
3: her
1: to be
3: last name?
1: Clausen, C-L-A. A-S-S-E-N, Clausen.
6: Like the pickle.
1: Claiming to be a 16-year-old girl named Shamara Rashad.
6: I'm Shamara Rashad.
1: When the school principal found her Facebook page and confronted her, Ms. Clausen initially maintained she had come to New York from Ohio.
6: Did you guys watch Happy Days last night?
1: However, she ultimately confessed to the fraud, claiming that a friend forced her to lie to use her to receive more public assistance. She's now facing criminal impersonation and trespassing charges.
2: Was she doing?
3: That's against
2: why
3: the law.
2: Did she try? Why did she do Damn. This?
1: Because her a friend was getting public assistance, apparently, for putting her in school.
0: Oh.
1: They pay her back.
0: They caught her because she was the only one who could read.
2: That's a comment on modern education.
4: Yeah. Public education.
3: All right. Man, it makes you want to really worry instead of laugh.
0: Well, we've learned a lot today.
1: Yes, we have.
0: If you're a ball maxer, please contact us. We'd like to find out.
3: We'd like to get a look at those balls.
4: No, don't contact
1: us. Mark is turning his computer
2: please
1: off.
2: Please contact us.
3: We must get a look at those balls.
4: Gross.
0: With photographs.
2: And Tom, tomorrow morning, give us a call before the show and just let us know if you want us to come in.
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1: Well, you can make fun of us and then play our part.
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3: If Chick were here, he'd probably go, I'm insulted.
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5: That's his favorite.
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3: That's
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3: Weekend weather!
0: See what I said? 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
1: When you go on the road, it makes you crazy.

Rob Zombie's latest. I'm a rock and roller on Michigan Rock Station Q106. I'm Span, and I barely made it here in time because my weekend was so goofy. But that said, I am here, and that was part of opening up our time together today, which will include The Night Is at Noon, brought to you by Game Day Men's Health of Brighton, The Feeding Frenzy, Quick and Dirty at 1:30 for tickets to see Cottonmouth Kings at Graywall May 16th, and a Big Penny the Truck Eating Bridge t-shirt from Superior Color and Collision and Lansing at 2K at 2, and an hour and then some commercial-free cue fresh out of The Bob and Tom Show, which will include us playing some Badlaxes, brought to you by Campus Oil and Automotive on Homer Street in Lansing. So, hope you sign up at Q106FM.com, because when we play, it can't involve you if you haven't at least done that. Shinedown and Marcy Playground are up after Evanescence. 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

0: Red Hot Chili Peppers, Dan in California on Miskin's Rock Station, Q806. I'm Span, and it's time to play some Battle Axes, brought to you by Campus Oil and Auto Maintenance. Will we get a winner?
1: Drop that bomb.
0: Hello, this is Span with Q106. I'm looking for Joseph, if they're available.
2: Yeah, this is.
0: Hey, Joseph, how you doing, man? You feeling good?
2: Yeah.
0: Excellent. Feel like you want to play some Battle Axes, brought to you by Campus Oil and Auto Maintenance?
2: Yeah.
0: All right, man, so when you're ready, go ahead to the game board at Q106FM.com. 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
2: Let's do C6.
0: C as in cat and the number 6, correct?
2: Yes.
0: C as in 6 and the number cat. And you're looking to see if we've done that trick where we put two guitars right next to each other and people would never guess we would go right there. That's your thinking, isn't it?
2: Yes.
0: That's smart planning. That's design. That's looking for links and chinks in the armor to see if maybe, just maybe, we've put something where you wouldn't suspect it, and you'll land a guitar with that excellent thought pattern, but unfortunately not this time. It's a miss.
2: Okay.
0: Yeah, man, it was a nice try, but of course, you could be called again and have another chance and winning yourself an autographed guitar. 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
2: Thanks, man. Appreciate it.
0: So we got 12:30, 2:30, and 4:30. 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We're a commercial for Q and Nirvana. Rise Against some more. Dayseeker 2 after Linkin Park in the end is on Michigan's Rock Station, Q106.

Dacey, you're crawling back to my coffin on Miskin's Rock Station Q106. I got that Rise Against on the way after Nirvana. All apologies. We're in commercial-free Q on Miskin's Rock Station Q106.

Rise Against, Savior on Michigan's Rock Station, Cuban 06. I'm Span, and we are in an hour and then some commercial free Q. I got Rock on the way from Ashes to New after Guns N' Roses. Paradise City, Cuban 06.

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From Masters to New with Drag Me on Michigan's Rock Station, Q106, I'm Spin. And if you'd like to see a show for the ages for free, well, it just so happens we make those opportunities happen. I got one in mind for you after Quiet Ride.

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0: Story of the year, gasoline, Omiskin's Rock Station, Q106, I'm Span, and Dan Sperry is a shock illusionist of epic proportions, and he's going to be at Awaken Haunted Attraction Saturday, May 23rd. You can also see his act or something like it, because I'm sure his act now is way more involved than the act he performed for Penn and Teller on their show Fool Us, and you could absolutely see that guy who performed on Fool Us. He did not fool them, by the way, but he sure made Penn and Teller stand up and take notice, which is not easy to do when they've seen pretty much everything under the sun as far as performance acts. So, if you want to see this one from Dan Sperry, then follow the bleeder by making an account at Q106FM.com and then follow on Facebook Q106 Awaken Haunted Attraction and Dan Sperry. Doing that gets you entered to win your way into his show at Awaken Haunted Attraction Saturday, May 23rd with Q106.
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23: It's the Storm Tracker 6 forecast on Q106.
24: I'm Storm Tracker 6 meteorologist Katie Nicolau. Here with a look at your forecast. Today we'll see decreasing cloud cover with time as high temperatures work their way into the upper 50s. Tonight will be mostly clear with lows in the upper 30s, which is cold enough for the potential for frost. Then for the day on Tuesday, highs will be in the low 60s with mostly cloudy skies and rain chances mostly in the afternoon and evening.
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Theory of a Dead Man RX on Michigan's Rock Station Q106. I'm Span. If you like going to shows on the cheap, we got just the thing for you, and it just involves sending a text to get in. Let me explain after Van Halen on Jane on Q106.

0: 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I'm Span, and if you text ROCK to 517-694-Q106, ROCK to 517-694-7106, you're automatically in the Q106 VIP text club. 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

0: Shine down safe and sound on Michigan's Rock Station, Q106. I'm Span. I got your 90s at noon brought to you by Game Day Men's Health of Brighton and Feeding Frenzy up after live. I Alone is on Q106.
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1: 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I am Span, and the song Rearview Mirror from Versus, Eddie Vedder, who wrote the guitar and the lyrics, and everybody in the band basically did it and performed it exactly how he wrote it, even though everybody is listed as composers in the song. Even Dave Abruzzese, the drummer who I think was fired right after this album, and kind of deservedly so, because during the frustration that he had with their producer, Brendan O'Brien, you can actually hear him at the end of this song throwing his sticks against the wall because of all that pressure. Boy, that band was going through a lot back then, and probably still is, but who knows. That said, this song, Rearview Mirror, from Versus, circa 1993, is all about looking at past traumatic events in the back view, kind of assessing them, figuring them out, learning who you are as a result of those circumstances, and resolving to, whatever happens, not do that or have it done to you the way that it was done. Thus, I give you, for your 90s at noon, brought to you by Game Day Men's Health of Brighton, Rearview Mirror, from Versus, from Pearl Jam, on Michigan's Rock Station, Q106.

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0: Black Label Society, name and blood on Miskin's Rock Station, Q806. I'm Span, and I do enjoy going over to Empire Motors of Lansing on MLK just north of 96 every week to show off to you the pet of the week. That is an animal that is adorable, that is delightful, and deserves to go home with someone who wants to love them. And that's why we recommend that you watch the video of the animal that we make on Facebook from Empire Motors of Lansing on MLK just north of 96. It's a dog that is brought to me by Hannah from Ingham County Animal Control and Shelter. Gotta watch it. See if it fits your life. And if it does, go through the process with Ingham and take them home for free, because Empire covers the adoption fees with Q106.
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2: It's the Storm Tracker 6 forecast on Q106.
23: I'm Storm Tracker 6 meteorologist Katie Nicolau. Here with a look at your forecast. Today we'll see decreasing cloud cover with time as high temperatures work their way into the upper 50s. Tonight will be mostly clear with lows in the upper 30s, which is cold enough for the potential for frost. Then for the day on Tuesday, highs will be in the low 60s with mostly cloudy skies and rain chances mostly in the afternoon and evening.
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0: Through Dave's Grace, the good life on Michigan's Rock Station, Q106. I'm Spin, and I'm mad curious if we're going to get a winner in this edition of Battle Axes. Let's go to the phones.
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2: Hello?
0: Hello, this is Spin with Q106. I'm looking for Chris, if they're available.
2: This is.
0: Hey, Chris, you busy? Feel like playing some Battle Axes brought to you by Campus Oil and Auto Maintenance?
2: I'm not busy.
0: All right, man. 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
2: I go G5.
0: G is in goat and the number 5, correct?
2: Correct.
0: G is in goat and the number 5. Going into that center space of the board that hasn't quite been touched that much, and somewhere there could be hiding a guitar you could take home. So let me examine G is in goat and the number 5 closely. Let me examine it. Let me do all the furious protocols and determine whether it's a hit, and it is not. It is a miss.
2: Thank you.
0: No worries, Chris. Remember, you could be called again and have another chance to play. So keep paying attention as other people go in hopes you might sink yourself a guitar. And Battle Axes brought to you by Campus Oil and Auto Maintenance. Okay, bro?
2: All right, thank you.
0: Much respect to Chris. He was all about his business. He was like, I didn't win. Let me move on. And true, that is deserved. If he gets called again, we'll get to hear his business-like demeanor as hopefully he sinks a guitar. And Battle Axes, it can't be you sinking that guitar, though. If you don't first sign up for Battle Axes at Q106FM.com, brought to you by Campus Oil and Auto Maintenance. I have Rock on the way from I Prevail after the latest from Dead Sugar. Inland the Prey is on Q106.

Limp Bizkit, Nookie on Michigan's Rock Station, Q106, I'm Span. And if you got opinions on that song or any others, I do suggest you exercise them and maybe win shots at $500,000 bucks. I'll explain it all after I Prevail Into Hell on Q106.

0: I'm Prevailing to Hell on Miskin's Rock Station, Q106. 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

Volby, Demonic Depression, on Miskin's Rock Station, Q106. I'm Span, and a little bit later this hour, we're going to get quick and dirty at 1:30 for your chance to win your way into Cottonmouth Kings. They're going to be at Greywall Hall May 16th, where you could be with your Big Penny the Truck Eating Bridge t-shirt, courtesy of Superior Color and Collision 2. If you answer my question true about Bear Tooth, but first, we got to talk about you getting into an amazing show for $0 after from Ashes to New with Against the Current. Barely Breathing's on Q106. Now you're

0: Mam at the end on Michigan's Rock Station Q106. I'm Span, and if you'd like to get into a bananas ass, crazy ass, fun ass show, there's a lot of giggling amongst your like, oh my god, that you will react to when you see Dan Sperry at Awaken Haunted Attraction Saturday, May 23rd. 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
6: It's the Storm Tracker 6 forecast on Q106.
7: I'm Storm Tracker 6 meteorologist Katie Nicolau. Here's a look at your forecast. Today we'll see decreasing cloud cover with time as high temperatures work their way into the upper 50s. Tonight will be mostly clear with lows in the upper 30s, which is cold enough for the potential for frost. Then for the day on Tuesday, highs will be in the low 60s with mostly cloudy skies and rain chances mostly in the afternoon and evening.
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0: You damn right it is. This is that game where you answer a rock news question correctly by text for a chance to win your way to a show. And this week I got tickets for Cottonmouth Kings. They're going to be at Great Wall Hall on May 16th, where you can be with your Big Penny the Truck Eating Bridge t-shirt from Superior Color and Collision in Lansing 2. If you answer my question true about Bear 2, I'm killing the music. Okay. So, Caleb Shomo and Beartooth dropped the song Freeze music video. Shortly after that, Caleb Shomo deleted his social media profile on one particular social media website / app. You can text the name of that app or website to Q106FM.com for your chance to win your way into Cottonmouth Kings. However, one of the complaints a lot of people give is that Caleb Shomo doesn't look how they're used to. He is wearing half shirts. He is swiveling his hips like he's Youngblood or some type of teeny bop star. He's even dyed his hair a little blonde. And when I saw him live at Little Caesars Arena in Detroit a little bit ago, his hair looked to be dark to me, but he was definitely wearing a lot of half shirts. And there seems to be a whole lot of people in the rock realm who were saying that he doesn't look like, he looks like a punk. I don't care about him. Shut the hell up. Shut entirely the hell up. And the hell is not what I want to say. But I can't say that because we're FCC regulated and y'all might tattletale. So shut entirely the hell up. When I went to the show, I remember specifically that when I was in the bathroom, some dudes were talking in the bathroom at the stalls designed for men in the way that they use the bathroom typically. And they were talking about his half shirts and saying, he looks like a chick, man. I don't know if I could listen to a rock guy who looks like that. And I said to them something akin to, that man probably gets more attention from women in between songs than you have over the last 5 years. Now, I said it in a much more vulgar and unfortunate way to kind of enforce the point. But the thing that really matters to me is these guys are standing in a place to use the bathroom discussing another man's half shirts. You know what is definitely not the most masculine thing I have heard of in a long time? Standing in the bathroom with your hands in the space needed to use the bathroom discussing another man's half shirts. So, leave Caleb Shomo alone. Like his music because it's awesome. And just go on with your day being happy and happy and happy without having to worry about another dude and how he dresses. Now I'm getting down off my soapbox. I'm telling you once again, the name of the social media that Caleb Shomo deleted, text it to 517-694-7106 for your chance to win your way into Cottonmouth Kings. And enjoy this kick-ass song from him and his band Beartooth. Free is on Michigan's Rock Station, Q106.

Linkin Park, what I've done on Michigan's Rock Station Q106. I'm Span, and what I've done is pissing off a lot of people talking about what I just talked about, but that's okay, because it needed to be said. Meanwhile, what also needs to be said is something that will help you make sure that you don't miss out on shows you need to see, and I'll explain it all at the Foo Fighters Everlong on Q106.

0: 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And you can be much benefited by taking advantage of the fact that we make this available to you, because we have shows all over the state you can check out, from bands like Brit Floyd at the Fox Theater or Highly Suspect and Dead Poets Society at GLC Live. But there's those shows right in town, like this week, like Animals as Leaders at Gray Wall Hall. Hell yeah, don't miss out on that. Texas Hippie Coalition, that is June 12th. Don't miss out on that. And so many more, like Dinosaur Jr. coming in July. So you want to see bands? Bands that travel the world, come here. And we're getting them for you with Gray Wall Hall. So keep checking that concert calendar at Q106FM.com and come see these shows with Q106.
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The Pretty Reckless When I Wake Up on Miskin's Rock Station, Q106, I'm Spin, and I got you 2K at 2 coming after Megadeth. 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

0: Lansing's Zone of Virtue with Death of the Altar on Miskin's Rock Station Q106. I'm Span, and isn't it interesting when a band writes a song that tells you exactly what you need to know about one particular member, usually the lead singer, that gives you the entire picture of who they are? Well, Ozzy did just that thing in one song for which we'll go back in time.
1: Taking you back to the first decade of the new millennium. 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
0: It was 1991. Ozzy's album No More Tears had done spectacular numbers, done a lot for him. Meanwhile, he's watching the entire business turn on its head with the advantageous design of grunge. And it's literally changing everything he knew about the music business. He'd already been in about 20 years, and he's like, oh, I think I'm gonna retire. So he quit the music business. However, he came back in 1995 with the album Osmosis. He got back to working with Zakk Wylde. And I think I know why. He specifically wrote one song on there called I Just Want You. See, Ozzy had done a lot of infidelity and troublemaking in his relationship with Sharon Osbourne, the woman who had essentially architected everything about him. And in all the travails and difficulty, they were still together. And I think Ozzy realized that despite all the music, all the girls, all the drugs, all the everything that has ever happened, in the end, there's only one thing he really needed. Not the fans, not the drugs or the alcohol or the acclaim or the fame or anything else. He just wanted Sharon. And there's so many stories of guys told of how Ozzy would go back to her to report his sins to her, how she was the center of everything that made him successful. Even though he was talented, she was the thing that kept the engine running so it wouldn't crash in on itself. And thus we have the song, I Just Want You, from Ozzy, where he's literally just saying, despite everything going on, you are the center of everything that matters to me, so I just want you. And that dropped in 1995, and also came Ozfest, also came the Osbournes, also came the entire rebranding and rebirth two or three times afterward as he continued to build his music career even until the very last show he performed, which then birthed Youngblood, who is now the next big thing. And it's all due to Ozzy and also to Sharon, which is for whom this song is for, from Ozzy. And this is just my opinion. It's I Just Want You for your 2K at 2 on Michigan's Rock Station Q106.

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1: Poppy with Courtney LaPlante of Spirit Box, Name of the Evanescence, and you is on Michigan's Rock Station, Q106. I'm Span. And we're going to play some Bad Laxes real soon, but I want you to know that if you want to get into a kick-ass show, you got to follow the bleeder. And this is a show that more and more I'm thinking, I need to be there. 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
22: I'm Storm Tracker 6 meteorologist Katie Nicolau. Here's a look at your forecast. Today we'll see decreasing cloud cover with time as high temperatures work their way into the upper 50s. Tonight will be mostly clear with lows in the upper 30s, which is cold enough for the potential for frost. Then for the day on Tuesday, highs will be in the low 60s with mostly cloudy skies and rain chances mostly in the afternoon and evening.
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0: Bon Jovi, Living on a Prayer on Mexican Rock Station, Q106. I'm Span, and that is exactly what each one of you are doing who sign up for Battle Access, brought to you by Canvas Oil and Auto Maintenance. So let's give another one of you a shot.
1: Drop that bomb.
2: Hello.
0: Hello, this is Span with Q106. I'm looking for William if they're available.
2: Hey, you got him.
0: Hey, William, you want to play some Battle Access, brought to you by Canvas Oil and Auto Maintenance?
2: Sure do, man.
0: All right, man. So if you're ready, go ahead and pick a spot on the game board and hope you're singing a guitar.
2: J10.
0: J isn't jumping the number 10, huh?
2: Correct.
0: All right, you're investigating a corner. Somebody's got to do it. Something could be hiding there. And you, of course, are like, yo, I'm making this happen. Maybe, just maybe, I will take home one of these guitars. And as I look in that spot, I'm seeing that there could be a guitar around that area, but I make no promises. But in that spot, as I look carefully and examine closely, I see that it is empty. It is a mess. All right, man, you could be called again and have another chance to go, Williams. Don't be too upset and make sure
2: no,
0: you...
2: Man,
0: excellent. Watch other people play and maybe get called again in Battle Axes with Q106. All right, bro?
2: Okay, man. Thank you.
0: We're doing it again at 4:30. Terry and I together, and I will try not to be too mean if somebody misses. Who knows? Maybe somebody will sink a guitar, and it cannot be you if you don't first sign up for Battle Axes at Q106FM.com, brought to you by Canvas Oil and Auto Maintenance. If you don't get over there, get that done. I got the warning on the way for Godsmack Real Line on Q106.

Green Day, when I come around on Miskin Rock Station Q106, I'm Span, and Q106 comes around specifically Terry a lot, and he did it last week, and I gotta tell you something after the warning, Kerosene on Q106.

0: The morning, Kerosene on Michigan's Rock Station, Q106. I'm Spin, and Terry was all over the place last weekend, and this weekend he's preparing to do a whole lot of that again. And if you'd like to see him and win some tickets, because you know we got tickets, my email shows we have tons of tickets that you have won from everything from like Foster the People to Dance Gavin Dance to I think even Theory of a Dead Man. 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

Rob Zombie, I'm a rock and roller on Michigan Rock Station Q106. I'm spanning real talk, man. Me being on Terry's show is wearing the both of us out. Not because we're not having a good time, but because to make it happen, it takes a lot more work on both our parts. So some feedback online would be very helpful as to what y'all think of us. I think I'll make a post on Facebook or something. Just what do you think of us doing this thing? Like, what do you like about it? Because we need feedback. Because this is so much work, and it would really help that if y'all would just let us know, we can know exactly what y'all are thinking and build something that y'all really enjoy. So with that, let me continue working, hopping on Terry's show next after Puddle of Mud. She hates me. Michigan's Rock Station, Q106.

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2: 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You know who else is not your cousin with a backhoe? I mean, we've pretty much established this by now. Span!
3: I'm going to start saying that Michigan strong with you. Add some emphasis.
2: There we go.
3: Michigan strong.
2: Yeah.
3: Why not?
2: We need some three. We need more two-part harmonies in this show.
3: They're coming. They're coming.
2: You know what? You know why these good ideas? You know how Span comes up with these good ideas? Because he's the man. You might be the man, too. Some people tell me I'm the man, and I strongly disagree. But
3: I smell a dad joke coming.
2: Yeah, it's coming. But it's honestly, this is just a big, long-winded setup for today's 3 of 3, all about being the man. We will start with Allison Chains, Man in the Box, 3 of 3, Q106.

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2: Don't warn me. Next, I was listening to it as you said it, and I was just like, here it comes.
0: If you're also playing on your phone, I don't want to interrupt your Angry Bird session
2: or
0: whatever you're doing.
2: Well, I'm making a Facebook post for these ingrates who don't know how much work we do to make it happen. That both of us, we've gotten a lot of feedback from you guys, which is very encouraging to let us know that we're building something that maybe you guys would have an interest in moving forward. So I'm going to put a Facebook post up just to get your feels on what you think. If you have any critiques, you have information, any ideas, please, we want them as we figure out what the hell we are doing besides just enjoying talking to each other and you on the radio.
0: There you go. I think I put a perceptual question on the Q World Order Music Survey, too.
2: Oh, for real?
0: Yeah, yeah, because I do things sometimes that are productive. Not often, but sometimes.
2: Y'all don't know how much you work. You keep talking about, like, I don't do anything. I just want to be like, shut the bleepity, bleepity, bleepity, bleepity, bleepity, bleepity, bleepity.
0: Well, I did work 80 hours this week, so maybe I should get myself some flowers.
2: And usually that's up from your, what, typical 71?
0: Something like that. All right, today in the 3 of 3, we are the man today in the 3 of 3 with Pantera, Medicine Man, Alice in Chains before that, Man in the Box. And for this third selection in the 3 of 3, now, Span, you're familiar with Ronnie James Dio, right?
2: I am.
0: Okay, you know about his sister.
2: His sister.
0: Yeah, Sue Studio. Oh, dun, dun, dun, dun, just say the word. Oh, Sue Studio. You know her, yes.
2: I love that song, and you have ruined it for me.
0: You're welcome. Well, we get to hear Sue Dio's brother, Ronnie James Dio, fronting Rainbow for our third selection. Who's the man on the Silver Mountain 3 of 3, Q106?

0: Dayseeker, crawl back to my coffin. It's on Michigan's Rock Station, Q106. What's up? I'm Terry Stevens. He's Span.
1: I thought so. Yes, I am.
0: Pretty sure. We checked your ID at the gate. You're fine.
1: Word.
0: So, did you... Dude, true story, when I first came to work at Q106, like, okay, a lot of the air staff had, like, code names. Like, mm-hmm. I felt like I was getting ready to start running the X-Men or something, right? Because mm-hmm. everybody had, like, a nickname, right? And, like, I literally... I meet Span for the first time. I'm like, so what's your actual name, bro? And he's like, Span. I'm like, what? He showed me his ID. It's actually his name.
1: As he said, what? I was already reaching back to grab my ID and show him. And the thing is, I went by Span on the radio because I was like, I could choose any radio name out there. The problem is, eventually, some people get a hold of your real name. Mm. And if it's anything that people have questions about, they'll ask you anyway. So I was like, just go ahead and be Span. So I was Span. And I've since realized I should have chosen something else because I don't want to discuss my name every time somebody meets me and goes, so where's Span come from? It's like, you know what? You can just accept my name. I don't ask where Robert came from, where Andrew came from, right. Where Dylan came from, where Tyrone came from.
0: Wow, I'm
1: you just have
0: you
1: a name and I expect it.
0: I'm not giving you the third degree, Seth.
1: This isn't for you. This isn't for you, Terry. This is for y'all, okay?
0: That's funny.
1: And it's not like I'm upset that you ask about my name. It's that I'd much rather talk about anything else because I've had days of worth of conversation about my name, and I don't want to have the same conversation with everybody.
0: Have you thought about, like, printing up, like, a flyer to hand out? Just give them the flyer, like, it has the whole synopsis.
1: Yes. But I would insist it be in color, and Mark would start crying immediately.
0: That's very true. All right, you know, I have a follow-up question here, but first, we got to check our back-to-work forecast. We had a frost advisory this morning. What is going on in May?
1: It's
0: in
1: Michigan. We always... Look, we're going... After right. What people perceive is our last snow, after we have a 70-degree day after a snow, people are like, we're done with snow. I'm like, have you not lived in Michigan? We're going to get at least one more snow either in late April or in May, once even on June yes. 2nd.
0: This is Fool's Spring.
1: Thank
0: That's
1: you.
0: What this is.
1: That is the perfect way to say it. Michigan Fool's Spring.
0: All right, we'll see what Storm Tracker 6 has to say about that next. And then I have a follow-up question for you, because it just occurred to me to ask this next on Q106.
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3: It's the Storm Tracker 6 forecast on Q106.
20: Partly cloudy to mostly clear skies through tonight, with temperatures dropping into the mid-30s and rain showers moving in tomorrow towards the afternoon and evening hours, bringing in that rainfall and slightly warmer temperatures into the mid-60s for our highs tomorrow, before temperatures do drop once again for Wednesday. For Storm Tracker 6, I'm Daniel Nemus.
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0: Michigan's Rock Station, Q106, brand new rock from President and Destroy Me. I'm Terry Stevens, he's Span.
1: I sure the hell am.
0: Now, President, he hides his identity, he wears a mask, he's one of the mask band guys.
1: Yes.
0: And we were talking about how your on-air handle is actually your name, your Span.
1: Yes.
0: And you're like, and you said, hindsight 2020, you would have picked a handle.
1: Yes.
0: What would that handle have been?
1: It would have been the, I don't know,
0: we can't swear.
2: Can we say douchebag on
0: there? We cannot say that word on the air. We can't say that either. We have to pick words we can say.
1: I was going to pick the most arrogant, most fun. It was going to be like Dirk or something like that. Dirk Daring or something.
0: Oh,
1: welcome to Dirk Daring on the rate. Like, that's how it was going to be, so vomitously like over the top. But I was like, you know what? Nah, because they're going to ask, and I'm going to tell them, and they're going
0: to
1: be, nah.
0: Do you know how hard I had to be, how hard I had the finger hovering over the bleep button while you were doing that?
1: Yeah, man. Yeah, for good reason.
0: True story. When I went to broadcasting school, one of my instructors was the night host for the local rock station.
1: Mm-hmm.
0: And you're going to hate this because your name gets confused for this all the time. But when he was coming up with his handle, he decided upon, because, you know, a lot of rock DJs, they have like, Jim Beam, Jack Daniels, like just the most cliched stuff in the world, right? And this guy decided he wanted to go the opposite way. And I respected him for doing this. He called himself Spam Boy. So, like, and he had a whole backstory about how his mother gave birth to him naturally in a bathtub full of spam. And that was his whole mythology that he had built up.
1: And, like, people believed this? Like, people enjoyed hearing about this? Like, they were like, yeah, tell me more about Spam Boy.
0: It was the 90s. It was a very different time in this country.
1: You know what? It sure was a lot more of that booger sugar, you know what I'm saying?
0: There is a bit of that. All right, coming up, we're going to fire up Terry's triple play. Maybe we'll give away spam. We don't know. But first,
1: not me, though.
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0: Coming off the soundtrack to the first Borderlands, Cage the Elephant, Ain't No Rest for the Wicked. It's on Michigan's Rock Station, Q106. I'm Terry Stevens, he's Span.
1: And I wish I had played that first Borderlands, man. Those games look so much fun.
0: Oh, dude, I love the cel-shaded graphics, too. Like, here's the thing. I mean, when you get down to it, first-person shooters kind of all play the same. I mean, like,
1: yep.
0: Point the thing, shoot the guy, kill the bad guys, take their stuff. You know,
1: yes.
0: The Borderlands...

0: Anyway, hey, we know who's not shooting people right now on the internet or on games. Me and Span, because if we play video games at work, we get yelled at. Unless they're word games, let's go.
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0: 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Dude, that was a hot ticket this weekend when I was going out and doing the things, man. People want to hear Ocean Avenue live.
2: I am surprised by which bands people are like excited to see come back or pay attention to again and which ones they don't. Because oftentimes it's flip-flop for me. I'm looking at them like, you should like this band. I'm like, nah. There's another band, I'm like, okay, I'm sure you like it. They're like, we love that band. It's like, oh, okay. Well, all right then.
0: Just can't predict it. At the end of the day, we just want to give you tickets and make you happy. So let's do that with Terry's Triple Play. It's an easy game. Span's going to say three words. You find one word that you can combine with each of those three words to form new words or new phrases. When you figure out the answer, text it to 517-694-7106. That is 517-694-Q106. And get ready to win. Span, what are our Terry's Triple Play clues for this afternoon?
2: Okay, in is the first one, like going in something. There is bed, something you sleep in, and locks. Is this the locks that like goes on like...
0: like bagels, like salmon, L-O-X, locks.
2: That's salmon? I never knew what locks was.
0: Oh, dude,
2: yes. Why don't they just call it salmon?
0: It's like, I have no idea as to the entomology. I know there's somewhere, someone in Q106 land can give us a full dissertation about it, the origin of the word locks.
2: Yeah, I know one of y'all nerdy asses know why. Go ahead and feel free to but post it somewhere.
0: It's like this really salty, like salmon belly spread that you put on bagels.
2: That sounds so good.
0: Oh, it's delicious. Absolutely. Dude, bagel locks, sign my ass up. So it's in bed and locks, L-O-X, locks. Yep. Okay, if you know the word that's connected to all three of those words, text it to 517-694-7106. That is 517-694-Q106, and get ready to win.
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0: From Ashes to Do, getting backing vocals from the Decepticon sound wave that is Drag Me on Michigan's Rock Station Q106. What do you do with Soundwave in 2026? Like, he can't, if he disguises himself as a cassette player, you're not going to get away with anything. You're not in stealth mode.
1: You can always say he was created during a time where there was a certain technology that people used. And shucks, I'm all for making him a full-on 1980s style boombox.
0: Blaster, okay, that's
1: Forgot about Blaster.
0: Blaster was the DJ. Soundwave was the spy. I almost wonder if you need to make him like kind of like Ironside and Ratchet, kind of like a van with a big window that he's got. Maybe he's like an FBI surveillance van now.
1: I don't know, man. I love the idea of them tapes coming out of his chest. I love the idea of that voice. That voice he does where he has those things. He calls them back, and he's like, Soundwave. I love Soundwave. He was my favorite.
0: Maybe the cassettes are repurposed as like USBs or something like that. And maybe with their spy capabilities, they can release the Epstein files. All of them. All of them. Anyhow, it's Guns N' Roses, Q106.

0: Latest from Shinedown, Safe and Sound, Michigan's Rock Station, Q106 Overdrive. It is all the rock you need for the ride home. I'm Terry Stevens. He's Span.
1: I am.
0: Span, have you figured out the answer to Terry's triple play yet?
1: I thought it was a word, and you said that word is not it because it's not with all three words. It only works for two.
0: Yeah, you got to have all three. Got to have all three. All right, we're going to see if you're smarter than Span here when we give you the answer to Terry's triple play. 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But first, we blow up your speakers with Skindred. Q106. Just give me

0: I got to tell you, man, that was one of the best shows that I saw at Gray Wall Hall last year. Dinosaur Pileup, about to lose it. Michigan's Rock Station. It's Q106 Overdrive. It is all the rock you need for the ride home. I'm Terry Stevens. He's Span.
1: I am, and I'm just glad we're getting shows, because there was a long period of time, even while we had the loft in town, where we just would not get shows we thought we could make work. And now, with Gray Wall Hall and also the Green Door stepping in, we're getting shows that dude drove up from Climax to see Dead Sugar, and it's worth the drive because they're that good, and we got so many other bands coming. I'm excited.
0: Dude, on the 14th, which is, what is that, Thursday?
1: I believe it's Thursday.
0: Okay, yeah. Animals is Leaders. This is for my prog metal nerds, okay? Yes. Animals is Leaders is going to tear it up at Gray Wall Hall. On the 23rd, if you love Metallica, and I'm talking old school, long hair, still kind of pissed off about everything Metallica.
1: All black clothes with the black wristband.
0: Yep. Yeah, the Four Horsemen, one of the best, I mean, just pitch perfect Metallica tribute bands you will ever see.
1: Yes.
0: They're actually officially sanctioned by the band.
1: Are they, like, really?
0: Oh, yeah, dude. They got the goods. Did you see them last time, Four Horsemen were there?
1: I saw them before then.
0: Okay.
1: At a show that happened at the Loft. I have things to say about that show, and it had nothing to do with the band.
0: Oh, bet. The show's a couple weeks off. We'll have that story another time, for
1: another
0: sure.
1: Another time, for sure.
0: We've got Buck Cherry on the 27th. We got Vana on the 30th. Dude, the concert calendar is loaded. Gray Wall Hall is bringing it. Get all the deeds, get your tickets, etc. Q106FM.com. 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
1: In, like going into something. Bed, like sleeping in a bed. And locks, like cream cheese and lox on
0: spread,
1: toast.
0: Like a salmon spread. The cream cheese is totally different from lox. Lox is like salmon.
1: See, okay, there was a movie called Delirious starring John Candy. If you don't know John Candy,
0: oh, God, it's a great movie. I remember that one.
1: Yeah, but one of the characters in the show loved lox and cream cheese on cinnamon toast, and the guy would announce it and go, "Get it out of here." And so now whenever I hear lox, all I hear is lox and cream cheese on cinnamon toast. Get it out of here!
0: I love it. All right, man, it's been a hot minute since I've watched that movie. All right, the answer to today's Terry's triple play, Rob, R-O-B, Rob, like Robin, like the first bird of spring, like robbed, like when someone stole your stuff, you've been robbed, and Roblox, the game that your kid racked up $1 million on your credit card for. Yeah, you okay with that one?
1: No! No, I don't like this at all. I hate that it's right, but I hate it. I hate it so much.
0: All right. If you texted Rob, R-O-B, to 517-694-7106, 517-694-Q106 before 4:15, keep an eye on your phone. You may have just won tickets to see Yellow Card this Wednesday at the Michigan Lottery Amphitheater.
1: Roblox.
0: From Q106.
1: Mom, can I get more Robux?
0: Yeah, okay.
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21: It's the Storm Tracker 6 forecast on Q106.
22: Partly cloudy to mostly clear skies through tonight, with temperatures dropping into the mid-30s and rain showers moving in tomorrow towards the afternoon and evening hours, bringing in that rainfall and slightly warmer temperatures into the mid-60s for our highs tomorrow, before temperatures do drop once again for Wednesday. For Storm Tracker 6, I'm Daniel Nemus.
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0: Michigan's Rock Station, Q106 Overdrive. It is all the rock you need for the ride home with... This is the most macho riffs from that band.
1: Everything about that band makes me feel like I should be taking steroids.
0: Kids, don't take steroids.
1: Yeah, don't do that.
0: Bad and bad for you. You know what you should take, though? A shot at the Battle Axes game board. Let's go!
2: Drop that bomb.
3: Hello?
0: Hey, this is Terry from Q106. This is also Span from Q106.
1: Hey.
0: We are looking for Cynthia Dudonis of Brighton. How do you pronounce your last name, Cynthia?
3: Dudonis.
0: Okay, well, Cynthia Dudonis, now that we've got all that cleared up, we would like you to clear up some more spaces on this Battle Axes game board. It has been a hot minute since we got a hit, Cynthia. Let's fix that up.
3: I know.
0: Let's sync a guitar. Let's win a guitar. 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
1: Homer Street in Lansing, yep.
0: Yeah, me and driving. I don't know. I'm already lost. I'm not even on the road and I'm lost getting to where I'm going. Thank goodness for GPS. All right, Cynthia, there's lots of open space on this game board here. I've noticed that people are like carpet bombing the corners of this thing. I don't know if the guitar is hiding there or not. But Cynthia, what is your Battle Axes coordinate?
3: B10.
0: B as in boy.
3: Yep.
0: And the number 10.
3: Yep.
1: Because, of course, when people are investigating the corners, you got to jump out a smidge because maybe, just maybe, they got that stuff like just outside the corner.
0: That's the thing, man. Yeah. I introduced Battle Axes to the Q106 crew back in 2019, and the strategy has been dialed in.
1: Yes,
0: man.
1: Yes, yes.
0: All right. Cynthia Dudonis of Brighton. B10. Yeah. It's a miss.
1: I'm sorry. Is my mic on?
0: I'm
1: my bad.
0: Turn your mic
1: my
0: down.
1: My bad, Cynthia. I'm
0: gloating.
1: Sorry.
0: Gloating at this dear woman from Brighton. You're killing me here. You know, she probably had a nice Mother's Day yesterday, and you're sitting here.
3: He was all right.
0: All right. Okay.
1: Well, oh, man. Congrats. I feel bad.
0: And then here comes Span, just making everything worse. Oh, my gosh. Well Cynthia,
3: okay.
0: Cynthia, you have my sympathy, but unfortunately, you also don't have one of my guitars. So here's what we're going to do, though, Cynthia.
3: That's all right.
0: We're going to throw your name back in the hat here, and perhaps we'll call you tomorrow morning at 10:30 for the next round of Battle Axes, okay, buddy?
3: All right, thank you.
0: You are so mean to people who don't win.
1: I totally thought my mic was off. I had no intention of actually laughing at a listener.
0: Lies. All lies. All right, Battle Axes brought to you by Campus Oil and Auto Maintenance, Homer Street in Lansing. Next round tomorrow morning at 10:30, but if you want to play, you got to be signed up, Q106FM.com. 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Q106.

0: Blink 182, one more time, Michigan's Rock Station, Q106 Overdrive. It is all the rock you need for the ride home. We'll have some brand new stuff from one of Ozzy Osbourne's former co-workers. But first up, so Terry's Triple Play, one of the clues.
1: Cheapest games ever, but go ahead.
0: Yeah, one of the clues was locks, and combined with the answer, spelled Roblox. The game the kids are into. Like, my kids played it a little bit. Like, my youngest was into it for a hot minute, and he's... moved on because he's not.
1: It depends entirely on how many friends you have in there. Like, a lot of people, them children, like those people from, if you got children from like the age of 5 to like 14, 15, shucks, even into their late teens, if they have like friend cores on there, they get into a game or two and they just play those endlessly. So that's the whole allure of Roblox that keeps children coming back. Yeah. All their friends are there.
0: Yeah, game within the game. Yeah, absolutely. So, but you noticed this with your nephew. Yeah, with your nephew. And I've heard, we didn't really deal with this with my kid. Because, again, he wasn't super deep into it, but, like, I have heard horror stories of, like, parents whose kids, like, wipe out their bank account by buying Robux.
1: Oh, my God.
0: But you found an article of some sort.
1: Yes, I was dealing with my nephew because he's really cool, really chilled. He's a high-energy child, ADHD whole thing. Mm-hmm. But after he plays Roblox, he becomes a little bleepity bleep. And it makes you want to bleepity bleep, his little bleepity bleep, child bleepity bleep. And so when my sister was like, how come whenever you play, you become a little bleepity bleep? And I was like, you know what? This is good for Google. So I asked Google, because I don't mess with that ChatGPT nonsense, because I ain't giving my data to somebody who's going to try and take all my air, water, and everything else. And I also, you know what? I'm not going down that road. I'm going to talk forever. But like, I asked Google, and there was Reddit post after article, after, like, what, Quora, whatever that is, where people ask, how come whenever my kid plays Roblox, they become a real jerk? And it's over and over and over. Crazy.
0: So here's the thing. I've thought this for a while. We are finding out in real time what happens when, like, entire generations are raised with unlimited access to dopamine. So do you know what... Dude, do you know what a Skinner box is?
1: No, what's a Skinner box?
0: Okay, so a Skinner box, there was this psychologist, the last name was Skinner, right? And the Skinner box, you put the mouses in the box, mouse hits the button, mouse gets the cheese, right? Mm-hmm. And there's a dopamine hit there. So the mouse is always incentivized to hit the button to get the cheese. And eventually, you take the cheese away, and the mouse is still hitting the button because it wants that dopamine hit. It will keep chasing that dopamine hit. And when you get down to it, dude... And this really made me think about all the time I spent playing video games. Video games are just very elaborate Skinner boxes.
1: They really are. I remember a time where I was playing ColecoVision in my house. Boy, does that date my ass. But anyway, I was playing Coleco, and the game cheated. And it made me so mad. Instead of kicking or punching the game, I hit the reset button with my big toe just as my dad was coming around the corner to see me do it. And he's thinking of the $200 he just dropped on Christmas. And, well, let's just say I had some time away from the video games for a little bit.
0: I'm just saying, despite our, it truly is, despite all of our rage, we are still just rats in cages. So, anyway.
1: Oh, man, I'm so mad you set that up.
0: By the way.
1: Oh, my God. So good at this.
0: By the way, speaking of dopamine and Skinner boxes, did we mention that Battle Axes is back?
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0: Yo, what's up? It's Terry.
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0: Here are the artists who have autographed Battle Axes for you this season.
4: Bush. P.O.D. 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I Prevail.
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0: Black Label Society. I always feel like I have to say it all fancy schmancy because it's Black Label Society. Name and blood. It's on Michigan's Rock Station, Q106 Overdrive. It is all the rock you need for the ride home. I'm Terry Stevens. He is Span.
1: And you have to do it that way because for the same reason we see a big dude, you want to call him tiny.
0: It's the juxtaposition.
1: Exactly.
0: All right, fam. 3 days grace now. It is breakfast.

0: Michigan's Rock Station, Q106 Overdrive, all the rock you need for the ride home. It's Turnstile and Look Out for Me. I'm Terry Stevens. Look out for Span.
1: Yo.
0: He's coming right at you. All right. All right, coming up, fam, we are going to get a hold of our winner for Follow the Bleeder. We've teamed up with Awake and Haunted Attraction. Dan Sperry, shock illusionist Dan Sperry, is going to be at Awaken on Saturday, May 23rd. Somebody won tickets just by following people on Facebook, which I've never been rewarded for that. You know,
1: me neither. Like, most of the time I get punished because people just put up dumb pictures of their family and friends. Like, give me something interesting. I don't care that your child smeared yogurt on its face for the 11th time today. I don't care. I don't care.
0: Who are you following on Facebook?
1: People. I don't know. I got 1,000 of them. I don't care.
0: Here we are now. Entertain him. All right. It's Collective Soul on Q106.
1: Damn right.

0: Dayseeker, Pale Moonlight. It's on Michigan's Rock Station, Q106 Overdrive. It is all the rock you need for the ride home. I'm Terry Stevens. He is Spam.
1: I especially am.
0: You're extra spantastic today. That's what you're doing.
1: You and those dad jokes, it makes it too easy. Glory.
0: I still think you need to do an interview segment called the Span-ish Inquisition. I think that would be hilarious.
1: Never. But... it's never happening.
0: All right, fam. But you know what is going to happen? We're going to call the winner of the Follow the Bleeder contest. We teamed up with Awaken Haunted Attraction to give away tickets to see Dan Sperry on Saturday, May 23rd. All you had to do was sign up at Q106FM.com and then follow us, Dan Sperry, and Awaken Haunted Attraction on Facebook, and that's how you enter to win. So let's talk to our winner.
2: Hi, if you record your name and reason for calling, I'll see if this person is available.
0: Do I record it now? My name's Terry. He's Span. We're trying to give you tickets to something.
1: Yeah, come on.
0: Pick up your phone.
1: What are you doing? Figure it out.
0: The worst that could happen is you win something from us. What is this?
1: Yes, call us back.
0: Why are we talking to your robot friend?
1: Yeah, what's going on? What is this? I think I've said that already, but that's how frustrated I am.
2: Thanks,
1: you should pick
2: Terry.
1: Up the phone.
2: Please stay on the line.
0: This is... what malarkey is this, Span?
1: Oh, it's probably
2: Hello?
1: Google.
0: Hi, this is Terry and Span from Q106. We're looking for Alexis Gonzalez.
3: Yes, that is me.
0: Hi, Alexis.
1: Okay, do you have a Google phone?
3: No, I do not.
1: Okay, because your phone was like letting us know that we had to give a message. So we literally had a whole conversation thinking it was voicemail. And it turns out it's just some like identifier so you could know. So what made you pick up the phone with relative to what you heard or saw?
3: I saw the notification for it. I saw Span. I'm like, wait a minute. That sounds somewhat familiar.
1: Okay. There you go.
0: Well, your robot butler was very pleasant to us. So yes. I guess give her a raise. There you go.
1: I was totally harassing inappropriate to her. I apologize.
3: No problem.
0: You know, I've never seen Span hit on a robot butler before, but here we are.
1: So hey, man, they got voices. They be flirting on me.
0: All right, Alexis, we didn't just call you to flirt with your robot butler. We called to let you know that you won the Follow the Bleeder contest.
1: Congratulations.
0: You and a guest are going to see shock illusionist Dan Sperry at Awaken Haunted Attraction on Saturday, May 23rd.
3: Oh, that's so awesome.
0: Dude, it is. It's awesome, and it's going to be horrifying. Have you seen this guy before?
3: I have not.
0: Oh, dude, you were in for such a treat. Who are you bringing with you to this thing? Okay, right on. What, have you told him anything about Dan Sperry and what he's to expect?
3: Not at all.
0: Oh, my God. Ma'am, you need to have, obviously, enjoy the magic show, and please don't film Dan Sperry doing his tricks. He doesn't like that. That's a good way to be executed by him. But if you have your phone in selfie mode, I just want to see your husband's reactions when he sees all this stuff
3: Absolutely.
0: Going down.
1: Yeah, I patently refuse... patently to be in the room with him as he does stuff because he's going to want to include me. I watched him on that Penn and Teller show, and what he was doing with Allison Hannigan, I was like, he would totally put me in that position. I don't want to be there. I don't want to do that. I don't want to be on stage, but I'll watch other people and I'll giggle.
0: There you go. So make sure your husband gets voluntold to go on stage. That's going to be a good time. Alexis.
3: Absolutely.
0: Alexis, congratulations to you. We appreciate you playing with and listening to Q106.
3: Well, thank you so much.
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5: It's the Storm Tracker 6 forecast on Q106.
9: Partly cloudy to mostly clear skies through tonight, with temperatures dropping into the mid-30s and rain showers moving in tomorrow towards the afternoon and evening hours, bringing in that rainfall and slightly warmer temperatures into the mid-60s for our highs tomorrow, before temperatures do drop once again for Wednesday. For Storm Tracker 6, I'm Daniel Nemus.
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0: Michigan's Rock Station, Q106 Overdrive. It is all the rock you need for the ride home. They look just like Buddy Holly. If they smelled just like Buddy Holly, that'd be rough because he's been dead for a very long time. Sometimes I say things just to see what kind of reaction I get out of spam.
1: You know what reaction you're going to get out of me? Like some type of varied versions of agitation.
0: There it is. I truly live for this. Hey, we've got a Michigan-made band up next. And we have a band that I think we are going to claim as Michigan-made that's coming to play a free show for you here in, just over a week. We have deets on that after yes. Detroit's own Eva Under Fire, teaming up with Maria Brink. I've been this moment. For this one, this song is villainous. Q106.

0: Michigan's rock station, Michigan's Metallica station, Q106 Overdrive. It is all the rock you need for the ride home. I'm Terry Stevens. He is Span.
1: And I just finished a yawn. Oh, my God, I'm so tired.
0: You're having a very Monday feeling Monday, bro.
1: My nephew and niece love jumping on my stomach, and they're getting strong enough where it's hard for me to protect them from each other as they're both trying to jump on me at the same time.
0: Would you say they've turned you into a Spanpoline? Come on, Spanpoline's pretty good. You got to give me that one.
1: Big frown.
0: Well, you'll be jumping for joy. Hopefully, not on Span's, abdomen.
1: That definitely ain't happening with him.
0: But okay, check out this free show we've got coming your way. You know the band Autumn Kings? They had a massive hit called "Sleep When I'm Dead" that we still play all the damn time on Q106.
1: Yeah, it ain't going nowhere.
0: We've played songs like "Hellbound." There's this new one they have called "Gone, Gone, Gone" that is a stone cold banger. If you want to hear those songs unplugged and pay the low price of free 99, that's my favorite concert ticket price.
1: You ain't kidding.
0: So here's what you do: you join Q106 at the Green Door. Thursday, May 21st, doors are going to open at 2, and then Autumn Kings are going to kick everybody's ass right after that. It's going to be a great show, dude.
1: And you get to meet them. So if you want to get some merch, you want to shake their hand, you want to hang out for a bit, we're going to do that too. It's going to be our chance to just see a little show from the band and actually get to know them for a bit before they go and do more band things, and we just kind of sit there with a happy glow knowing we got to have a good time with them.
0: Yeah, this is one of those things. It's funny. I went through Q106's YouTube archives.
1: Yes.
0: And you guys, I moved here in 2019, and you've been here for a hot minute. You guys did some pretty baller events back in the day.
1: Hailstorm, Skillet, Cavo, and I can't remember. I think there was one more. And they ended because the venue didn't want to pay for them anymore. And then they closed 6 months later.
0: Ope. Yeah. Big Midwestern ope.
1: But we had so much fun. Hailstorm had people lined up around the corner. Skillet had people lined up around the corner. It was a lovely day for everybody.
0: Dude, real talk. You need to see this band while they're still willing to play free shows. Look, as much as we love Metallica, James and Lars and the boys, they're not coming to play an unplugged set for us at the Green Door.
1: Okay? That ship sailed back in, 78?
0: Something like that. You need to catch this band on the way up, and they are very much on the way up. Autumn Kings, Green Door, Lansing, Thursday, May 21st. Doors at 2. Don't miss it. You will kick yourself in the ass forever if you do. Deets in the concert calendar, brought to you by Meat Southern Barbecue, Carnivore Cuisine, Old Town Lansing, Q106FM.com.
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0: Michigan's Rock Station, Q106 Overdrive. It is all the rock you need for the ride home with Volbeat. Demonic Depression. Span, you have feelings about Volbeat.
1: Yeah, they're great.
0: So you're going to love this. So when I was at the Jackson Home Show at the mall, Westwood Mall in Jackson, I was talking with a lovely listener. Her name was, I want to say Tracy. So she camps in the Jackson area, and she listens to Q106, and she's heard our nonsense. And she said, oh my gosh, your buddy Span, he is absolutely right about Volbeat. So... And she said something to me, and now I can't unhear it.
1: Oh, here we go. Oh, goody.
0: And as soon as she said this...
1: By the way, this is the most excited I've ever been on anything having to do with Volbeat for the real, but go ahead.
0: Okay. Tracy said, she told me, you know, Volbeat, their lead singer, sounds just like Cher. If I could turn back time,
1: see, now you can't sing If I Could Turn Back Time, because then you go back to the music video, she was wearing literally just strips of leather and a see-through leotard, and it's like a whole bunch of mixed feelings that I definitely don't have for Michael Paulson, but I definitely see how he 100%, if you just take her voice and you tune the pitch down a smidge, you got Volbeat's lead singer.
0: Yeah. Yep, I can't unhear it, and now neither can you. You're welcome for that, Span. I knew
1: and
0: you would love
1: that. And now I get to smile with Volbeat again. Yay.
0: It's Candlebox now. It's Far Behind. Q106.

0: They're pretty reckless when I wake up on Michigan's Rock Station. Keep it 06, I'm Span.
1: I'm Terry Stevens, and coming up, we shall shine a spotlight on the birthday boys, birthday gals, the birthday non-binary pals with heavy metal birthdays. But first, we shine the limelight with Rush, Q106.

0: Five Finger Death Punch teaming up with Baby Metal in the End on Michigan's Rock Station Q106. I'm Terry Stevens. He's Span.
1: I sure am, and I'm reading something. I don't know if we should talk about it, but I want to talk about this at some point.
0: Okay. All right.
1: Okay. Should I mention it? I just saw it.
0: Tease me, baby. What do you got?
1: Okay. Lansing High School is starting to have students lock their cell phones in special pouches.
0: Oh, my. We're going to get to that. But first, because that's a hot topic.
1: Yes, it is. It's a hot topic, sir.
0: We're going to get to that. But first, let's do some birthdays.
2: It's Heavy Metal Birthdays.
0: I mean, Monday is a lousy day to have a birthday. But, you know, we should celebrate them anyway.
1: Yeah.
0: If today's your birthday, you share it with some people who are a pretty big deal, starting with Baron Munchausen. You know about Baron Munchausen?
1: I didn't know about Baron Munchausen. I just knew about the movie The Adventures of Baron Munchausen. Oh, yeah. And had no idea that was actually a real human being at some point.
0: Yeah, he's a real human being who basically got famous for being a liar. He just lied constantly. That's how he got to be
1: a big deal. There's so many jokes I want to say, but I can't say them because some of y'all be salty about who y'all worship, and yeah. I'm just going to stop right there.
0: There's that. There's actually a medical condition called Munchausen syndrome.
1: Yes. Isn't it usually where, like, a mother or father, like, tells... Go ahead.
0: Stories about their kid being sick. Now, that is Munchausen by proxy. Yeah. I listen to far too many true crime podcasts. All right. You also share your birthday with a very famous Michigander, a native of Arcadia, Michigan, Harriet Quimby. She was the very first woman in the U.S. to receive a pilot certificate and to cross the English Channel. Yeah, from right there in Arcadia, Michigan. You also share your birthday with extremely talented, but also kind of like the fascism, Salvador Dali. Yeah.
1: The melting clocks picture's great, I guess.
0: Yeah, the whole Franco support, not so much. You also share your birthday with another famous Michigander, this time from Midland, Michigan, Robert Jarvik. This guy developed the Jarvik 7 artificial heart.
1: Whoa.
0: Yeah, I know. Smart people in Michigan, dude.
1: Dude, like an artificial, man, the amount of lives that man saved. God bless him.
0: You also share your birthday with Hollywood peeps like a stage and screen actor Phil Silvers. He was in Sergeant Bilko, A Funny Thing Happened on the Way to the Forum. You also share your birthday with actress Natasha Richardson. You saw her most recently in Gothic and The Handmaid's Tale. You also share your birthday with athletic peeps like a guy who, man, I'm always the bridesmaid, never the bride in my fantasy football league. And one of my most successful bridesmaid seasons, I had Cam Newton on my squad, man.
1: Oh,
0: that guy.
1: Cam Newton is hard to describe to people, but you can only, the best way to describe Cam Newton is this. He got kicked off of his college football squad for allegedly accepting money, went to junior college, won everything under the sun. Auburn brought him on, and he, with a team of scrubs, won the national championship. He is a physical specimen. He is scary. He weird as hell, and he dressed like ways that don't make me understand. But like, when it comes, he's never going to get as much credit as he deserves for being the football god that he
0: was. If he wasn't saddled with the damn Panthers for most of his career,
1: I mean, they
0: totally
1: just let him
0: story.
1: Be a running back that threw the ball. It's like y'all broke the wrong part of his body, yo.
0: Right. You also share your birthday with music peeps like composer and lyricist considered one of the greatest songwriters in history, Irving Berlin. He wrote God Bless America. He wrote White Christmas. Like, all of these timeless classics all came from this guy who was born in Belarus in the Russian Empire.
1: He's like White Smokey Robinson. It's like he got paid for his. Poor Smokey.
0: You also share your birthday with Eric Burdon of The Animals, House of the Rising Sun, Don't Let Me Be Misunderstood. There was that song he did with the band War. You know War, Lowrider?
1: Yeah.
0: Okay, so he did this song with them. Did you ever listen to Spill the Wine, Take That Girl?
1: Oh, yes.
0: Oh, that song's great, dude.
1: It is. That's him in there? Oh, shoot.
0: I unironically I love that song to death. It is just the most 60s-ass thing you can ever listen to.
1: Yes, it is.
0: All right, you also share your birthday. She's not a musician, but she certainly introduced us to a bunch of them. Martha Quinn from MTV. You remember when she was a VJ?
1: I don't remember Martha Quinn. I don't remember most of the VJs. I just remember Kennedy.
0: Oh, yes.
1: And
0: oh,
1: I was like, Kennedy annoys me, and I don't know why. And now, as she's older, I know why.
0: Duly noted. That sounds like a Google I'm going to have to do later. You also share your birthday with Greg Dooley of the Afghan Whigs, as well as with one of my daughter's favorite musicians, Sabrina Carpenter, who is taking over the damn world right now.
1: Yeah, she decided to make an album cover that made everybody mad. She switched it up to something that was less as, quote-unquote, offensive, and she gets to clean up making money, which just goes to show your outrage does nothing but make other people money. If you don't like it, just ignore it.
0: Exactly. You also share your birthday with cool Michiganders like Timothy Schreer of Battle Creek. If today's your birthday, make it a happy heavy metal one. This song is for you.
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16: It's the Storm Tracker 6 forecast on Q106.
17: Partly cloudy to mostly clear skies through tonight, with temperatures dropping into the mid-30s and rain showers moving in tomorrow towards the afternoon and evening hours, bringing in that rainfall and slightly warmer temperatures into the mid-60s for our highs tomorrow, before temperatures do drop once again for Wednesday. For Storm Tracker 6, I'm Daniel Nemus.
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0: Bush Glycerine. It's on Michigan's Rock Station Q106. Fan has a story that may cause an explosion in the comments, an explosion in the DMs.
1: It just might.
0: We're going to get to that in just a second. First, Bill Murray teaming up with A Day to Remember. Always Let You Down, Q106.

0: Down When I'm Gone. It's on Michigan's Rock Station, Q106. I'm Terry Stevens. He's Span.
1: I am, and I have been looking into this. Are we talking about this now? We're talking about this
0: Yeah,
1: now.
0: We're okay. talking about this now.
1: Okay, cool. So, Gretchen Whitmer recently signed into law a bill that had been passed in the Michigan State Legislature saying that she would, well, not she, that they were going to make it illegal for kids to use their phones during school hours, which makes sense because, you know, kids, we want you to focus, man.
0: Yeah.
1: If you got your phone, you're thinking about the drama, you're thinking about the games, maybe you're playing Roblox and pissing off your teachers. Well,
0: any Roblox? You got Mr. Bennett, do you have some Robux for me?
1: Oh, my God, no! No, Timmy, no! But, yes, so Lansing School District in April has been exploring the use of Yonder phones. This is reported at WLNS.com.
0: Oh, yeah, our news partners, yep.
1: Yes, and the pouches will allow students to keep their cell phones with them without the ability to use them. And this is Lansing Sexton has just started using these as a pilot program.
0: All right, J-Dubs.
1: And interim superintendent Jesse Benavidez said in her weekly newsletter, she said this, "The positivity from the Sexton staff was contagious. They welcomed students on Thursday morning with smiles, encouragement, and clear direction. Our students showed up ready and prepared to support the process," which is, of course, exactly what an interim superintendent would say to make sure that eventually they can get that interim out of there. But at the same time, I mean, I'm a grown person, so maybe I'm going to run afoul of those who are most affected by this policy. But yes, focusing on school while you're in school is a good idea. You're only in there for like 6.5 hours a day. Anything you're not immediately up on, you can figure out later on after school. You'll be fine. I think this is a great way to make sure that Gen Alpha actually learns how to read, because that's what I'm hearing. Gen Alpha doesn't know how to read. And given we had COVID, we've had so many different things that have impeded children's ability to grow as students. I think this is great for making sure our society grows happy, healthy kids.
0: The only caveat.

0: able to keep track of their kids' blood sugars, but that's connected to their devices.
1: Yeah.
0: You use your phone to scan your blood, right? So hopefully there's some carve-outs there for that. I don't know if there was anything like that in the article.
1: I didn't see anything in that article or the other article I read that explained that she explained the bill, but it only explained a little bit about the bill.
0: Mm-hmm.
1: If you mean to tell me that, like, we have, what, 90 state legislators between both houses, and no one was like, what about emergencies? Then fire them all. But I'm assuming that, because I haven't read the bill, that maybe, just maybe, built into it is the emergency situation
0: I don't
1: for
0: know,
1: whatever a kid has to deal with.
0: I don't know how to tell you this, but I bet none of those legislatures read that bill either.
1: Well, I'm trying to be hopeful, Terry.
0: Well, as long as the kids are safe, man. I mean, this is the thing of it. Like, I said this before, I think it bears repeating. We are finding out in real time what it's like when an entire society has unlimited access to dopamine.
1: Ooh.
0: And I don't know if our brains are wired for all that. Like, our dopamine used to come in low and slow. Like, Meemaw and Papaw used to chase a hoop with a stick. And that was, like, the big dopamine hit of the day. And now it's, like, social media and games and everything else.
1: Yeah,
0: man.
1: No, man. You know that dopamine hit is too much for them kids, because, man, when you stop that drip, drip, drip from whatever they're engaging with, you see a feral monster like, I'm not taking out the trash.
0: Oh, yeah. Withdrawal symptoms.
1: Yeah,
0: that's,
1: man,
0: what it is. They're coming down from
1: cool.
0: a crash, man. So, so all that is to say, I don't know, put your phone down and just listen to the radio. Granted, we're very self-interested in that plug. But
1: a little bit. We might have a vested interest.
0: There you go, man. Get your dopamine slow and low from Michigan's Rock Station, Q106.
1: Yeah!
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0: Yo, what's up? 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
0: Here are the artists who have autographed Battle Axes for you this season.
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0: Lansing, Michigan's own Of Virtue and Death at the Altar. It's on Q106. I'm Terry Stevens. He's Spam.
1: I am.
0: And you've been giving us some feedback on the socials. Yeah.
1: I have. And let me read some of the comments from our lovely listeners who have taken time out of their day to tell us exactly what they think of Terry and Span doing this together.
0: How many of you are up there, bud?
1: But here's the deal, people. Like, for us to do this, we are short staffed, which means we have to work twice as hard in order to do all these things. And so far, there's 18 people who just like hearted or liked it. They're just all into it. And then you have, at this point, 12 people who've commented. Some of the comments, I love the banter. I was thinking a Sperry contest or Taryn. That is with both our names in there. I have enjoyed the Span and Terry Show. I think that's what we should call it. Yes, Span and Terry Show.
0: Alphabetically, that works.
1: That was from Beth Wood. And then Aaron Beck, you both have been pretty hilarious. It's nice to have the fierce duo on the air together. You both are pretty big deal. Thank you, Aaron. And no, we're not giving you free tickets. Becca Catarino, same thing, even though she said love you together. Definitely keep doing it. Shelly Dunn, I love hearing the two of you together. The banter between the two and the humor is a welcome distraction. And then there is my favorite from Mike Thurman, more Slayer.
0: You know what? That's my favorite comment of the bunch.
1: I figured.
0: What did Aaron say we were? She said we were what now?
1: A fierce duo.
0: We are the Hadouken of afternoon radio because we are downright fierce. Hadouken! All right, with that dad joke out of the way.
1: I am so mad that worked. Like, you hit my nerd bone perfectly, and I can't really say anything bad about it, but I want to.
0: All right, well, if I hit up, up, down, down, left, right, BA start, we get 30 more days of this, but we got to wrap up this day of it and turn you over to the Q Rocks. Until then, may you be safe, may you be happy, may you be healthy, may you live with ease. Span and I will be back with you tomorrow at between 3 and 7. Foo Fighters are up next on Q106.

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1: It's the Storm Tracker 6 forecast on Q106.
19: Partly cloudy to mostly clear skies through tonight, with temperatures dropping into the mid-30s and rain showers moving in tomorrow towards the afternoon and evening hours, bringing in that rainfall and slightly warmer temperatures into the mid-60s for our highs tomorrow, before temperatures do drop once again for Wednesday. For Storm Tracker 6, I'm Daniel Nemus.
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